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0: 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The number one breakfast show on the number one station. 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
2: So yesterday I had a bunch of 10-year-olds at my house. 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
3: Love it.
2: Oh, yeah, cool. 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We get in the car and then we're driving down the road. Now, my music is playing. So this is what was legit playing. Going down the road, car's quiet. 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
0: 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The number one breakfast show. 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
2: I found this interesting little bit of research. What voice on a man is the most sexy?
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2: 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Jason Momoa.
4: I auditioned for Batman and I almost didn't do it because I was like, this is silly.
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6: It was rough. You know, we didn't have anything, you know. 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
3: Yeah, no, I'll say what I've said before. 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

0: Definitely not leaving you behind this morning. Thanks, Carly Rae Jepsen. As we wake up, don't leave me on the dance floor. Welcome to Early Mornings. I'm Liesel van der Westhuizen, and 5 o'clock, that means we're together for 1 hour. And as I say every morning, so much is happening in this hour. Now, it is Thursday in South Africa, in Afrikaans. We've got a fabulous name for Thursday, Klein Vrydag, Little Friday. Technically, it's a working day, but mentally, we're making weekend plans. And this morning, as I was getting ready to say good morning to you, I was wondering, what do people in other countries call Thursday? Well, in Australia, they talk about Thirsty Thursday, often an excuse to get together. It's in the name. In Germany, Donnerstag, which literally means Thunder Day. In Japan, Thursday is translated to Wood Day. But literally, I think in South Africa, we've got the best name for it. Klein Vrydag, Little Friday, preview to what the weekend is going to hold. And I'm going to do exactly that in our fitness guide at 20 to 6. What do you call Thursday in your house? Do you call it something? Do you have a specific name? Some households have unusual names for things. They're cute way of naming things. So on the WhatsApp line this morning, you can just jump on there and let me know. Fitness guide on the way, 20 to 6, 10 to 6, your get up and go song.
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0: It's Bain and Buchler G. Take me home. Just before that, Miley with Bass Persuades, the radio edit of that version. And have you noticed something completely different about Miley lately? I'm saying Miley. You notice I haven't mentioned her surname. She's dropped the Cyrus part of her surname. Brand new album. She's simply going by Miley. And the song you heard has just a rather brilliant message. Miley thinks we've forgotten how to enjoy ourselves on the dance floor. Instead of dancing, we're standing around looking at our phones. True. Filming everything, true. Watching other people have fun, true. Come on, admit it, admit it. I'm putting my hands up, that's me. So Bass Persuades is her basically her invitation for you to put your phone away and enjoy the music. From Hannah Montana to global music star, it's Miley on KFM 94.5. So still on the way, your fitness guide at 20 to 6. 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
2: Let me tell you how I got scammed. Oh, I lost 7,000 rand. 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I'm not even going to negotiate. 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

0: That's Coolio and Gangsta's Paradise, KFM 94.5. Friends, almost 20 to 6, almost time for your Feel Great Fitness and Activity Guide. But this morning, I want to see what happens when we put the power of community behind one young South African athlete who has a big opportunity. His name is Kilian Hoffman. He's been selected for the Karate South African national team to represent our country at the 12th Commonwealth Karate Championships in Glasgow, Scotland, taking place 5th and 6th of November. He's been selected for the boys' 12 to 13 kata division. Now, let's just take a moment to pause. Earning national selection is already an incredible achievement. It represents hours of training, discipline, repetition, and showing up when other kids might be sleeping or doing something else. You'd think that would be the biggest hurdle. But Kilian Hoffman's biggest hurdle before he can get onto the plane is his family needs to raise 35,000 rand because the trip is self-funded. So his mom, Sonia, sent me an email. She's broken that big number down into something that feels possible. 700 people each donating 50 rand. That's it. If 700 people each contributed 50 rand, that's 35,000 rand needed to help this young athlete get to Glasgow wearing the South African colours. And the biggest issue is it needs to be reached by the end of this weekend. So, to get Kilian to Glasgow, email Sonia Hoffman, his mom, HoffmanSonia13@gmail.com. HoffmanSonia13@gmail.com. I think there's something so special about helping a young athlete from the Western Cape discover just how many people and how many of us are standing behind them. So, Sonia, thank you for letting me know. I love these stories. These are the stories we want to share in the morning. If you can help Kilian Hoffman get to Glasgow, email his mom, HoffmanSonia13@gmail.com.
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0: We'll start with one of my favorite events, and it's the Bikes to Blossoms happening this Saturday, 10 October. It means it's Blossoms

0: season in Elgin. 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And this isn't about who can run the furthest or the furthest. 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Drakenstein Hospice, the Daniel and Friends Fund, Yuri de Tooy Autism Center, and Ladles of Love. I've posted the details of this event onto PrimeMediaPlus.com. It's the Fairview Goat Run. And race details can also be found on Race Hopper. Then the big bounce in Stellenbosch happening this weekend. It takes over Sandringham Estate. It's a 5K inflatable run and walk featuring more than 15 giant obstacles. It's the big bounce event this weekend. And there's also the big bounce color run, adding 5 color zones to the course. It's not really about racing. You can jog, you can walk your way around the course. And your participants need to be at least 5 years old and 115 centimeters tall to participate. That's the big bounce in Stellenbosch happening this weekend. Then an incredible event. It's the 35-kilometer mental health awareness run happening this Saturday. It starts from 4 in Pilo in Letha Park this Saturday. Arrival from 7:30. The run begins at 8 a.m. And participants can choose between a 10, a 5, or a 16. Or you can join Zandiso, who is running the 35K through various communities in our area to promote mental health and mental health awareness. And there's also a pre-loved shoe drive that is happening. So you can donate your usable, pre-loved, clean running shoes to people who have never had the ability to get out to run because of that barrier to entry. Pre-loved running shoes in good conditions, helping people in communities access movement, access running groups and connections. So Sandiso from 4 Impilo has teamed up with Revive for the shoe drive, and the collection point is this Saturday at race day. If you can't make it to race day, Redham Pharmacy in Steenberg Village Center on Redham Avenue in Westlake is where you can drop off. And Zondisa will run through the 5 townships, taking the message of movement, connection, and mental health directly to those communities. So, Cape Town, check your cupboard this weekend. That pair of running shoes that's gathering dust could be someone else's first pair of running shoes, first run group, or first step towards a fitness community and something different.
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That's Dermot Kennedy with Light On and Turnstile, KFM 94.5. 10 to 6, you know what that means. It means we've got to get voting for our Get Up and Go song. And we're going to go back to 1986 and I want the prayer hand emoji or the hands up emoji for this one from Bon Jovi. I know, I don't even have to play this intro and you know exactly what song this is. Living on a Prayer, the prayer hand or the hands up emoji for this one.

0: Okay, so that's Bon Jovi, Living on a Prayer. You're probably going to go, yeah, this is the one, Liesl. What are you actually going to pick that's going to go up against this? And it's going to be a tough morning because I want the sunshine emoji for you two and beautiful day. I know, two really strong songs up against each other. Which one is it going to be?
1: The heart is a blue.
0: Okay, you've got to get your votes in. You've got two options this morning. Is it you two, beautiful day? Yes. I want the sunshine emoji. Or is it Bon Jovi, Living on a Prayer? You let me know with the hands up or the prayer emoji to 082-9450-940. The weather on KFM early mornings with Omnia, your agriculture partner for more than 70 years. Looking like a dry day across the province with some clear skies. The South African Weather Service has issued a yellow level one warning for damaging waves between Alexander Bay and Plettenberg Bay today. So just be aware of that. And then weather-wise, moving through from the coolest temperatures, the coolest max temperatures. I've never actually had Plettenberg Bay's coolest temperatures, but today, Plettenberg Bay reaches only 19, coolest place in the province, with Hermanus, Cape Agulhas and George at 20, Knysna 21, Langebaan at Launceston Strand 22, Stellenbosch, Rabaul, Ceres and Sutherland reach 23, Malmesbury and Paul 24, Robertson 25, Worcester 26, Swellendam 27, Beaufort West 29, and the warmest place, Oteren at 30. Cape Town, we started at 12. It reaches 20. Clear skies this morning. Sunrise, 10 past 6. Sunset, 5 minutes to 7. Weather-wise, tomorrow it's 19 with cloudy conditions. 22 clear skies. And Sunday, 22 degrees.
2: 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Resilience starts with knowing where the risks are. Omnia Nutriology. You can't control the conditions, but you can plan for them.
3: Get up. 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

0: That's Callum Scott in Lighthouse KFM 94.5. Have a great day. The KFM morning team are ready for you. Darren Shirl and Sibs pop quiz just before 7. Darren's prank just after 8. Flooding on the R27 on Milnerton along Marine Drive by Loxton, direction the city, causing very many delays in that area. And if there's anything else to report, let us know on 082-9450-940.
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2: Police corruption doesn't pay, and Cape Town Opera sets the stage for young dreamers. Good morning, I'm Eloise Pretorius. The ad hoc committee investigating police corruption wants former police minister Bheki Cele investigated by the Hawks for allegedly receiving payments from alleged crime kingpin Vusimusi Katmatlala. They made their recommendation last night as the committee finalised its long-awaited draft report. Babalu Ndenze reports.
3: The ad hoc committee last night dealt with the Bheki Cele recommendations as it looks to conclude its report deliberations. Among the recommendations is how it believes the evidence presented by Vusimusi Katmatlala last year that he paid Bheki Cele half a million rand is worthy of further investigation. The ANC, EFF and MK party supported the recommendation. Committee Chairperson Swebet Lekganyane says the referral is warranted because the allegations are serious.
4: The ANC submitted that the appropriate investigative authorities should investigate allegations concerning former Minister Cele's relationship with Mr. Vusimusi Matlala, including allegations that the solicited or received unlawful gratification.
3: MK party member David Skosana says the investigation must also include bribery. The parties also want the matter referred to the NPA for an assessment on whether to prosecute. Babalo Ndenze, Eyewitness News.
2: The MK party has confirmed that its leader, Jacob Zuma, is in good health. Yesterday, KwaZulu-Natal-based newspaper The Witness reported the former president was admitted to hospital after falling ill on Tuesday. The party says Zuma's campaign program ahead of next month's local election is continuing according to plan. And Cape Town Opera is planning a major new theatre and skills development hub in Cape Town CBD. The company says it's set to transform the historic Mill House opposite the Castle of Good Hope into a theatre development centre and opera academy aimed at creating jobs and skills opportunities in the creative sector. Cape Town Opera says the academy will help build a pipeline of skilled talent for the theatre, film, television and events industries, while expanding its existing artist development programs. Mayor Jordan Lewis says the city's future depends on creating more pathways into meaningful work, particularly for young people. Now for a look at your Thursday weather. Clear skies expected across the province. Cape Town, Armanus 20, Langebaan 22, Paarl 24, and an expected high of 26 degrees in Clanwilliam. Your top story on Eyewitness News. The ad hoc committee investigating police corruption wants former police minister Bheki Cele investigated by the Hawks for allegedly receiving payments from crime kingpin Vusimusi Katmatlala.
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0: Drive safe from Miles Smith here on KFM Mornings. Thursday, 8 October. Yes. It feels exactly like summer because before 6 o'clock, the sun is almost up. That's fully up for me.
1: And do you know what that does to your mood, to your mental health, when you start the day and it's a little bit lighter outside?
0: For me, there's no business that can be had. I need to start work in the dark.
1: Yes. Because also, as humans, we're naturally supposed to be awakened by the sun.
0: Yeah.
1: We're not supposed to wake up in the dead of night.
0: Yeah.
1: So we are back to factory settings now.
0: Yeah. So here it is. Good morning. Hey, listen, today we're going to have a little bit of a little dating game coming up later on.
1: Matchmaking?
0: Yes.
1: We're very good at that.
0: No, we are. That's going to come on after about 7 o'clock. I can't wait for that. I'll tell you why and fill in all the details as to why we're doing this then. But also we've got what's happening at the courthouse with the Ramirez today.
2: Yes, indeed.
0: And
1: that's where the dating game ends, actually.
0: Yeah.
1: At the courthouse, yeah.
0: So where were you yesterday, Remy?
2: I was out in the CBD, Serbs.
1: My people.
2: Yes.
1: Did they treat you nicely?
2: They were amazing, okay. really. Good. I had some really great stories, so we'll find out later on.
0: Okay.
2: What's happening at the courthouse, yeah.
0: Are the CBD crimes worse than the suburban crimes?
2: I think it's the other way around.
0: Really?
2: Yeah, CBD is like a little mild.
1: Oh, interesting.
2: Then, yeah.
1: Yeah.
2: Okay. And then suburbs are a little bit crazy. Mm. Yeah.
0: Yeah.
1: I have my theories on that, but I'll keep it to myself.
2: Hey.
0: What is the city for the singles and the suburbs for the marrieds?
2: Oh.
1: Yeah, I think it gets a little bit more serious in the suburbs.
0: There's more components, more moving parts in the suburbs.
2: Through that.
0: All these one-bedroom apartments here in the city.
2: Yeah.
0: Okay, well, look, let's have a Thursday. Let's get going. Good morning.

0: Jordan Sparks, what a tune, One Step at a Time here on KFM Mornings. Quarter up to 6 o'clock, 20K pop quiz. Sherlyn is back tomorrow, by the way. Still ill, but on the mend.
1: Yeah.
0: So, Subby Sibs for the 20K pop quiz, brought to you by Suzuki.
1: This is actually so easy. Some of these questions have been asked before in the pop quiz, but maybe this one will be new to some people, especially the younger generation. Catherine Zeta-Jones's husband, name him.
0: Michael Douglas.
1: Yes, been together for decades.
0: Yeah, he recently admitted to something. That's why he's in the news.
1: I've only been seeing Catherine because of her movies and her shows.
0: No, he recently, I think it was yesterday, he admitted that he was in Basic Instinct. Apparently, I think.
1: I just remember Sharon Stone from that one.
0: Yes, so he admitted to having an affair with one of the people on the movie, but not with Sharon Stone.
1: Okay.
0: Another co-star. And that was big world news yesterday.
1: Oh, no, you're right. Mentioning that briefly split with Catherine in 2013 as well.
0: Because I can't even remember when that movie was made. But I remember I was in school.
1: 90s.
0: Yeah, and that was the movie to see. Never got to see it. Still haven't, though.
1: Because I'm like, I mean, there's one scene. Have I watched the movie or have I just been seeing that one scene over and over again?
0: I heard about that scene, but I've never seen that scene.
1: No, it's constantly shared on the internet because it's so iconic.
0: To this day. Really?
1: To this day. They've been together for 28 years.
0: Because you see, now, when that movie came out, there was no internet.
1: But it's a cultural, iconic moment.
0: If there was internet, then everybody would have seen that scene without seeing the movie.
1: Yeah.
0: You could only see that scene if you were in the movie house. Mm-hmm. Basic Instinct came out in 1992.
1: 92.
0: Internet only arrived in South Africa in 1995. Mm-hmm. 94, 95. I remember being in the... I used to work at Capital Radio 604. Mm. Big deal. Mm. We got one computer. We had a computer, like, in the building.
1: Yes.
0: But there was one computer.
1: Yeah.
0: And you could...
1: The computer.
0: There was one computer that had internet. And you had to take a turn. can you imagine
1: how
0: a world...
1: How long was your time with the computer?
0: Half an hour? Well, there wasn't anything on the internet anyways. Mm-hmm. So it was just like a glorified typewriter. So it couldn't do much year one of the internet in South Africa. Mm-hmm. I think there was only about like 300 websites in the whole world. Mm. Like, it's actually an interesting question to Google. Because I remember it was like, oh yeah, cool. It connects. Look, it shows like pictures and stuff. But you couldn't do anything.
1: And you had to wait and wait for things to load.
0: It took forever to load and it was just became... this was all a bit like how we feel about AI now.
1: Yeah.
0: Where it's like, ugh, I couldn't be bothered. Ugh, the ChatGPT, you couldn't be bothered. Take it away. I'm not interested. But now look where we are. Yeah, so...
1: Mm-hmm.
0: I think there was only 400 websites year one of the internet.
1: Wow.
0: 400. Can you imagine that's... That's your playground on the World Wide Web. 400 websites. Ask Jeeves.
1: Because I remember the only thing I used the computer for was for Encarta. Was it Encarta? Encarta 95 or something. Where you could search butterflies and volcanoes.
0: Mm, it was like for project stuff.
1: Yes. Bones. And then you'd get like pages about bones.
0: Yeah.
1: And that was your research for school.
0: Yeah. No, it's crazy to think that, eh?
1: Yeah.
0: So, 1992, Basic Instinct. On our WhatsApp telephone, Michael Douglas is the answer.
1: Yes.
0: 0829450940. That is your one clue. Good morning. It's 18 after 6 o'clock.
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1: 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On the incoming, the earlier accident before Jan Smuts Drive has been cleared, but traffic is slow from Borchard's Quarry. On Marine Drive, there is a burst water main after Loxton Road. The left lane is flooded and traffic lights are faulty in Helderview at Solari's Pass Road and the N2. If you see anything else, drop me a WhatsApp on 082-945-0940.
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0: How's this for a win yesterday? White Stripes.

0: Seven Nation Army from the White Stripes here on KFM One. It always sounds good, that song, eh?
1: A song that buried me yesterday.
0: Uh-huh. It's one of the tunes when you're watching rugby and in the DHL and that comes up.
1: The build-up.
0: Epic. Okay, let's have a look at your weather forecast today and for the weekend. So Cape Town, we've got 20 degrees, clear. It's going to be pretty samey the whole weekend. Tomorrow, we've got 19. It's just a nice day. It's not going to be hot, too hot, not going to be too cold. It's not going to be a lot of wind. It's going to be perfect. Saturday, Sunday, we're going to hit a solid 22. Nights will be mild and clear all the way. It's going to be good. Today, let's have a look. Stellenbosch, you got a high of 23, 24 for Paul Fredendal. Warmest again on 26. Worcester matches that. Clear everywhere, no rain anywhere. Beaufort West, you've got a high of actually Beaufort West, you're the warmest place today. You've got 29 degrees out there. Otsuan, 29 as well. George Neisner Plett today, chilling on 20 degrees. George, your weekend is going to be as it is today. You got three more days of the exact same weather.
1: Okay.
0: So it's pretty standard stuff. Pretty good. All right, that is your weather forecast. It's 26 minutes after 6 o'clock. Charlie Poo. You beat yourself up.

0: It's Charlie Puth with Beat Yourself Up here on KFM Mornings. So Vanessa's not here this morning either. She's got to run a few morning routines.
1: Yes, with her babies, taking them to school.
0: Yes. So, Eloise, good morning.
2: Good morning, Darren.
1: Hello.
2: Hello, Sir Ramiz. Hello. Lovely to see you all. Hello.
0: You always a ray of sunshine, you know that.
2: Let's rock and roll, man. That's what I came here to do.
1: I always say you have to have a little bit of crazy to be able to do what we do here.
2: Exactly.
1: So you
2: I'm going to work out well,
0: You know what I love about you, Eloise? Apart from your lovely personality and all those things, is that you're the only person in this entire building that is my backup if I run out of a few ingredients for my French breakfast, if you know what I mean.
1: You found a sister in arms.
2: You got to think about all things, you know?
0: You know, I was talking about, you know, when the internet arrived. At that same time, you could ask anybody. And they go, oh, yeah, you want?
1: Yeah.
0: You want one? I'll go.
1: Everybody. And it was a way to bond as well and build community at the office.
0: Yes.
1: Now,
0: yes.
1: What are we bonding over now?
0: Now, it's, you know, the...
1: People don't even want to eat cake anymore because they're on calorie deficit diets. We're not gathering in the kitchen.
0: People need vitamin D because they're not going outside.
1: So how are we bonding in the office now?
0: So you're the only person in this whole building. It's you and I, Eloise.
2: You're welcome. And look at us, radiating health, Darren. <Yeah.
0: laughs> Eloise, good morning. Here's the news.
2: Dankie, Darren. Goeiemôre. 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
3: A conviction rate of 5.51 is not good enough for communities living with the daily reality of violent crime. The people of the Western Cape deserve a criminal justice system in which perpetrators of violence and gun-related crimes are not simply arrested and then released because cases fall away.
2: Die MK-party het bevestig dat sy leier, Jacob Zuma, in goeie gesondheid verkeer. 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
1: In cricket news, we have some test cricket to look forward to this week. The Proteas and Australia will face off in the first of 3 test matches starting this Friday. Simon Harmer reflected on his growth as a player ahead of the match and dealing with expectations of the 3-match series.
4: I think just dealing with the expectation and the pressure, understanding what international cricket is about, being a little bit older, going through success and failure at county level and domestic level. I think I was extremely determined to do well when I got my first opportunity, and I probably ended up putting too much pressure on myself. It was either very high or very low.
1: Meanwhile, South Africa under-19 batter Jason Ryles was the biggest buy at the SA20 mini auction in Johannesburg yesterday. He went to the Joburg Kings for 2.9 million rand. The 18-year-old was in a bidding war between the Super Kings and MI Cape Town, but the team at the Wanderers eventually captured the young star. The Super Kings also welcomed back former Proteas captain Faf du Plessis, who was bought for 2.7 million rand against beating MI Cape Town for the 42-year-old's signature. And the Stormers will be welcoming 7 Springboks for their match against the Sharks on Saturday. They've been named in the match day 23, including the likes of Damian Willemse, Sasha Feinberg, Mgome Zulu, Kobus Reinach, Sia Kolisi, and Vilko Lowe, who earns his first Stormers cap since 2020. Meanwhile, Bright Star scrum half Hashim Peed has been named on the bench, who is in line to make his debut for the Stormers in their first home game of this URC season. John Dobson's match day 23 includes 11 Springboks in total, with the Stormers set to run out in their new black kit, a throwback to the iconic 1999 Men in Black campaign. And finally, the first leg of Banyana Banyana's Olympic qualifier against Madagascar will be played behind closed doors. The decision comes following a request made by Madagascar, who are the hosts of the first leg. The clash is set for

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0: It's Alicia Cara, Scars to Your Beautiful on KFM Mornings. 18 minutes to 7 o'clock, 20K Pop Quiz, brought to you by Suzuki, is on the way. Let's do one more clue, please, Sibs. Here we go.
1: We want to give you this money. It's for the taking. Like I said, very easy this morning. Nigeria's official currency. What is it?
0: It's the Naira.
1: Other way.
0: Lira.
1: Other way. Naira.
0: Errol.
1: Where were you going?
0: Well, you said the other way, so I went backwards. I did just process the word.
1: And yeah, no, you've off-ramped and you've disappeared. Naira.
0: Naira.
1: Yes.
0: Okay, I wonder what that is to the rand. Because I used to think South Africa had the strongest currency, but I know the Botswanian pula, that they smash our exchange rate. Let me just check something here quickly. So the Botswana pula, you will get cost one pula will be 1 rand 21. Mm-hmm. Okay.
1: Okay.
0: Let's see. Very strong currency, Botswana. We smashed the Naira. It's 12 Rand. No, wait, hold on. Which way are we going now?
1: So you're saying
0: 12 Rand gets you 1,000 Naira. I think so, yeah, something like that.
1: One South African Rand equals about 80 Nigerian Naira.
0: Yeah. Okay, so our currency is good there.
1: And the strongest one on the continent, do you know?
0: No. Is it not the pula?
1: Apparently it's the Tunisian dinar. But again, could be incorrect, but that's what I'm seeing.
0: Okay. What that means, not really much. How that benefits you, probably zero. Yeah. Okay, but just interesting fact to know. Yeah, it's the Tunisia's currency is the strongest in Africa.
1: Libya,
0: the Libyan,
1: yeah.
0: Moroccan is third. Ghanaian is fourth. Botswana is fifth. We'll probably come in sixth or so.
1: Yeah.
0: Okay, dokey.
1: So, Naira, that is the answer I'm looking for.
0: On 0829450940. If you want to play this morning, you're welcome to come and give it a shot. We've given you two clues, eight more. You'll get 20,000 Rand courtesy of Suzuki.
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1: Okay, everyone, no sudden movements. Things are looking quite calm this morning on the roads. Famous last words. But on the Marine Drive, there's a burst water main after Loxton Road. The left lane is flooded. Traffic is slow from Broad Road. And on the N7 incoming, traffic is slow from Borchards Quarry. On the N1 incoming, traffic slows down at Plattercliff Road. Traffic lights are faulty in Helderview at Solowry's Pass Road and the N2. If there's anything I missed, 0829450940.
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10: 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Ooh. On KFM Mornings with Darren, Sherlyn and Sibs. Suzuki turns everything into a fun adventure.
0: Sorry, I feel like I'm going to sneeze.
1: Let's give you space, King. Bless you.
0: There came.
1: Health and wealth to you.
0: All right. It's that pollen bomb. There must be one in the air. So one ticket, one incredible prize, one meaningful way to help change a life. Suzuki Auto South Africa is supporting the South African Guide Dogs Association for the Blind, giving you the chance to win a Suzuki Across plus a two-night self-catering safari at Dino King Game Reserve. 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Sumari from Brackenfell, good morning.
11: Good morning, Darren.
0: Good morning. And attention. We have... Sumari is... a soldier of the South African Army.
11: Yes.
0: How cool is this?
1: Yeah, Darren's going to talk to you for the next 15 minutes now, finding out every detail of your professional life.
11: It's fine. I'll share what I can.
0: So, Sumari, you've been a soldier for 21 years.
11: Yes, 21 years.
0: Have you ever been deployed anywhere in battle?
11: No, not. Physical battle, no.
0: No, this, do you have more office politics battles?
11: No, luckily not.
0: Okay, and what is your rank, soldier?
11: A sergeant.
0: A sergeant.
11: The backbone of the army.
0: Is that right, eh?
11: Yes.
0: Okay. And what division are you in?
11: Armor.
0: Okay.
11: Yeah, so we are with a Roycut.
0: Is the Roycut the helicopter?
11: No, it's an armor fighting vehicle.
0: Okay. So are you just there waiting, like, in the, I don't know, the barracks, waiting to be called out for something?
11: Yes, something like that. If something happens, then we're called up, we go.
0: And that phone has never rung in 21 years?
11: No. No, I'm joking. It is. We do a lot. There's a lot we do.
0: Yeah.
11: It's just, we don't talk about it.
0: You don't, yeah. That's a true soldier. Yeah. They don't talk about any of the stuff. Okay.
1: So we'll stick with the phone has not rung in 20 years.
11: Yeah, yeah, we'll stick with it.
1: We'll stick with that.
0: Are you wearing a weapon right now?
11: Oh. No.
0: Are you not in your uniform?
11: I am.
0: Okay.
11: But my weapon is standing next to me, so that's fine.
0: Okay, and what is that, an R1?
11: No, the Roycut. Oh.
0: So, okay, wait, so you say the Roycut is armor. What is the Roycut's the vehicle?
11: Yes, it's an armor fighting vehicle.
0: Okay. I could talk to you for days. I'd ask you questions.
1: I knew it.
0: All day long. Okay, but we're going to ask you questions, the questions that you're here for. All right, Sumari?
11: Okay, definitely.
0: For 20,000 rand. All right, we've given you two clues. Your qualifying question, is this true or false? The Desire has rear parking sensors.
11: True.
0: Yes.
1: Does the Roycut have rear parking sensors?
11: No.
12: Old school.
11: It has brake lights and the indicators.
1: Okay.
11: But that's it.
1: All right.
0: Now I've got to Google this Roycut vehicle.
11: Google it.
0: This is a tank.
1: It's massive.
11: No, it's not a tank. There's a difference between the tank and the Roycut. The Roycut is the Mercedes of the army.
1: Okay.
0: Really? Is the Roycut a troop transporter? Because I googled Roycut here, and it comes up with a tank. Yeah. With a turret and everything.
11: Yes, but it has wheels.
0: Yes. Mm-hmm. Yes, it doesn't have
11: that's the Roycut. Remember, the tank has tracks.
0: Tracks, yeah.
11: Yes.
0: But South African tanks had wheels because it's bush warfare and not, I don't know. You know more than me, obviously. But okay. But it's a tank. It's got a turret and everything. You know, it looks like a tank as we know a tank to be.
11: No, it's not a tank. It's a Roycut because it has wheels. The tank has, that's how you distinguish between the two. A tank has the tracks and an armor fighting vehicle has wheels.
0: Okay. So this is your company car. You drive this thing?
11: Yes.
0: Hey, the story's getting cooler and cooler. Okay, but it's about you, Sumari. Sergeant.
11: Okay.
0: Sergeant. Okay, so you've got 60 seconds. You got to defuse that bomb in 60 seconds, all right?
11: Okay.
0: In your Roycut. Here we go, Sumari. Your time starts now.
1: Complete the Madonna and Sabrina Carpenter song title, Bring Your...
11: Backpack.
1: Name Catherine Zeta-Jones's husband.
11: Michael Douglas.
1: Nigeria's official currency is?
11: The Naira.
1: Yeah. Footballer Cristiano Ronaldo plays for which national team?
11: Spain.
1: True or false, Coco Gauff is a professional ballerina?
11: False.
0: Yes.
1: Complete the idiom, feeling under the?
11: Say again?
1: Complete the idiom, feeling under the?
11: Stars.
1: What's Drake's birth name?
11: Oh, Abraham Moore.
0: Yeah, we'll take it.
1: Yeah. These Streets and Jigga are songs by?
11: Skip.
1: What's 24 divided by 4?
11: 6.
1: Spell Audacity.
11: A-U-D-A-C-I-T-Y.
0: Nailed it. 1, 2, 3, 4, 5, 6. 6 out of 10. Sumari, 6 out of 10.
1: Seems to be the average lately.
0: Yeah, complete the Madonna and Sabrina Carpenter song title. I don't think they would ever write a song called Bring Your Backpack.
1: Is that what you're saying to your people every morning?
11: Yeah. No.
1: Your team?
11: Definitely not.
0: So... but in the context of the army, that would be the correct answer. So we'll give you that one.
11: Okay, thank you.
0: George Jesus coaches...
1: I changed that question.
0: What was the question?
1: Footballer
0: Cristiano Ronaldo.
1: Ronaldo plays for which national team?
0: Yeah. You said Spain.
11: Portugal.
0: Yes, yeah. Close enough, though. But the idiom, feeling under the weather... And These Streets and Jika are songs by Mikasa.
11: Oh,
0: yeah.
11: Okay.
0: Yeah.
11: Hey.
0: Okay, look, we always give enough for a tank of fuel here, but because you drive the Roycut army vehicle, is that a diesel?
11: It's diesel.
0: Diesel.
11: V6.
1: Yeah, no, we V6. Don't have the budget for that.
0: Yeah, this thing is thirsty. Mm-hmm. Okay, so how much would you say it takes to fill this guy?
11: 1,008.
0: 1,008. Okay.
11: Yep.
0: All right. Well, then, 1,008 it is, because you are defending our country.
11: Thank you so much.
1: Thank you so
0: much. All right, Sumari. Back to work. Wait for that phone to ring.
11: Okay, well, thank you. Enjoy your day.
0: Thank you. You're super cool, yeah. Sumari. You are super cool.
11: Thank you. Thank you.
0: Maybe one day for like a matric dance, we can hire out the Roy Cut. How's that?
11: Yeah, for 20,000K.
0: 20,000K, all right. Somebody will pay that, don't you worry. Sumari.
11: Okay. No, then it's fine.
0: Eddie, soldier.
1: Have a good day.
11: Thank you. You too, thank you.
0: So I must sound like such
1: Be
0: a
1: cool,
0: nerd.
1: Man, Darren.
0: No,
1: Be
0: she must
1: cool.
0: sound. She was like, listen to these nerds. You know,
12: these,
0: me, the army. Just get me out of this. Let's go. Let's go. Here we go. Let's go to work. We do the 9 to 5 stuff. It's yoga on KFM mornings.

0: It's Yoga 9 to 5. Dolly, love it on KFM Mornings. So listen, we've got What's Happening at the Courthouse coming up in about 45 minutes time. But what we're doing after 7 o'clock, we're doing a little dating game.
1: You're just in the mood. In the mood for love.
0: No, I got a message from Natasha saying, and the same thing happened last year. So Wack Kids All-Star Comedy Jam is happening tomorrow night and Saturday night, right? And the same thing happened last year. You see, I put the tickets on sale in May. Come October, anything can have happened in that time.
1: People break up.
0: Exactly, and okay. That's what's happened.
1: Oh, I see.
0: So Natasha is now without a date for the night. She's not coming to the show.
1: Of course.
0: She needs a plus one.
1: She needs a bum in seat.
0: Yes, it's the Friday night show, so tomorrow night. And look, we're going to do it this way. We're going to look for three suitable candidates and then she's going to pick one. Okay? So I'll give you, just to perk your interest up, she's 35. She's a CA, currently at the gym right now as we speak. Belter.
1: You saying that, Derek?
0: Guy code, you know what I'm saying. Belter.
1: Sorry, you saying that while like being a happily married man of like 20 years is hilarious.
0: My wife and I are very comfortable with giving other people compliments. You know?
1: And you're like, you can't recognize a belter because you have one.
0: Because that's what I call my wife as well. Hey, belter. Okay, so guys, if I'm not going to send you pictures or anything, just trust El Samoya, right?
1: And no chances. No chances.
0: No chances. We're going to get her on and then we're going to see what she's looking for. Okay. Oh, but just get ready, guys. Get ready. It is 7 o'clock, time for your news.
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3: Cape Town Opera sets the stage for young stars, and stand by for a hot summer in the city. Good morning, I'm Eloise Pretorius. Cape Town Opera is planning a major new theatre and skills development hub in Cape Town CBD. The company says it's set to transform the historic Mill House opposite the Castle of Good Hope into a theatre development centre and opera academy aimed at creating jobs and skills opportunities in the creative sector. Cape Town Opera says the academy will help build a pipeline of skilled talent for the theatre, film, television and events industries, while expanding its existing artist development programs. Mayor Jordan Hill Lewis.
4: What makes this project so important is that it connects training directly to professional practice. By developing performers, technicians, craftspeople and production specialists within a working arts organization, the Cape Town Opera is creating opportunities that extend far beyond the stage and into the wider creative economy.
3: The City of Cape Town says it's investing in intelligence-led policing to strengthen its new SWAT unit, saying this will be key to making the unit more effective than the current deployment of the South African National Defence Force. This follows the launch of the city's SWAT unit and aerial surveillance technology yesterday. Safety and Security MMC JP Smith says the unit, which has been in training for more than 2 years, will be deployed to incidents involving gang violence, extortion, hostage situations and other high-risk operations. France's wine harvest is set to hit a historic low. French vineyards have been hit by severe drought and heat waves after the country's hottest ever recorded summer. According to the International Organization of Vine and Wine, France had already recorded last year its lowest production since 1957. Meanwhile, the International Monetary Fund is preparing to offer support to countries exposed to the effects of El Nino. The 2026-27 El Nino is developing into an unusually strong climate event, with the potential to become one of the most intense episodes on record. The IMF says it's concerned about food security and pressure on inflation, adding its role is to support vulnerable countries and offer cushioning. The World Meteorological Organization said in September that there was an exceptionally high likelihood that El Nino would continue through February next year. Now for a look at our Thursday weather. Clear skies expected across the province. Cape Town, George, 20. Langebaan, 22. Paarl, 24. And an expected high of 30 degrees in Oudtshoorn. Your top story on Eyewitness News. 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

0: It's Martin Garrix, another glorious day here in the Western Cape. The sun is out, the wind is still, and it is going to be dry. It's just gorgeous.
1: Yes.
0: Okay, so tomorrow night, Wackhead's All-Star Comedy Jam, night one at Grand Arena Grand West. Natasha bought two tickets in May. And then things have changed for you. Good morning, Natasha.
2: Hi, guys.
1: Hey, girl. Talk to us.
2: Definitely not the situation I was expecting myself to be in, but here we are. I took a chance and sent you guys a message yesterday, not thinking I will hear anything. And this morning in the gym, I got a call from you.
0: Yes. So, Natasha, are you looking for a date?
2: Yes, I am.
0: Lovely. You've come to the right place, Natasha.
1: And I appreciate a woman who can say what she wants. Now, win a date with Natasha.
0: Now, the same thing happened last year as well, okay? Where we had a dateless lady, but that didn't really work out. At the venue. Yeah, I think they just went their separate ways after.
1: And that's fine.
0: Yeah. So, Natasha, you've been... So were you in a long relationship in May when you bought the tickets?
2: No.
0: Oh, okay.
2: I actually entered the dating world in April after being single for many years. I'm very much focused on my career. And I thought, I'll be in the dating world. There might be a chance that I'll meet someone or a friend can come with. And it just did not turn out that way. So I've got two tickets.
0: Okay. So you, like I said, you've just come back from the gym this morning.
1: And you're going into the office later on? You said you were
2: yes,
1: a CA, hey?
2: Yes, I am.
0: She's a CA.
1: Busy girl. Right.
0: Yeah. Very, very focused on her career.
1: Yeah.
0: And now you would like to find a lover.
2: That is correct.
0: Yes. 35. What else have we missed you? Oh, belter. Absolute belter. So now, what are you looking for? Because you've been, are you on the platforms, the dating sites? What's the deal?
2: I am. I actually am on one dating site currently. It's tough out there, let's be honest. We're living in a new world in today's time. But I'm currently looking for someone between the ages of around 33 to 40.
1: Okay.
2: I would say, I think my only petty thing is just you need to be longer than me. I'm currently 167 centimeters, so I think that is the one thing for me. And it just needs to be a fun guy. I like some good banter and humor, and I think life is serious enough, so it needs to be a guy that can just enjoy life with me.
0: Okay, so you're very specific about that age range, hey, 33 to 40.
2: I am flexible with that. You never know.
1: But not too crazy?
2: Not. Let's not go 20 or 25, guys.
0: Okay.
1: We hear you, Natasha.
0: Okay, so... Not okay, gotcha. And what sort of guy are you looking for physically?
2: Someone that is active, just because I'm active and I really enjoy that lifestyle. So I would enjoy someone that is also in that type of lifestyle and understands like the work that you put in and has the same type of discipline. But it does, I'm not too fixed on it to say you need to be active every day. Or just you can be a couch potato as well, if that is what fits your range. But at the end of the day, I think I'm very much just open to having a good match in terms of personalities that work together.
0: It doesn't seem like too much to ask, to be honest.
1: You want a tallish, kind of active, fun guy between the ages of 33 and 40. That's okay.
2: There you go, sir.
0: So, guys, you need to enter right now, okay? On 082-945-0940 with a picture of yourself, please. And then what we're going to do, we will shortlist it down. We're going to send it to Natasha. She's going to pick the top three, and then we're going to get you all on, and she's going to talk to you. Okay. This is 2020, so you can have an actual two-way conversation. All right.
1: Groundbreaking.
2: That sounds good.
0: Okay, we've even got some moms entering their sons. Oy, oy, oy. Okay, so that's what we got, guys.
1: And remember, this is a contest to win a date with Natasha, not win a date with Wackhead Darren. Hey.
0: Yeah, no, okay? This is just that, Natasha.
1: This is Natasha. And the lovely bonus is that you go and enjoy a comedy show.
0: Yes.
1: Okay.
0: Yes, yes.
1: Thank you, gents.
0: Do you know what I think, eh? What is the problem with the modern dating world, with online dating? It's that you've got perhaps too much choice now. It's that same thing like when you go onto Netflix and you scroll for 45 minutes and you don't actually watch anything and then you fall asleep. Mm. Is that what it's like in the dating world, Natasha?
2: Definitely. I think there's just too many options and it's just too easy to say, well, now what we've met, there might have been chemistry, but let's just see what else is out there.
0: Yeah. There's always just have another peek.
1: I'm still a big advocate of let's go outside, let's go meet in the real world. You know, that chemistry, that initial conversation, there's nothing like it.
0: Yeah. Did you want to, there's a few questions coming in before these guys. Do you want a guy that's never been married, kid-free? What's the deal?
2: My first choice would be no kids. I think that is something I think that brings a lot of responsibility to the table. But I'm also not close off to it because I feel like your path is already set out for you. So if it might happen that I meet a guy that has a kid and he's a wonderful dad and I know how he looks after his children. So it's not something I'm close off to at all.
0: Okay. And he cannot be living at home with mommy, hey?
2: No, that is a no.
0: A guy sent us here a picture of himself with a fish. Is that what the dating sites are showing now? This dude just with a fish?
2: Yes.
0: Really?
2: A lot of them. It is. Oh, my
0: word. And look how big my fish is.
2: And shirtless gym photos. Oh. A lot of those as well.
0: Okay, so you don't want those?
2: No, like if I know you're active, we're good. I don't need to see the shirtless gym photos.
0: Okay. Because that's probably all they got going for them, hey?
2: Most probably, yes.
0: Okay, we're going to let the pictures and the descriptions come in. Guys, if you fit this profile, 33 to 40 years of age, you are...
2: Single, obviously.
0: Oh, yes.
1: Thank you for saying that, Natasha, because you know how some of these men are, hey?
0: Uh-huh.
1: So, and, single, please.
0: And just a fun-loving sort of don't take things too seriously sort of guy.
1: Enjoying life, yeah.
0: Mm.
1: Okay. Perfect. All right.
0: All right, Natasha.
1: Good luck.
0: You hang on.
2: Thanks,
0: there.
2: Guys.
0: We're going to see what comes through for you. All right. Okay, 082-945-0940. Guys, please send a picture of yourself as well, please.
1: No fish.
0: Well, I don't know. Maybe if that's
1: no
0: your thing.
1: Fish.
0: No fish.
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0: You know the voice, you know the songs. Now see this beloved South African power vocalist on stage in one of the most iconic roles ever played on the big screen. Don't miss Belinda Davids starring as Rachel Marin in The Bodyguard. Yes.
1: Amazing.
0: This is Belinda is the only person in the whole world that can pull off Whitney Houston, if you know
1: incredible.
0: That.
1: Incredible.
0: Absolutely. I've never seen a finer South African national anthem being sung at a rugby match before, ever. So it's got all the hits in this musical. I Will Always Love You, Run to You, and many, many more. 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
1: 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On Stellenbosch Arterial, there's an accident at the R300. You can expect delays. On Marine Drive, there's a burst water main after Loxton Road. The left lane is flooded. Traffic is slow from Racecourse Road. On the N2 incoming, traffic is slow from Danafontein Road. And on the N1 incoming, traffic slows down at Mike Pienaar Boulevard and Constantia Main on the M3. Traffic lights are faulty in Helderview at Solari's Pass Road and the N2. 57-year-old Yusuf thought that all car insurers were the same until his wife called OUTsurance. 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

0: type. It's BTS with Swim here on KFM Mornings. Okay, so we're just busy getting all our candidates up. As you know, we have got a lot. For the date for Natasha to go to Wackheads All Star Comedy Jam tomorrow night. She is dateless and she wants to find a date. So we've already got a lot. I don't know if we can take any more, but she's looking for a 33 to 40 year old man that just a fun guy. Just a fun guy. No airs and graces. Just cool. She's not asking for a lot, to be honest. Okay. So pop us a picture as well right now, because we've still got What's Happening at the Courthouse to do.
1: Yes.
0: We're going to do Cappy Tech now. Okay, so we're going to play you a clue of where in the world is this city. Have a listen to this.
2: Carol Wanting.
3: Hello. Sir. One cup of tea, please.
0: Well, that can only be one place then. So 0829450940. Where is that? With the keyword Cappy Tech. Oh, we're smashing this WhatsApp telephone line now. Keyword Cappy Tech, and you could win up to $10,000. 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Otherwise, it's going to be $5,000, which is also great. 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

0: Love it. Stick Figure, Run Run River on KFM Mornings. Okay, it is 7:30. Let's just jump to news quickly. And sports.
1: Dankie Darren, goeiemôre. 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
2: After a lengthy trial, the accused were convicted for the 7 murders, robbery aggravated and firearm-related offences, and 3 accused were subsequently sentenced to several life terms.
1: Die inligtingsreguleerder van Suid-Afrika het die register vir die weiering van direkte bemarking as staatsregulasie bekendgestel. 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Die voorsitter van die inligtingsreguleerder, Pansy Tlakula.
3: COPIA protects those who have not registered on the preemptive block and those who have registered a specific preemptive block. For these consumers, consent is still required.
1: 'n Britse hof sal na verwagting vandag beslis oor die wettigheid van Andrew Mountbatten Windsor se inhegtenisname in Februarie. 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
4: Oh, everything makes sense again in the world because Test cricket is back. The Proteas in Australia will square off in a Test series that starts tomorrow. Protea Simon Harmer believes that spin will be a big weapon for South Africa, but admitted he expects the Aussies to fare better than they did during the ODI series.
5: Based on the one-day series, they didn't play it as well as they probably would have wanted to, but I think Test cricket is a completely different kettle of fish. I think there's also different personnel that come into their test setup. So from my perspective, yeah, I can only sort of focus on what's there, and there's not too many transferable players into the test setup than the one-day setup. So I hope they don't play it well, but we're expecting them to play it well.
4: Staying with cricket, South African under-19 batter Jason Riles was the biggest buy at the SA20 mini auction in Johannesburg yesterday. The teenager being sold to Joburg Super Kings for 2.9 million rand. The 18-year-old future star was underlined by an intense bidding war between the Super Kings and MI Cape Town, but the team at the Wanderers eventually capturing the youngster. In rugby news, the Stormers will be welcoming 7 Springboks for their match against the Sharks on Saturday in the URC. They've been named the match day 23, the likes of Damian Willemse, Sasha Feinberg, Gomezulu, Kobus Reinach, Sia Kolisi and Vilko Lowe, who earns his first cap for the Stormers since 2020. Meanwhile, Bright Star scrum half Hashim Peed has been named on the bench. He's in line to make his debut for the Stormers in their first home game of this URC season. And finally, in football news, the first leg of Banyana Banyana's Olympic qualifier against Madagascar will be played behind closed doors. The decision comes following a request made by Madagascar, who are the hosts of the first leg. The clash is set for 3 p.m. on Friday afternoon at the Free State Stadium in Bloem. Fans will be allowed to attend the second leg when South Africa become the hosts. The return match is at the same venue on Tuesday at 6 p.m. More at ewn.co.za.
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6: When I'm stuck in traffic, the laughs are the best medicine.

0: It's Nico and Vince. Am I wrong here on KFM Mornings at 38 minutes after 7 o'clock with Cappy Tech? Someone's going to be going to Singapore soon. Today's prize, though, is for, I'd say, minimum 5,000 rand.
1: For moolah, for cash.
0: You'll get 5K, possibly 10K. Mm. Let's see who is the genius that has figured out that clue.
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0: 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Good morning, Robin.
4: Good morning.
0: Hello, Robs. Hello. Okay. So, Robs, let's play you that sound again.
5: Carol Wanting.
6: Hello. Sir. One cup of tea, please.
0: One cup of tea.
1: Tough one.
0: You can hear the bells in the background. They just needed to say mind the gap. Where are we talking about?
4: Could it be London?
0: It is absolutely London. It's well London, done. 2,500 rand.
4: Thank you so much.
0: Okay, now to double your money, is this true or false for a chance to win another 2,500 rand? All right. Capitec credit card clients are charged a currency conversion fee when transacting overseas.
4: True.
0: That's false. Correct. Yes. Well done. You got 5,000 rand.
4: Thank you.
1: Take this money and run.
4: Thank you.
0: Okay. Now, I will double it again, but now I can't be lenient here. So, have you swiped your Capitec credit card in the last 30 days?
4: I don't own a credit card.
0: Oh. You don't own a credit card. Well, that is good financial sense. But it's not going to win for you here. So it's just going to be 5,000 rand, Robs.
4: That's perfect for me. Thank you so much.
0: Okay, wonderful. Well done.
1: Enjoy it.
4: Thank you.
0: Ciao.
4: Thank you. Well, goodbye.
0: Ciao, Robin. Bye-bye. All thanks to Capitec Credit Card, the best credit card.

0: to travel with. We'll do it again tomorrow. We've got What's Happening at the Courthouse coming on. We've also got Natasha waiting in the wings. Mm-hmm. There with our dating game for her date tomorrow night. Mm. Many guys have sent in their picks. Guys, you still have a chance. We've already sent her a shortlist of 10, which she's currently going through now.
1: And having taken a look at the WhatsApp line, there were some good suitors there.
0: Yeah.
1: Mm.
0: So, guys.
1: Good potential.
0: Guys, if you are between the ages of 33 and 40, and you are got nothing to do tomorrow night, but you can go to a comedy show, a Grand West.
2: The comedy show.
0: The comedy show. Thank you, Rin.
2: Yeah.
0: With 35-year-old Natasha. I'm not going to give you a surname yet. She is a CA.
1: Yeah, you've got to work for the surname.
0: Yeah.
1: Yeah.
0: She's been a career woman her whole life, but now it's time to...
1: She wants to find her love.
0: Exactly. And that love could be you.
1: Mm. Looking for a fun guy.
0: Fun guy.
1: Slightly taller than her.
0: Yes.
2: Active.
1: Yeah.
0: She's been on a couple dating sites, but those streets are
2: it's bleak.
0: Are reckless. So, are you a? I've given you what she's looking for.
1: Yeah. Uh-huh.
0: Give us a picture. We'll send it to her. She's going to give us a short list of 3. We're going to get them all on. She can ask you questions, interrogate you. Okay.
2: Hey.
0: Guys, if you want it from me,
1: are we stepping out of it? Are we just letting the chips fall?
0: She's
1: going to
0: choose,
1: may.
0: Obviously. Yes.
1: So you are not going to intervene, Darren?
0: No, I might mediate and facilitate.
1: What does mediate mean to you? Hmm?
0: Just, you know, like just steer the conversation when it gets a little bit thin.
1: Okay. Okay, let's see. Let's actually see.
0: Because maybe I will ask the questions that you might be too shy to ask. You see?
1: A mediator.
0: Okay. Yeah. So,
1: at work.
0: So, guys, send us your pictures now. You've literally got minutes, right? Send us a picture of yourself. You've got to be available tomorrow night. Okay, and you must be single. That's the other main thing. Okay, 0829450940. Also, Thursday, What's Happening at the Courthouse is coming up next.
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4: I've watched other towns fall apart. Beaufort Wes had 5 mayors. Neisner stopped working entirely. Small parties fighting each other, while the people who live there got nothing. Where I live, things work. There's water in my taps. The lights stay on. The rubbish gets collected. The Democratic Alliance has made real progress here. I want to protect that progress, not gamble it away by voting for a small party. So this election, I'm voting DA to keep our town working for all.
3: This advert was paid for by the political party concerned.
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2: Good morning. Taking a look at your roads on the N1 incoming. There's an accident at the N7. Traffic slows down at Mike Pienaar Boulevard. In Belhar on Stellenbosch Arterial, there's an accident at the R300. You can expect delays. On the N1 outgoing service road, there's a truck broken down in the left lane before the N7. And there's a truck broken down in the center lane on the N1 outgoing at Plattekloof Road. On Marine Drive, there's a burst water main after Loxton Road. The left lane is flooded. Traffic is slow from Racecourse Road. And on the N2 incoming, traffic is slow from Danefontein Road. And traffic slows down at Constantia Main on the M3. Traffic lights are faulty in Helderview at Solari's Pass Road and the N2. Back with more traffic in 10.
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0: It's Midnight Sun from Zara Larsson here on KFM Mornings. All right, what's happening at the courthouse with Ramiz? Let's jump in.
1: For some, prison is where it ends. For all, court is where it begins. This ain't no TV show. This is the real world. And this is what's happening at the courthouse on KFM Mornings with Ramiz.
0: Okay, so out in the city yesterday, Remy?
2: Yes, indeed.
0: Okay, this is what is happening in our city. The mother city. This is what's happening on them streets. Ramiz out there on the steps asking everybody one simple question.
2: What are you doing at the courthouse today?
3: I was with the family court now just to try and get some paperwork. Mm-hmm. I haven't seen my daughter in 3 years.
2: How old is she now?
3: She is now 15 years old.
2: Why the divorce?
3: I was married at 26, very young. Mm. So I helped her out with the visa to get married.
2: You from the UK originally?
3: Yes, I was born in the UK.
2: And she just married you because she wanted that citizenship?
3: She wanted the passport. Yeah, she wanted the passport.
2: You're joking.
3: That happens all the time, dude. So I divorced her 10 years ago in 2015.
2: But then did she got the citizenship already?
3: Got it. She wanted to come back to South Africa. We've got a kid. Let's go back. It's easier. Then we had a second kid. Things got even worse.
2: Yeah.
3: She actually went into depression after the second one was born. And I think she didn't realize it.
2: But the citizenship is still hers, though, now.
3: She's got the British passport now. And the kids have all got their passports. And why do people want to leave here? We've got the sunshine 360 days a year. The UK is grey and it's bleak.
2: But that passport is strong.
3: The passport gets you into the country, which is great. But you think that's a land of opportunity. The interest rates are 0%. Nothing is growing. Nothing grows in the shade.
2: Yeah. What's the reason that you haven't seen her?
3: When you're in maintenance court, obviously there's a lot of tension between the two parties.
2: Of course.
3: What's happened, I think, is my ex has slowly turned the children away from wanting to see me. Mm. So I've just come now to try and find a way of enforcing the parenting part of the contact arrangement.
2: Yeah.
3: The maintenance is very separate from the care and contact. Mm. They're held in different courts.
2: Correct.
3: So if I don't pay maintenance, I can go to jail. But my ex-wife withholds my children, nothing happens. I'm trying to find out what the right process is to get the court's help to try and force her to let me see my children.
2: If there is a parenting plan in place, if it is broken, then there are consequences to it. But do you have that?
3: There is a parenting plan. Unfortunately, it's 10 years old. So what happens is the needs of the children change over time and the needs of the parents. Mm. So what I'm asking the court for is permission to address the matter and bring the ex-wife into mediation. Mm. She's refusing mediation.
2: And why not just speak to your ex directly?
3: She won't communicate with me. And also, I've blocked her on WhatsApp because I was getting 30, 40 messages a day.
2: Hectic.
3: This is from the ex. You know, you haven't paid this.
2: Saying what?
3: Do that. Bombarding me. You know, like you're trying to work a day job and you're getting all these messages. I had to block her. We're now 10 years not talking. It's a problem.
2: And then your kids are in the middle.
3: They say the kids are the ones that are suffering, but as far as she's concerned, she's protecting them from me. Mm. She says that I'm an abusive parent. I'm very disciplined, so with my children, I always try to have open conversation, a firm hand. I've never raised the hand of my children, but she accused me of verbally abusing my daughter. I had strong words with her, as a father should, because she was swearing at me and acting out of tune. I put her straight, and then her mother took me to court.
2: Hectic.
3: I have a full-time job. I spent the whole day here yesterday. I had a lawyer with me. I must have spent 20,000 rand just sitting around waiting for the magistrate to show up. So they finally saw us at 6:30 at night. So what they've done is they've attached the sale of my property to an arrears order. She says I owe her money. It's not as big as she's making out. They've attached the property to that. The proceeds of the sale are 1.9 million, which I'm using to pay my SARS bill and to back pay the school fees, which I've fallen behind, and also to catch up on the maintenance because I've fallen behind. I'm only 1 month behind. Mm. And now the magistrate has attached that. So I can't now pay maintenance. I'm actually stuck. I'm self-employed and I'm not working at the moment. So,
2: sir, wow.
3: I just want to see my kids. At least let me see my kids.
2: Yeah.
3: That's the real story.
2: Thank you very much for your time, sir. I really appreciate it.
3: Pleasure.
2: What are you doing at the courthouse today?
4: I'm here for my son to give an affidavit witness that I put him into a rehabilitation center involuntary. And in doing that, he's missed court appearances.
2: But he obviously can prove that he was in rehab. Why would he be here?
4: The one is a verbal assault between him and his sister, my daughter,
2: okay.
4: my youngest daughter, who actually has a rare disease. And so trauma and things like this affected her. And she called the police for help one day because they got into an argument. And about 2 weeks after that, the police came to the house and actually arrested him and took him to Paulsmore.
2: Oh, hectic.
4: We were shocked. You know, we didn't expect that was going to be the outcome. But at that time, he was caught in a life of addiction.
2: And then what was the next case? Like, I heard he said something about fraud.
4: So somebody asked him to buy something at the shop for them. One of the street people, like, because he was always on the streets, being an addict. So he went and tapped the card, and the card was a fraudulent stolen card. And then there's a third case for a drug charge, yeah.
2: He's unfortunate.
4: Unfortunate in his life choices, and this is unfortunately what happens to addicts. And I was just said to him now in the court, what's happened to him has been, in a way, unfair. Mm. Like his time spent at Paulsmore should never really have happened, because I don't want to discredit that in any way, but she was doing it out of love to try and get him assistance.
2: Correct.
4: To put him into a rehab, because we know the other side of him. Him having to sit in Paulsmore for 5 weeks, whoa. That was extreme. So that was one of the reasons why I booked him into a rehabilitation center, so that I could get him back to his normal person.
2: He's looking much better now.
4: He's looking wonderful. I have my son back. It's him. I can't explain what addiction actually does to a loved one. The way in which they act towards you and that's completely different. It's scary.
2: What would you tell other parents out there?
4: Never give up if they're not giving up on themselves. And always try and find them help. Like, I put my son on the streets.
2: You put him there?
4: Yes, I put him out of the house. It was the hardest thing, but he's never given up on himself. So I could not give up on him.
2: Thank you very much for your time, ma'am. I appreciate it.
4: Okay. Thank you.
0: Sure, there's two fantastic examples of a mother and a father's love, eh?
5: The theme of parenting today came out very strongly.
2: And we're always backing or always saying that the mothers that back their kids, even though they do wrong.
5: Mm-hmm.
2: But this mother decided to do tough love for her son.
0: Yeah.
2: And she put him out.
0: Because someone just handed him a credit card on the street.
2: Yeah.
0: Yeah. Yeah.
5: But also you've got to take control of your own life.
0: Yeah,
5: you know?
0: That's right.
5: And that first story, having not spoken to your ex for 10 years, but you share children.
0: But you got the passport.
5: But I can't imagine how difficult that is, because you can't co-parent if you've blocked your ex on WhatsApp.
0: It's heartbreaking. And then when that kid's grown up, the kid doesn't even know you. It's a different person, you know?
5: Yeah.
0: Yo, hectic stuff, yeah.
5: So many good stories, though.
0: Good job, Ramiz.
2: Thank you very much.
0: That's what's happening in the city. It's New Religion from BB Rexha here on KFM Mornings.

0: It's New Religion from Bebe Rexha here on KFM Mornings. Okay, we got your comments here from this morning's What's Happening at the Courthouse.
1: Guys, there's dads that's not even interested in their kids. This guy is fighting to see his kids, man. Yeah, sad, yo.
2: That first guy is lying. So your ex-wife is hounding you because you're not obviously paying your maintenance, and then you blocked her, and then you wonder why you can't have an amicable relationship with her. Please.
3: Much respect to that father trying to get access to his children. You can really hear that he wants to be there for them and care for them.
4: That first guy that Ramiz spoke to, some things don't add up there.
5: Darren, that dad, I don't know. Yeah. There's something fishy going on there.
6: 90-day fiancé. Hey, just with a green card. And then that other lady, Ramiz, there's always one that has more to the story that's leaving it out here for us.
0: Yeah.
7: Interesting responses to that first one. Well, particular,
0: the,
7: hey?
0: It's very clear that the ladies are going, there's summing up with this guy, and the guys are going, great dad.
7: And true. Ramiz, you should have gone harder in on him. I think you handled him with kid gloves there, because really some things weren't adding up there.
8: Sometimes you have to handle people with...
7: Because I guess also it's an emotional...
8: Sensitivity, yeah.
7: ...story.
0: Oy,
7: but,
0: yeah,
7: no, I'm not, it's not make sure.
0: Yeah, well, you know what? We can all jump to conclusions, but that's the surface level anyway. So it'll be interesting to see what the judge finds out. Mm-hmm. Some of these we need to know the conclusion.
7: I know. Because how do you get the sequel now? How do you get the next episode?
8: But I honestly think that that's the beauty of what's happening at the courthouse. Mm. Make up your own sequel.
0: Yeah, because you know the bottom line is that I mean, the wheels of justice turn very slow. So in 5 years' time, you'll get a resolution. All these cases, they're still 5 years away from any conclusion.
7: Yeah.
8: Because it was a delay today.
7: It's many years.
8: Delay.
7: Yeah.
0: Mm.
7: Sure.
0: I don't know. I mean, like an average divorce,
8: 10
0: when
8: years.
0: There's kids involved, I think it's about 4 or 5 years.
8: Crazy.
0: Is a divorce of just boom, up and down and fight and court and back and forth and roll and yay, yay, yay. I don't think there's such a thing as amicable.
8: No.
0: I don't think so.
7: It might be rare,
0: with a few caveats. Mm. All right, we've got our dating game that is happening after 8 o'clock. Natasha, we're going to find her a date. We've sent her 10 possible candidates. Mm-hmm. I said pick 3. She said I can't. I can only pick 2.
7: Natasha!
0: Which revalidates what she says. It's tough out there. They just give me 3. Nah, Darren. There's only like 2 possibles here. And I thought they were all great candidates. Yeah.
7: Oh, from just like skimming and having a look, because there were a lot of entries.
0: No, there were tons, but there's only 2.
7: But I think also that comes with, she's a grown woman.
0: She knows what she wants.
7: Very clear about what she wants.
0: Yeah,
7: don't waste my time.
0: And I'm sure she can, if you're in that world on online dating, a picture says 1,000 words. You can know that's that top. Hey. Yeah.
7: So we have 2 finalists.
0: Yeah. Don't go anywhere.
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10: The fuel that fires corruption, and say goodbye to spam calls. Good morning, I'm Eloise Pretorius. Questions are mounting over how police procurement controls allowed police to allegedly buy diesel at nearly 5 times the going price from businesses linked to suspected organized crime figures. Investigative journalism outfit Amabungane reports that the South African Police Service bought almost 3,000 litres of diesel from businesses allegedly linked to Ralph Stanfield and his wife Nicole Johnson, while authorities were investigating their alleged criminal enterprise. In one transaction, police reportedly paid more than 122,000 rand for 990 litres. about 123 rand a litre, when diesel was selling for roughly 25 rand a litre. An inquiry has since been launched. Action SA is now calling for a full investigation. The party's Cape Town mayoral candidate, Darylene James.
11: This is beyond embarrassing. It raises serious questions about procurement, vetting and accountability inside the police. Action SA wants the full truth. Who approved these transactions? Who failed to flag the red flags? And whether criminal charges should follow? South Africans deserve a police service that fights organized crime, not one that accidentally helps bankroll it.
10: Meanwhile, Western Cape Police have welcomed the lengthy prison sentences handed to four members of the notorious Horrible Gang for a series of gang-related murders in Clark Estate, Elsie's River. The Western Cape High Court sentenced the group yesterday for crimes committed between December 2019 and February 2020. Police's Ndake Gwala.
12: After a lengthy trial, the accused were convicted for the seven murders, robbery aggravated and firearm-related offences, and three accused were subsequently sentenced to several life terms.
10: The Information Regulator of South Africa has described the opt-out registry as long overdue. Yesterday, Trade and Industry Minister Parks Tau launched the new government regulation. It prohibits unwanted direct marketing without consent from consumers. Information Regulator Chairperson Panzi Tlakula.
13: COPIA protects those who have not registered on the preemptive block and those who have registered a specific preemptive block. For these consumers, consent is still required.
10: Weather-wise, clear skies are expected across the province. Cape Town, George 20, Langebaan 22, Paarl 24, and an expected high of 30 degrees in Oudtshoorn. Your top story on Eyewitness News. Questions are mounting over how police procurement controls allowed police to allegedly buy diesel at nearly five times the going price from businesses linked to suspected organized crime figures.
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0: So this pollen report is brought to you by Texa Allergy, the number one non-drowsy antihistamine in South Africa. This week, it looks like this. The overall risk is moderate. Mm-hmm. It's not going to be too bad. 50% of pollen allergy sufferers will experience symptoms. The need for increased use of acute treatments, they reckon. All right. Like non-sedating antihistamines. 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Tree pollen is low. Grass, weed, and mold spores are all very low. So it's just the overall pollen count. 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

0: It's the Black Eyed Peas. I got a feeling here on KFM Mornings, 13 minutes after 8 o'clock. All right, let's load up. Here we go. Dating game, candidate number one. So, if you just tuned in, listen, we're not going to do a prank today because we've got to do this. We've got to find Natasha a date for the comedy show tomorrow night at Grand West Wackets All-Star Comedy Jam. Sold out, gone, no tickets. Natasha has one ticket and she's looking for a guy because when she initially bought the ticket, there was a guy, right, Natasha? Kind of.
1: Kind of.
0: Kind of. So Natasha is 35 years old. She is a chartered accountant, yeah, been very focused on her career, mm-hmm, and all of that stuff in the bio. And I'll just tell you, a belter, all right? An absolute belter. So we asked for your candidates, and a lot of moms sent in their sons. We discounted those. We had people that fell, guys that fell outside of your age range, which you said between 33 and 40. And here we are with your first candidate. You said you will make an exception, but not for a 20-year-old.
1: 20-year-old is a bit young for me. I think we're pushing boundaries then.
0: Yeah, exactly. So we've got Vian, who is 28. Vian is a key account manager for an engineering firm in Paul. And the picture that he sent us was, Vian, it looks like you're doing high rocks.
2: Yeah. I did a Hyrox competition. It was in April in Cape Town.
0: Oh. Okay. So you are one of the two that Natasha has shortlisted. So Natasha, meet Vian.
1: Hi, Vian.
2: Hi, Natasha. Nice to meet you. Age bracket, but I like older women, so that's a good thing.
1: Well, that's an opener, right?
2: Yeah.
3: And how do you feel, Natasha?
1: Yeah. Like I said, I'm not too fixed on it. I think you can get younger guys that are very mature, and you can get older guys that are not mature at all. So very open to it. I think saying 33 to 40 just kind of takes out some of the noise, usually.
0: So listen, I want you to ask each other a few questions. Natasha, I want you to lead. But Vian, tell me why and how are you single at this point in time, 8th of October, 2026?
2: I also focus on my career. I was overseas on the yachts 2 years ago, came back, got a job here at Formatic end of last year, and then started the corporate journey. Love fitness and doing online coaching as well on the side. So that's my life at this moment.
0: Okay. Natasha, he's all yours.
1: So I think the first question I have for you, just seeing your photo, it was obvious that you were doing high rocks, as you mentioned, but what does your typical weekend look like for you?
2: The typical weekend in the summertime, I would like to visit the Cape Town, go to the sea with a few friends or so, maybe a drink or two. But yeah, I actually spend a lot of my time with my family. That's a big thing for me. I would say my family is the first priority in my life. And the girls that I have gone on dates with didn't want the second date, so that's not a great opener, but yeah, that's me at this moment.
1: Okay, fair enough. I think what next question that kind of leads with the first question is, when you're not at the gym, what do you enjoy doing?
2: I would say outdoor activities like hiking, seeing friends. I pretty much do the outdoors thing. Actually, I work from 7 to 4, and then obviously go gym after that, and then chill and work on my online stuff at home, social media type of thing. And on the weekends, it's literally friends, family, Brian, that type of thing. And you?
1: So for me, it is reading. I enjoy reading. I've got a dog, so I'm usually busy with her. And I really enjoy cooking as well as spending time with family. So I do like the fact that you are very close with your family.
2: Mm. That's a good thing. I have to catch up on my reading abilities, but I'll do so in the future.
0: Maybe Natasha can read you a story.
4: We'll give you some recommendations.
0: Vian, how many... So you say you do social media. You're on Instagram.
2: I am on Instagram.
4: And the coaching now, that you're doing, is it fitness or is it a different kind of coaching?
2: It's more... It's fitness, obviously, but the main thing or the online coaching is people know what to do to get fit or in shape, or how they would like to look or be healthy enough, but they need that accountability from someone that actually knows what they're doing. So that's what I do on the side. I have now a side project that I'm going to launch with a friend of mine, which will launch on the 20th of October. So that's me at this moment.
0: Okay. And how many followers do you have? Is this a 2026 dating question? How many followers do you have on Instagram?
2: I think about over 7,300, something like that.
0: But it's also kind of like a business platform for you.
2: Yeah, I would say it's a business platform, but I don't do the paid ads. I generate the following.
0: Okay. Natasha, before we move on to the next candidate, would you like to ask Vian anything else?
1: I think the only question I have is, what is your guilty pleasure?
2: I love a cheat meal, like an ice cream or a donut or anything sweet. I have a sweet tooth, and I keep that for the weekends. And what would I say? I would say more indulging in sweet things, if I can say it like that. And you?
1: I am a Biscoff lover, but I do believe in the balance that every day you can have a sweet treat and you just need to build it in. So I don't do like a cheat meal thing. I feel like your meals are still part of your daily thing and you need to enjoy it. So I think there is space in a day, every day, for a guilty pleasure.
2: That's true. You just have to know where to throw it in.
0: I love it.
4: Thank you, you two.
0: Okay. Vian? we're going to get you up just now. Just take a breath. Sounds like you'll be sweating there, brother. I would also be, don't you worry.
4: But so brave of you to also do this out in the open in front of over a million people.
5: Yeah.
0: Mm-hmm.
4: First dates are hard enough, it's, you know.
0: Yeah. So, okay, we're going to take a break. And next candidate, we're going to line him up. All right, Vian.
2: Cheers.
4: Good
0: Cheers, brother. Ciao. Bye-bye. Sure. Okay, Natasha, you stand by.
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0: Big wins are dropping like it's hot at Lotto Star. Yesterday, one lucky player sparked a sizzling win of over 913,000 Rand on Lotto Star's Hot Hot Fruit from a 90 Rand spin. 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
4: 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On the N2 incoming, there's an accident at Bunga Avenue. Traffic is slow from Jakes Havel Drive. In Belhar on Stellenbosch Arterial, there's an accident at the R300. You can expect delays there. On the N1 outgoing, a truck broken down in the center lane. And on the N1 outgoing at Plattekloof Road, traffic is slow from Monte Vista. On Marine Drive, there's a burst water main after Loxton Road. The left lane is obstructed. Traffic is slow from Racecourse Road. On the N1 incoming, traffic slows down at Plattekloof Road and traffic slows down at Weinberg Hill on the M3. Working on your personal monthly budget is more fun than sitting in traffic. The OutSurance pointsmen know there are a million other things you'd rather be doing than sitting in traffic. That's why they've been on the roads for the past 21 years, easing the traffic congestion so you arrive quickly and safely. The OutSurance pointsmen are another reminder that with OutSurance, you always get something out. In proud partnership with KFM 94.5, operating in Paarl and Stellenbosch, OutSurance is a licensed insurer and FSP.
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0: It's the Jonas Brothers with Waffle House here on KFM Mornings. Okay, listen. We got a bit of a problem that's happening now. Is that it's now 8 o'clock, after 8 o'clock, so everybody's at work.
1: Yes.
0: Everybody's working. People, guys are getting into meetings.
1: Good. People are employed.
0: Yes. Which is a good start, I guess. Hey, Natasha. Yeah. Huh?
2: Definitely. That's what we want.
0: Okay. So what we're going to do now is we're going to continue this tomorrow. All right.
1: Okay. And tomorrow really is the last day because...
0: Tomorrow's the day, yeah.
1: The comedy show, Friday night.
0: Yeah. Are you there, Natasha?
2: Yes, I am.
0: Okay. What do you think of that? Because I don't want to rush this. Mm-hmm. This is your life we're talking about here. Mm-hmm.
2: 100% agree. I'm very much happy with that.
0: Okay. All right. Perfect. All right.
1: Thanks for your patience, Natasha. Part two tomorrow.
0: Yeah. From 7 o'clock.
1: Oh. Okay.
0: Okie dokes. Call Natasha. We'll chat tomorrow.
2: Thanks, guys.
0: Okay. Ciao. Bye-bye. Okay. So,
1: Now that we have tomorrow, are we going to look for more?
0: Yeah. Firstly, you know, Shane. I mean, I think Vian might be a bit young for Natasha, right?
3: But also now, we can give more guys chances now.
0: No, we will definitely. So, listen, and no moms, please. Hey. No moms sending their sons in.
1: Must be direct from.
0: That's already
1: a candidate.
0: As they would say in this day and age, it's a red flag.
1: Yeah. I mean, as a mom, you wouldn't send your son's CV on behalf of them to the company.
0: No.
1: They need to be the ones to do it.
0: So what we're going to do is we're going to do a little profile, and we'll do this properly. We're not going to rush it for tomorrow. Okay, so...
1: And Vian is not out.
0: No, absolutely not out.
1: Him and his abs are not out.
0: And he's a proper, like, high rocks dude, you know?
3: Yeah, we checked him out. I checked him out on Instagram there. Oh, sure.
0: Yeah. Mm, yeah.
1: Fitness guy.
3: Yeah.
0: So, let's see what happens tomorrow. But okay. Guys, you can enter at any time today. Send that picture of yours. Single, between 33 and 40.
1: Fun.
0: That's the main thing, I think.
1: And obviously free tomorrow night.
0: You know,
1: for the date.
0: Do you know what I was reading this thing where it says, what are people looking for in this modern age of dating? Mm. Because it's not the same anymore. It's all online. It's reading what a picture says and what. It's not necessarily the looks, the finance. Mm. It's the energy.
3: Yeah.
0: The energy in the person. Mm. Bubbly, happy, go lucky. Is that you? That's what Natasha's looking for.
1: I was watching a video of a woman who's been married for close to 40 years, and she said you need two things for a successful marriage: make each other laugh, mutual enemies.
0: Yeah.
1: Hating the same people equally.
0: I said that a year ago, Sips.
1: Okay.
0: Yeah. I said that a year ago.
1: It's going around in
0: it's
1: the marriage
0: around
1: circles.
0: Now. Exactly.
1: So for a successful marriage,
0: I said you can like different people, but you have to hate the same people.
1: Yeah. And obviously,
0: that's where the problem starts. You have to hate the same people.
1: Mm-hmm.
0: Okay, listen, we just got a message here. Let's whip this on.
4: Darren is enjoying this too much. Mm. Too much, Darren.
0: I am. I love a good love story.
1: And my favorite thing is, okay, Vian, Natasha's going to ask a question and then you ask the question, Darren. Yeah, man. What kind of mediator is
3: this? This uncle.
0: We've got a guy here who sent a picture with his trophy.
3: Oh.
0: He's won something with the trophy.
3: Does it say?
0: No, I'm trying to look for that little man on the trophy. Is that a golfer? Is that a soccer player? What is it? No, it doesn't say.
1: Okay.
0: Sure, but you guys are putting your best stuff out there. Just be yourself.
1: Mm-hmm.
0: Be yourself. Okay. Let's get to news and sports.
5: Goeiemôre, ek is Eloise Pretorius. 'N rower is dood en 'n ander is onder polisiebewaking in die hospitaal na 'n huisinbraak in die Crawford gebied in Athlone. 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Polisie woordvoerder Wesley Twig.
6: Lansdowne Police registered the House Robbery case for investigation following an incident on Wednesday night in Rockaby Road, Crawford. According to reports, the victims were at home when unknown suspects entered the house armed with firearms.
5: Die MK-partij het bevestig dat sy leier, Jacob Zuma, in goeie gezondheid verkeer. 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
7: COPIA protects those who have not registered on the preemptive block and those who have registered a specific preemptive block. For these consumers, consent is still required.
5: Kom ons kyk wat vandag se weer vir ons inhou. 'N sonnige donderdag is jou voorland. 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
1: Good morning. There are a couple of juicy sports encounters to look forward to this weekend. First up, Test cricket is back for the Proteas. They take on Australia in the first of three Test matches starting tomorrow. Protea spinner Simon Harmer on the rivalry between the two nations and memories of the 2018 series.
8: I was a spectator in the 2018, so I think you could ask any spectator about their opinion on that 2018 series. But I think the Australian team is always extremely competitive. They fight to the death. Their lower order always seems to score a lot of runs, so that never say die attitude. They fight till the end, which I think is quite a similar trait to South Africans. We're resilient and we probably do our best when our back's up against the wall.
1: Staying with cricket, South African under 19 batter Jason Rowles was the biggest buy at the SA20 mini auction in Johannesburg. He was sold to the Joburg Kings for 2.9 million rand. And the Stormers will be welcoming 7 Springboks for their match against the Sharks on Saturday. They've named them in the match day 23, including the likes of Damian Willemse, Gwebus Reinach, and Sasha Feinberg, Gomezulu. And meanwhile, Bright star scrum half Hashim Peed has been named on the bench. He's in line to make his debut for the Stormers in their first home game of the URC season. And the Stormers will be running out in their new black kit for that game, a throwback to the iconic 1999 Men in Black campaign. And finally, the first leg of Banyana Banyana's Olympic qualifier against Madagascar will be played behind closed doors. The decision comes following a request made by Madagascar, who are the hosts of the first leg. The clash is set for 3 o'clock tomorrow afternoon at the Free State Stadium in Bloem. Fans will then be allowed to attend the second leg when South Africa become the hosts. The return match is at the same venue on Tuesday.

0: It's One Republic, Need Your Love, here on KFM Mornings. Okay. Where are we going? We've got the
1: Vinyl Classic.
0: Here we line it up again.
2: Oh, I've lost the week already, which is sad for me, but I will still play. I will still engage.
0: Give it everything.
2: I will still bring quality songs.
0: You give it everything. Mm-hmm. Okay. And again, we will continue the dating game tomorrow. We still haven't found Natasha a date. Okay. Lyle says, morning team, I'll be at the show tomorrow. If all else fails, then I'm happy to meet up.
2: So going solo then, I'm assuming.
0: And I'm sure you, like everyone else, is having that conversation with what's out there.
2: Mm-hmm.
0: Mm. Mm. Yeah. So, well, we will continue the story.

0: story tomorrow.
1: Because at the very least, we are a hopeful people.
2: Yeah, and you know, and but the nervousness and the
1: pressure,
2: sizing each other up. I'll tell you this. I would have no game as a guy as well. I had zero game. Nothing. I go weak at the knees. I'm a blabbering idiot.
1: But that's also what men assume, that we're looking for guys with game.
2: I don't mean game as I mean like just confidence.
1: Confidence and conversation. Yeah. You know, let's just talk like people. You don't have to try and impress me. Just let me know who you are.
2: But the ante's been up. So there's a lot of real pressures around this. But tomorrow, more fun and games. Okay. For now.
1: And here we are like watching through the glass. People meeting and interacting on a date.
2: Remember dating games back in the day on TV used to be so. Remember Cupid? You wouldn't remember Cupid Shoot Your Arrow.
1: No.
2: Cupid Shoot Your Arrow. It was Sunday or Saturday night. Must watch TV.
1: Yeah. Because these days now, I mean, there's obviously The Bachelor and all of that. And there's like the Date My Family. I kind of enjoy the concept of Date My Family.
2: But a lot of those are kind of sort of, I mean, reality TV is no longer reality. It's all kind of scripted, right? But that was just real, authentic.
1: Yeah.
2: Nothing was scripted. And that's what this is. So we're going back to basics to try and find love. All right. Vinyl Classic is next.
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1: Taking a final look at your roads on this show on the N2 incoming. There's an accident at Bunga Avenue. Traffic is slow from Jake's Gravel Drive. In Belhar on Stellenbosch Arterial, there's an accident at the R300. You can expect delays. On the N1 outgoing, a truck broken down in the centre lane at Plattekloof Road. And on the N1 incoming, traffic slows down at Plattekloof Road. Traffic slows down as well at Wynberg Hill on the M3. If you see anything else throughout the day, let us know on the WhatsApp line 082.
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7: I don't really understand it, and you don't want to talk about it. So where do we go now?

0: Outside of Love, it's Becky Hill on KFM Mornings. Okay, final classic. Let's go, Sibs. Bang, bang, bang.
1: Oh, it's called sitting on the bench on a Thursday when you're still playing the game. But it is what it is. Well done on your victory this week. You have the floor, Darren.
0: Three zip. Let's go. Here's another rock classic. I'm not doing 2000s. I'm doing 90s. Oh, this was one of my favorites at the time. Spin Doctors.

0: Ibba dubba dubba dubba dubba dubba. What a tune. Spin Doctors, Two Princes. That's my pick today.
1: Obviously, I have nothing to lose. I've lost it all already, which means I can do whatever I want, take some risks. And the risk that I'm taking now brings me to 2007. There were three people running pop music at the time. Timbaland, Justin Timberlake, Nelly Furtado.

0: It's so good. It is so fun. It is so 2007. Remember that time Justin Timberlake was doing his solo stuff? Nelly Furtado, sexy, promiscuous girl.
1: Yeah.
0: And then Timbaland just producing it all. And they collaborated and gave us Give It To Me. Just a club banger.
1: Yeah, it's a great song.
0: It's a great tune.
1: Love Nelly Furtado.
0: She's brilliant. Come on. Give me a little consolation prize.
1: Let's make it 5-0. Western Cape, let's gooi 5-0. Da, da, da.
0: Come to the club with me. Let's go dancing.
1: Two princes for the win. Vote now. 082-945-0940.
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1: Yeah, adequate. Let's see where you went, Western Cape.
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9: Darren today.
0: Yo, I should have brought Timbo on Monday. Where would I be? Where would I be, Darren?
1: Okay. No 5-0. Well done, Sibs.
0: Oh, let's go.
1: Funky tune this.
0: Give it to me.

0: Timberland, Nelly Furtado. Give it to me on KFM Mornings. Well done, Sibs.
1: Yay, what a tune.
0: Nice, nice.
1: Consolation prize.
0: Too late, she cried.
1: I know. Too late for mama.
0: Yeah. Okay, so we are done here for today.
1: Mm-hmm.
0: Let's have a quick squiz at the roads before we get on to news. Otherwise, we'll see you tomorrow at 6 o'clock.
1: Sure thing, on the N2 incoming, an accident at Bunga Avenue. Traffic is slow from Jake's Havel Drive in Belhar on Stellenbosch Arterial. There's an accident at the R300. You can expect delays. And on the N1 outgoing, truck broken down in the centre lane at Platterkloof Road. And on the N1 incoming, traffic slows down at Platterkloof Road. And also traffic slows down at Wynberg Hill as well as on the M3. If you see anything else out there in the traffic, please do let us know. 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
3: Good morning, I'm Eloise Pretorius. The city of Cape Town says it's investing in intelligence-led policing. This follows the launch of the city's SWAT unit and aerial surveillance technology yesterday, aimed at supporting the South African Police Service. Safety and Security MMC JP Smith says the unit, which has been in training for more than 2 years, will be deployed to incidents involving gang violence, extortion, hostage situations and other high-risk operations.
4: We are increasingly investing in those resources through our SSIU and SSIMS, which is making sure that our staff, when they operate, is doing so based on information and evidence-based assessments, crime threat assessments of those environments. In other words, being directed by where did the violence happen? Where are the bodies that come to the morgue coming from? Where is that violence being generated and how do we, at what time and by who, so we can more effectively intervene?
3: A house robber has been killed and another is under police guard in hospital following a home invasion in the Crawford area in Athlone. The incident happened after 9 o'clock last night. The police's Wesley Twiggs says the gunman demanded cash.
5: The victims were tied up. We can confirm that shots were fired and one suspect was fatally wounded. A suspect who was also wounded was later arrested and is in hospital under police guard. The circumstances surrounding the incident is subject to an investigation by the South African Police Service.
3: The chairperson of Parliament's Police Portfolio Committee, Ian Cameron, says he'll be pursuing parliamentary oversight after a senior Cape Town police officer facing criminal charges was promoted. Carlo Peterson has more.
6: The chairperson of Parliament's Police Portfolio Committee, Ian Cameron, has questioned the promotion of Dalmore Manuel from Lieutenant Colonel to Colonel and his permanent appointment as Muizenberg Police Station Commander. Manuel is one of three officers charged in connection with the alleged assault and torture of Mowbray Barber, Juma Igiraneza, during a police raid in 2023. Cameron says while SAP's regulations may allow the promotion, it raises serious concerns given the pending torture and assault case.
7: The fact that SAP's regulations do not automatically prohibit this promotion does not make it acceptable.
6: Western Cape Police say they will respond in due course. Carlo Peterson, Eyewitness News.
3: Weather-wise, a clear day is expected across the Western Cape. George, Cape Town 20, Langebaan 22, Paarl 24, and an expected high of 30 degrees in Oudtshoorn. Your top story on Eyewitness News. The city of Cape Town says it's investing in intelligence-led policing to strengthen its new SWAT unit.
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0: The memories I have attached to the song is pretty awesome. It's Drake, Wizkid and Kyla, One Dance on KFM 94.5. It is perfect for your Thursday morning. Firstly, thank you to Darren, Sherlyn, Sibs and the team. They're back again tomorrow as we slowly make our way to the end of this week. I'm going to do whatever I can to make sure your Thursday workday comes at you nice and easily and that you are so, so ready for it. My name is Tracy Lang. Welcome to the show.
1: Good morning, Trace, and happy Thursday. Let's take a look at your traffic on the N2 incoming. There's an accident after Robbenberg Road. Traffic is slow from Jake's Gerville Drive. And then in Paro, there's an accident on Delarey South at Radnor Street. And in Paarl, there's an accident on the R44 and Windmule Road. And then on the N1 incoming, traffic slows down at Platterkloof Road. Also, faulty traffic lights in Helderview at Solari's Pass Road and the N2. If there's anything else, send me a WhatsApp on 082 945 0940. I'm Tash V with your traffic.

0: It's politics with a purpose. It's your favorite party. Political party.
1: Politically incorrect.
0: Tracy Lang cares.
2: Yes, the Tracy Lang Cares Party, it is back. Now, if you listened to the show earlier on this week, I said to you, I will have an update for you by today. And I definitely do. Tracy Lang Cares. What exactly is TLC? It's that. It's Tracy Lang Cares. I care, but so do you. Now, a few weeks ago, I put out a call because as the president of the party, I need assistance in the form of members. And I asked you to sign up. If you have a company, a business, anything that is keen to sign up and get involved as a member and then help collect for the vulnerable children in the Western Cape. There are so many amazing organizations and they are doing their best to take care of these children. But really, is there ever enough? Is there ever enough for them? Okay? I'm sure. I know for a fact that there isn't. Now, generally, we do this during the course of winter. But this year, we decided to help these organizations during this period as we head to Christmas so that they can probably put even a bigger smile on the faces of these children. So, the Tracy Lang Cares Party this year, we, that means me, Tracy Lang Cares, and the members, we are collecting personal care essentials for the children in need. So you need to think of soap, shampoo, toothpaste, toothbrushes, deodorant, and sanitary products. And if you can contribute to the TLC movement, then you can take your goods to any of these spots during working hours. Okay? Let me tell you about these spots. If you are in the Cape Town City Centre, you can go to Community Chest. 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You have time up until 30 October. I know it is quite a list. If you want the list, don't worry. 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We can send you the details and let's start making a difference because Tracy Lang cares, and so do you.
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2: Taking a look at the traffic this morning in Paro, there's an accident on De La Rey South at Radnor Street. And in Paarl, there's an accident on the R44 and Windmule Road. And then traffic slows down at Coburg Interchange onto the elevated freeway. And then on the N2 incoming, traffic slows down at Jan Smuts Drive to the M5. Please let us know if there's anything else we've missed on 082 945 0940. I'm Tashvi with your traffic.

0: make flowers bloom. It is KFM 94.5 with me, Tracy Lang. And I feel like that's exactly what TLC wants to do this year. Flowers bloom, because when you know, when flowers bloom, you put a bit of a smile on the face. And that's the intention of the TLC party, to put a smile on the face of so many of the children in these organizations in the Western Cape. Yes, TLC, the Tracy Lang Cares Party, is back. We are collecting personal essential care items, okay? Personal hygiene products. So think soap, shampoo, toothbrushes, anything like that for children in need. We've got 10 different drop-off spots. If you missed it, don't worry. Pop me a message on WhatsApp and help us collect for all these different incredible organizations. These organizations have been vetted. We know that they are legit, and we want to help them as they head into December, because that means if they don't have to worry about things like, you know, all these personal key essentials, then they can possibly just help with a few other things and make Christmas a little better for these children. So if you can assist in any way, pop me a message on WhatsApp. We can send you the list of places where you can go and drop off. 082-945-0940. Or you can also go to primemediaplus.com.
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0: It's a 90s track and exactly what we need as we chat about the office anthems. 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Office anthems, Monday to Friday from 10 past 10. A chance for you to tell me what to play. And on a Thursday, we don't mess around with the theme. On a Thursday, we just go straight for late 90s, early 2000s. What is that song for you? 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That number is 082-945-0940.
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0: It is Matthew Molan Autumn on KFM 94.5. We are 3 minutes away from 10 o'clock in the next hour. I've got more great tunes coming your way. Sienna Spiro. We also have Kerry Hilson and Kanye West, who was to try to knock you down. But then, of course, your office anthems are also on the way. In case you missed it, Tracy Lang cares. We are up and running. Yes, a little bit earlier on in the show, I shared a list of our members. The members are the people where you can go and drop off all your items. And I will also, during the course of the show, share details on the different organizations. Of course, you can find out more on primemediaplus.com, but I can make it so, so easy for you. I know we are all incredibly busy. So if you need the details, if you want to know quick, simple and easy where to go, you can just pop me a message on WhatsApp, 082-945-0940. Just go TLC details, done, and I'll send it to you. Let's make it easy. Like I said, I know we are all incredibly busy, and I know your heart is in the right place. We want to make a difference this year in the lives of so many children as we head into the festive season. Let's help our members collect for these incredible organizations. TLC, it is live. So just send TLC details, and I'll pop you that message with all the details. 082-945-0940. Let's check in on traffic. Here's Tash V.
1: Thanks, Trace. Taking a look at the roads. Traffic slows down at Lower Church onto the elevated freeway. And on the N2 incoming, traffic slows down at Jan Smuts Drive to the M5. And then there's roadworks on the N2 outgoing on the link to Bunga Avenue. If there's anything I've missed, send me a WhatsApp on 082-945-0940. I'm Tash V with your traffic.
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4: On a Thursday for office anthems, we ask for throwbacks. But late 90s, early 2000s. Because, you know, that's already 26, 30 years ago. Ooh, I know. Let's not be stressed about it. Let's just play the music. I'm going to start over here.
5: 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My name is Andre Okes. And this morning for my office anthem, I would really like you to play Backstreet Boys, As Long As You Love Me.

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0: These songs were just epic. It is KFM 94.5 and the Office Anthems Monday to Friday from 10 past 10. A chance for you to tell me what it is that I need to play. Your Eyewitness News is on the way, but just another reminder, the TLC party, we are up and running and we are getting ready to collect. Well, we're not getting ready. We are ready to collect. If you would like to find out about the drop-off spots, pop me a message on WhatsApp and we'll send you that full list. 10 different spots in the Western Cape where you can go and drop different items, including a place in Sedgefield. We are very, very excited. Pop me a message and I'll make sure to get that list to you. 082-945-0940.
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Now take a listen to this. The city of Cape Town has recognized three officers who saw people and an animal in distress, and they simply stepped forward to help.

0: he escorted a first-time mother in premature labor from the CBD through peak traffic to a Claremont hospital. And doctors later told the parents his quick intervention helped save their baby boy. Then LEAP officer Brent Williams, he removed his bulletproof vest and entered the sea in his service boots to rescue a boy at Monwabisi Beach. Then also senior inspector Deirdre Thomas was recognized for stopping to help an injured dog in Bahar despite dealing with a personal tragedy of her own. This is just absolutely beautiful. Amazing. The people in the mother city are just fantastic. And I'm so pleased that the city of Cape Town has commended these officers for their bravery.
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0: That's all we need to do and all we can do. KFM 94.5, my name is Tracy Lang, the TLC party. This is how you can get involved and look at the man in the mirror and go, what can I do today? Yes, the Tracy Lang Cares party and our members, we are collecting personal care essentials for children in need. Soap, shampoo, toothpaste, toothbrushes, deodorant and sanitary products. Now, if you are able to contribute to this TLC movement, then you can take any of these goods to these different spots during working hours only before 30 October. So you have time up until the end of this month. If you are in the Cape Town City Centre, you can go to Community Chest, 82 Bree Street. Then there is Bear Laser in Claremont. We've got Gold Line Building and Maintenance in Mitchell's Plain, Cape Aqua Mineral in Strand, Preferred Solutions Group in Somerset West, Roller Motors at Roller Motor Mall in Somerset West, Miko Suzuki, Cape Gate, Nevtech Verifications in Parow, and Myoli Beach Lodge in Sedgefield. We can share all the details. And during the course of the next couple of weeks, I'm also going to share the different organizations that they are collecting for. It is going to be big. Let's help these organizations. Let's help them make the end of the year even just a little bit easier. We all know how we feel towards the end of the year with all our normal jobs. And if these people that work in these organizations, they can't show that. They just need to keep going. And it's tough. Things are expensive. It is hard. But I know in the Western Cape, we always go, I know we have so little, but I can help and we give to someone else. So please, that is what I'm appealing to this year. Please, that part of each and every one of us to just give something small. Different organizations that are being tended to, each and every one of these organizations have been vetted. You can just pop me a message on WhatsApp and we'll send you all the details. 082-945-0940. Tracy Lang cares, and so do you.
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0: That's a party song if ever there was one. Nina Sky and Move Your Body. It is KFM 94.5. My name is Tracy Lang. We are heading into the final hour of the show. I have got Alex Warren, but hey, I know the song that's going to get you moving is Mariah Carey's Dream Lover. Get ready for it. Let's just check in on traffic.
1: Thanks, Trace. Taking a look at the roads on the N2 outgoing. There's a vehicle broken down on the link to Spine Road. And then a WhatsApp in from Doreen saying there's a broken down truck on Baden Powell between Strandfontein and the tip direction in Musenberg. That lane is blocked, so please do expect delays. And then roadworks on the N2 outgoing on the link to Bunga Avenue, as well as on the N1 incoming in the left lane before Klipriviere. If there's anything else, send us a WhatsApp on 082-945-0940. I'm Tash V with your traffic.
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Mariah Carey and Dream Lover on KFM 94.5 TLC. Yes, we are up and running and we are collecting for different organizations that tend to the needs of so many of our needy and vulnerable in the Western Cape. 10 different organizations that we are collecting for. Let me tell you who they are. We are collecting for Rainbow of Hope, Baytul Ansar Charitable Foundation. We are collecting as well for Heartlands Baby Sanctuary, Patch Helderberg Child Abuse Center, Heaven on Earth Project, the Child Welfare South Africa in Kraaifontein, Salesian Institute Youth Projects, and Bethesda Medical and Relief Services NPC. Each and every one of these organizations have been vetted. They are legit organizations and they do need our help. We can tell you exactly where you can drop off items. All you need to do is pop us a message on WhatsApp and we can send you the full list with addresses of where you can go and drop off your items. Don't forget, the TLC party isn't a real political party, but the cause is very real. So help us put the party in this political party and do some good while we're at it.

0: Leona Lewis is just bleeding love. It is KFM 94.5. My name's Tracy Lang. How is this for something really exciting? When I say to you, the Mother City just comes alive during the season. It really, really does. But not just in the form of events. It's just what people are thinking of. The Little Lion Storytime with Temba. They use storytelling, play, and creative activities to help children discuss emotions, resilience, and asking for support. Tomorrow, it is a free 90-minute session that is intended for children aged approximately 8 to 13 and their caregivers, and it's taking place at Kulani Library in Khayelitsha from 2 to 3 tomorrow, Friday, the 9th of October. It is a wonderful, wonderful initiative to help children and show them that you can have mental health conversations very, very early on with just the right angle. It is incredible. If you want to find out more, just search for Little Lions Storytime with Temba.
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12: Good morning. I'm Eloise Pretorius. The City of Cape Town says it's investing in intelligence-led policing to strengthen its new SWAT unit. This follows the launch of the unit and aerial surveillance technology yesterday, aimed at supporting the South African Police Service. Safety and Security MMC, JP Smith.
13: I'm not sure that the manner in which they've been deployed is optimal. Certainly when I've been out on patrol with them, that's the feedback I have gotten from some of them, that they don't think that the manner has been effective as well as it could have been. I think largely because of the lack of intelligence-driven policing in this regard. You do not outmaneuver gangsters by running up and down the streets blindly.
12: The Interministerial Committee on Migration says the Constitutional Court judgment on asylum applications has had unintended consequences for the country's migration system. Committee Chairperson Mamoloko Kubai has confirmed that the images and videos circulating online of people queuing at centres are accurate. And the lawyers of a US death row inmate who survived lethal injections say she was believed to be brain dead after her botched execution last week, before she woke up and started talking. Krista Pike was sentenced to death for the 1995 murder of a 19-year-old Colleen Slemmer. At a media briefing, her attorney, Randy Spivey, told reporters Pike is still confused by what happened and expects a long road to recovery.
8: Our understanding was the first thing she said was, "Where am I and who are you?" There's still a lot of cognitive confusion, and so I will say that. She has wanted to know what's happened, and she's asked about several people. She's asked about her team. She's asked about the victim's family. Like, she is angry and confused about everything right now.
12: Clear skies are expected across the province. Cape Town, George, 20, Langebaan, 22, Paarl, 24, and an expected high of 30 degrees in Oudtshoorn. Your top story this hour, the City of Cape Town says it's investing in intelligence-led policing to strengthen its new SWAT unit.
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0: You are tuned to KFM 94.5. Now, I like to highlight what is happening in the Mother City. Now, I know as a young artist, it is very, very hard to get that first break, that first opportunity. But the city of Cape Town has informed that 17 emerging local artists, many without easy access to galleries or professional networks, are now exhibiting at the Central Library. It's called On the Edge of the Everyday, and it brings together 17 early career artists from communities including East River, Philippi, Khayelitsha, Mfuleni, Maitland, Mowbray, Brackenfell, and Musenberg. If you want to find out more, the City of Cape Town's website has all the details, but search for Emerging Artists Exhibition, and let's go and show some support to these artists. It's happening, like I said, at the Cape Town Central Library until Friday, the 16th of October.
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0: you can never go wrong with Bruno Mars. It is Uptown Funk on KFM 94.5. That is unfortunately also how I need to say goodbye. Thank you for joining me this morning. It has been fantastic being with you. Like I said earlier on, TLC is up and running and we need your help to help us collect personal care essentials for children in need. 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Just go, hey Tracy, and don't worry, I'll get your messages tomorrow as well. We'll send you all the details of where you can drop off your items and the different organizations that we are busy collecting for. We are very, very excited about this. Yeah, I am very excited about it. And like I said, all the info you can also find online. Thank you so much for joining me. Evie Inglis is up next, and I hope you have a very, very lekker afternoon.
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4: What is up, buddy? Welcome, welcome. Wam kele kele. Hello, salam alaikum. Awe and welcome to the show. It's always lekker to be with you until 3 o'clock this afternoon on another Throwback Thursday. For some people, it's just Thursday. For some people, it is quarter to the weekend, and maybe for others, it's ladies' night. Either way, got some liquor music lined up for you like Lil Nas X and Lizzo. Plus, in the next few minutes, some breaking news that just hit my email this morning that, just in case you haven't heard it yet, I will share with you in the next few minutes. But first, let's see what's happening on the roads at the moment. On the N2 outgoing, there is a vehicle broken down on the link to Spine Road. And then on the M3 North, traffic is slow moving, approaching Rhodes Avenue. Roadworks on the N2 outgoing on the link to Bunga Avenue. And then in Goodwood at Monte Vista Boulevard and Frans Conradi Drive. As well as on the N1 incoming in the left lane before Klip Rivier. Anything else? 082-945-0940. And if it's music that you want, then you're going to get it.

Connell Cruz and Endless Possibilities on KFM Lunch with me, EB English, 12 after 12. Now, I'm not sure if you have heard, you might have seen already that The Bodyguard, the musical, is coming to South Africa. It's coming to Cape Town from the 12th of March next year at the Artscape. And they hadn't, at the time that they announced that they were going to do the musical, they hadn't yet announced who was the cast was going to be, especially who's going to take on the role of Rachel Marin, the lead character that was played by Whitney Houston in the movie. And there are no surprises here when I got told this morning that our very own Belinda Davids will be taking on the role of Rachel Marin, who was played by Whitney Houston in the movie. She will be taking on that lead role. No surprises at all, because she is, of course, South Africa and the world's favorite Whitney Houston tribute artist. So it only made sense that she would take over the lead role. So you can look forward to all those classic hits, I Will Always Love You, I Want to Dance with Somebody, Queen of the Night, I Have Nothing, Run to You, and So Emotional. But I thought, let me throw this one in because I haven't heard it in a while. I'm Every Woman. Not me, but you. And definitely Belinda Davids. Congratulations. No one could have done it better. Whitney Houston now came.

0: If you were the guy in the friendship group with a Toyota Conquest and you had to cut into your backboard to fit the Pioneer 6x9s and that 10-inch sub, then that bass would be rattling right about now. Donnell Jones, you know what's up on KFM Lunch. It is 25 past 12. If you just popped in, my name's E.B. Inglis. And coming up, of course, you got your latest eyewitness news. Plus, Miley Cyrus, bass persuades. There's that bass again. Plus, Kyle Deutsch and All Night. And then we're also going to talk to Pritesh Suraj, who is the CEO of the Lurys, because this past week has been the Lurys Creative Week. So we're going to be chatting a little bit about that and also what you can expect from the Lurys in 2026. So looking forward to that coming up in the next 10 to 15 minutes.
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0: Kyle Deutsch and All Night on KFM Lunch, almost 20 to 1 still to come. 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

0: Shawn Mendes and Heart of Gold on KFM Lunch. It is 17 minutes to one. The Lurie's Creative Week has been taking place in Cape Town since Monday the 4th. It carries on until tomorrow, the 9th of October, bringing together creative professionals, students, industry leaders for learning, networking, and of course, the awards. And joining us in studio is Pritesh Suraj, CEO of the Lurie's, which recognizes excellence in brand communication across Africa and the Middle East. Pritesh, welcome.
1: Yeah, good afternoon, Ibi. Thanks for having me on.
0: It's always exciting when the Lurie's are in town. Now, for those who don't know about Creative Week, very quickly, what is Creative Week all about?
1: Yeah, it's all about celebrating the best in creativity that comes from the advertising industry. So all those marketing and advertising campaigns you see that we know and we love. So we're the guys who go out and celebrate it and make, and also like hold the industry accountable to say, stop making boring ads, ads that we love. That's what we do.
0: And there was no shortage of that. Over the decades, South Africa has made some incredible ads and that have gone on to win awards. And for young people, obviously looking at what's happening in the advertising space and all of that, how are the Lurie's helping students? Because that was mentioned in the intro, students, industry, meeting industry leaders. So how is the Lurie's helping students and emerging creatives find opportunities? How can the young people get involved?
1: Yeah, the Lurie's is a platform for lots of young people to be able to showcase their talent. So we do lots of different things. So we do like a schools program. We had this amazing program that I've just come from now where young creatives had a brunch and a coffee rave. Just like getting that networking happening and all of this. But then we also have a Lurie's Youth Committee that's committed throughout an entire two-year program of being able to find ways to add value to the industry. So all these various touch points. And there's always an and. And we also have student awards and stuff like this as well, which is happening tonight at the Cape Town City Hall. So.

0: That's when we're going to be awarding the best students from around South Africa.
1: Now, when it comes to creativity, there's always big questions around AI and how that has changed the game. And with AI changing the way content is being made, what makes human creativity still very valuable? And what excites you about talent across Africa and the Middle East?
0: Yeah, look, one of the things I love about talent, I'm going to start at the end, talent across Africa and the Middle East, is that, you know, it takes problems. You have to have gone through problems to know how to solve things itself.
1: Yes.
0: Who has more problems than us? I mean, Africa and the Middle East. I mean, so we have amazing talent that really knows how to solve problems and come up with really interesting and diverse ways of thinking itself. So that excites me quite a bit. And then, you know, because of this AI kind of bubble that's hovering over us, I say, don't be scared, because AI in its own is generative. It needs to use human ideas to create something.
1: Mm.
0: But in the end of the day, the difference is AI can only create from what it knows. We have the ability to imagine, to think, to create, to think about stuff that AI could never do, because it sits within guardrails. And I think that excites me, is that we will continuously always innovate and do different things.
1: That is incredible. Now, you were talking to me off air about something happening tonight and tomorrow night.
0: Yes, I'm really excited. Actually, it's happening right now at this moment as well. So it is the Lurie's Expo. It's happening in District 6 at the Homecoming Center. So it's the old Fuga Theater. So I think I sold you on lots of free stuff. Yeah. There we go. Lots of free stuff. So if you're available up until about 5 p.m. today, go to District 6, the Homecoming Center. Mm. You've got lots of different brands, lots of different agencies over there itself. And you get to actually experience what the creative industry is about. Go feel that energy.
1: And lastly, what is something exciting and different that we can look forward to Lurie's 2026?
0: Well, we have lots of new categories itself. I mean, you know, the categories sound boring if you think about you and I looking at it. But what's exciting about it is it's our way of challenging all of these brands to say, how do you keep making better ads for us so that we're not bored by what you're doing? So like from creative strategy to more audio, by the way, audio and radio. 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So that excites me in terms of all of the amazing work. And we have an amazing award that we're going to hand out tonight as well on audio and radio. So I'm looking forward to that as well.
1: Okay. So for more information, where can people go?
0: It's very simple. 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And Lurie's is spelled L-O-E-R-I-E-S. 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
1: All right. Pritesh Suraj, CEO of the Lurie's. Thank you so much for joining us on KFM 94.5, and all the best.
0: Thank you so much. Appreciate it.
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0: Cyndi Lauper and Time After Time on KFM Lunch. It is 8 minutes to one. Ellie Goulding is on the way, plus Benjamin Fisher, before we check in on your traffic again.
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Benjamin Fisher Stranger on KFM Lunch just after one. My name's EB Inglis, by the way, so let's see what's happening on those roads. On the N2 outgoing, there is a vehicle broken down on the link to Spine Road. Then on the M3 North, traffic is slow moving approaching Rhodes Avenue. Roadworks on the N7 North after Malibongwe Road. The right lane is closed, but no delays. On the N2 outgoing, on the link to Bunga Avenue, roadworks there as well. Plus in Goodwood on Monte Vista Boulevard and Frans Conradi Drive, and on the N1 incoming in the left lane before Klipprivier. Anything else? 082-945-0940. Coming up next, Cat's Eye with Animal, plus another artist that will be hitting our shores next year, May, and Kylie Minogue. 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

Kylie Minogue and Tension on KFM Lunch, 12 after 1. And if you just popped in, my name's E.B. Inglis. And have you ever told somebody, I feel like I'm half asleep? And you're thinking, yeah, I've heard the phrase, but surely that isn't a real thing. Well, apparently it is. You can actually be half asleep. According to researchers, they found that parts of your brain do actually turn off when you are fatigued. Sometimes even before you're consciously aware that you are tired. These so-called slumbering neurons can cause small errors or, the more scientific term, brain farts. Yep, that's a real as well. Like putting the milk in the cupboard and putting the cereal in the fridge. So yeah, brain farts. It's a real thing. Being half asleep is a real thing. It doesn't stink, but it does suck. As we get back to the music, Steven Sanchez, Sweet Love. After this, another iconic woman in music, Aretha Franklin. The late, great Aretha Franklin, plus George Michael as well. I Knew You Were Waiting. That's coming up next on KFM Lunch.

0: love. You gotta wait for that third love. Anne-Marie in 2002 on KFM Lunch. I've got a song from 2003 coming up in the next few minutes after news and John Legend. That'll be Dido, White Flag. That's coming up. Plus, this week's Forgotten Gem, a song that you might not have heard in a while. All I can say is that get ready for like just a little bit of a taste of a yacht party. That's coming up next.
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6: Good afternoon, I'm Karen Annell. Additional policing resources have been deployed to Hanover Park in response to a spike in gang-related shootings. Western Cape Police Oversight and Community Safety MEC Andrew Mare says the addition of the LEAP reaction unit is aimed at strengthening visible policing and helping stabilize the area. They will work alongside the police's anti-gang unit. International Relations Minister Ronald Lamola has supported a call to clamp down on individuals and organizations who actively spread misinformation about South Africa abroad. The chairperson of Parliament's Portfolio Committee, Supra Maumapelo, has made the proposal for the introduction of legislation that will give effect to provisions of the Constitution that allow for citizenship to be stripped. Maumapelo has singled out AfriForum, Solidarity, Lex Libertas and the Freedom Front Plus, saying they are responsible for the country's fraught relations with the United States. And in a very different kind of world championships, teams from 18 countries are competing in Colombia's capital, Bogota, in the Teju World Championships. Teju is Colombia's indigenous national sport, where players throw metal discs at clayful targets, aiming to hit packets of gunpowder and set off a small explosion. The sport is known for its unique combination of skill, precision, and quite literally, a bang. Weather-wise, clear skies are expected across the province today. Cape Town and George reach highs of 20, Langebaan 22 and Paarl 24. Recapping your top story at this hour, additional policing resources have been deployed to Hanover Park in response to a spike in gang-related shootings.
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0: Dido and White Flag on KFM Lunch. If there's ever an artist where if I see a name popping up on my playlist that I'm afraid to say, because sometimes there are words and names that you're afraid to say because you're scared of a Freudian slip. Now, Dido is one of them. That's why when I see it coming up, I've got to be super focused, because Dido, if you look at the spelling of a name, D-I-D-O, it is just one letter away from being something that's not safe for work. 20 to 2 on KFM Lunch with me, EB English. Coming up next, the forgotten gem.
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1: And it is time for this week's Forgotten Gem, a song that you might not have heard in a long time. And today's Forgotten Gem was released back in 1998. And it was the lead single and title track from this Swedish artist's debut album. It was a massive hit in Europe, as well as here in Cape Town. But the original wasn't the hit. The original was actually a slow song. It was the remix that was a massive hit. In facts, some might call it, you know, a bit of a Yacht remix. And I'm talking about the Pia J Radio remix of this song, Amelia and Big, Big World.

The strange thing is that that was the version that I came to know and love. I didn't even know that there was an original that was much slower. And when I heard the original, I was like, nah.

0: New hero, Smiling. On KFM Lunch, 10 to 2. Coming up next, I've got to squeeze in Noah Khan and Sia with Chandelier before we get to 2 o'clock and then check in on your traffic.
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0: Sia Chandelier on KFM Lunch. It's 2 o'clock. Let's see what the latest is in terms of your traffic. On the N2 inbound at Hospital Bend, there's a vehicle broken down in the left lane. There's also a stationary vehicle on the N7 southbound after Malibongwe Road. The left lane is obstructed. Then on the M3 north, traffic is slow moving approaching Rhodes Avenue. Roadworks on the N2 inbound at Hospital Bend, the right lane is affected. On the N7 northbound after Malibongwe, the right lane is closed over there, but no delays. On the N2 outgoing, on the link to Bunga Avenue in Goodwood at Monte Vista Boulevard and Frans Kondrat, and on the N1 incoming in the left lane before Klipriviere. Anything else? 082-945-0940. Coming up next, Lost Frequencies, Blue Cantrell and Sam Fender. The music goes on
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Sam Fender and people watching on KFM Lunch. Okay, we're taking takers now for the one-hit knockout coming up at 20 to 3 this afternoon. Can you correctly guess the year in which a song was released? Because if you can, then you could score a point. Remember, you are leading 2-1. I need to win today in order to tie it up 2-2. But if you win, you could take the week. And the clue that I can give you is that that's another one-hit wonder. So if you know your one-hit wonder, some might even call it a novelty song. Then that is the song featured on the one-hit knockout. WhatsApp KO to 082-945-0940.

0: And the Chainsmokers, something just like this. On KFM Lunch with me, EB Inglis, almost 2:30. News is coming up in just a bit. Olivia Dean, Baby Steps on the way, plus La Vida from Mikasa, and then the one hit knockout.
1: Let's go. The Flash Drive with Carl Wasty. Here's what you missed.
2: On a day like this, you deserve to move a bit. Some people stay so stagnant and then they are very, very sad that they don't have a gym contract. You do have a gym contract. It's with the Flash Drive. And if you're worried, but for Wasty, what about cardio? You don't need cardio. You have cardio.
3: Yes, yeah, you really find a way to make dad jokes all the time.
2: What do you mean dad? There's nothing dad jokes. Can a dad tell a joke that's not a dad joke?
3: Nope.
2: Wow, that's, you've just blown my mind. So that means that prior to being a dad, every joke that you say
3: is funny.
2: Wow. This is just, no, you've blown my mind. I thought I was top tier.
3: It's okay.
2: They know that one place in the waterfront, that one, I thought I was there.
3: Yeah.
2: Where you can like walk
3: million
2: past
3: dollar
2: the,
3: mile.
2: You know what I mean?
3: Right.
2: I thought I was there, but you've just taken me straight down to the parking lot.
3: No, please, you're not by the parking lot. You're by the movies.
2: I'm by the parking lot.
3: You're by the
2: movies. I'm literally fitting a car seat as we speak in the parking lot.
3: You're by the movies. You buy Ocean Baskets. You buy H&M.
2: No.
3: That's where you're on the waterfront.
2: I'm in the amphitheater with chips.
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0: Casa and La Vida on KFM Lunch, almost 20 to 3. The one hit knockout is on the way next.
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11: Get ready to rumble! It's the one hit knockout.
0: And I've got my work cut out for me this afternoon because in the one-hit knockout, if you're new to the game, I put somebody on air, I put you on air, and then I play a snippet of a song, and you have to correctly guess the year in which that song was released. But you only do that using your own life's milestones. So you think back, where were you? Where was I when the song was released? Was I in primary school? Was I in high school? Was

0: clues to help you figure it out. And so far, if you win, you score a point. If I win, if you get it wrong, then that means I win and I score a point. And so far, you are leading the week 2-1. You win today, you win the week. So, I don't know where the pressure is on, me or you, but stepping into the ring this afternoon is Wayne in Strand. How's it going, Wayne?
1: But thanks to yourself.
0: I'm lekker, man. All right, so the clue that I gave earlier about the song is that it was a one-hit wonder, and some might even call it a novelty song. All right, so I'm going to play it for you now. This is today's one-hit knockout song. Mm. Recognize this one, Wayne?
1: That is correct.
0: Yeah. So Wayne, you know that song, right? It's Bulls, Lunch Money Lewis.
1: Yes.
0: All right. Lunch so, okay. So, what year do you think that one came out? If you look back,
1: That one came out in. Could either be 2014 or 2015.
0: Okay, so what were you doing? So 2014, 2015, that was about 11, 12 years ago. So what were you doing around about then? How old are you now, Wayne?
1: I'm 31 years of age now.
0: 31, so you were around about 19, 20 then?
1: That is correct, yes, that is correct. I can remember I was still in the Northern Cape, that side. I was working at a furniture store.
0: Okay.
1: As a salesperson.
0: All right, and what are you doing now?
1: At the moment, I work for a aluminium company.
0: Okay.
1: So I do installations of aluminium doors, windows.
0: Okay. So how long have you been in the Western Cape now?
1: For about 6 years.
0: 6 years. All right. So this is why you're pretty confident in saying that it could be around about that time because you were still in the Northern Cape.
1: That's correct, and we used to listen to the radio every single day in that furniture store.
0: Okay, all right. Okay, so it's all making sense. Okay, so which year do you want to lock in? Because you mentioned 2 years there, 2014 and 2015. So which one are you going for?
1: So let's go with 2015.
0: You're going to go with 2015? Let's see if you are right this afternoon, Wayne. I can't believe this, Wayne. You got it spot on, man. You got it spot on. Well done, sir.
1: Thank you.
0: Yeah, man. 2015 it is. Well done, man. Wow. On the money.
1: Yeah.
0: It also means that you score a point, which means you take a 3-1, man. You guys win the week.
1: Wow.
0: So well done. Who do you want to send a shout out to this afternoon?
1: I just want to send a shout out to all my colleagues. Yeah, that's all.
0: Okay.
1: They know. Because
0: you're on the road. All right. So thank you so much for playing along, Wayne. Have yourself a fantastic day further. All right.
1: Thank you so much.
0: Cool. And here it is, this afternoon's one-hit knockout song. The 5th of Feb 2015 from the EP, also called Bulls, Lunch Money Lewis. And Bulls on KFM Lunch.

0: I always love the ending of that song. Lunch Bunny Lewis and Bulls on KFM Lunch. Something that even after all this time, we still have to deal with. That's why it's one of the most relatable songs ever. Lunch Bunny Lewis, released on the 5th of Feb 2015. And Wayne and Strand getting it spot on. Well done to you. Got to take the L once again for the week. So now for tomorrow, I'm just basically playing for a consolation and Spicks and Bunchies. So I'll be back again tomorrow, 12 to 3, Friday edition of the show. And coming up next, I'm going to squeeze in Charlie Puth, Shaza, and then the flash drive takes you home.
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13: We remember the headlines, but 30 years is made up of all the journeys in between. And for 30 years, we've been right there with you. Tracker, we still got you.

0: It's happening. Everybody stay calm.
1: What's the procedure, everyone? What's the procedure?
0: Stay calm.
2: Unbelievable.
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6: The show that drives you home.

0: thoughts that people have shared in the interwebs that I want to share with you, because it made me think about the things that keep me up at night. Why is a building called a building when it's already built?
1: But have you ever wondered what your nose smells like?
0: You know what? That reminds me. What does my tongue taste like?
2: Someone will probably find out on Christmas.
0: A nutsoon from my auntie.

0: Hi, welcome. Hi. Hello, hello. How are you feeling?
1: Good. How are you?
0: Great. I'm excited. I am very excited because someone's coming to say hello to us. I haven't chatted to him for quite a while and it's about time. I know he lives around the corner, so I said, hey, if you're in the area, you must come through, my brother. When your life is just a riddle, well, darling, just keep breathing. My Cape Town's coming. Yep. Obviously, yes, it's, yeah, that guy.
1: That guy.
0: Oh, yes, there's another one over here because... But Joyzy, man, you know him. He's going to come through. He's in the area. He says he wants to pop in and say hello. He's also got a gig coming up on the 14th at the Barnyard, and he wants us to make sure we sell all the tickets.
1: Okay.
0: So I said to him, like, stick it, brother. Let's get some tickets out there. Tell people to support you because that's what you deserve. He did the same thing in Johannesburg with a 1,000-seater venue, and he did very well there. But now he's coming home, and I know he's going to do very, very well. So we're going to look after our friend, Majorzy.
1: Of course.
0: He's coming in. And you know what? I'm in a mood. It's near the weekend, so I'm in the mood for some challenges. And so I have an idea, so I'm gonna put that into practice just after 4 o'clock. Looking forward to that. Plus cashback coming away from Clicks, which is always good. And then I found a couple of stories that I think you may be quite interested in if you want to get to know what's been happening around you. Could be very, very great in terms of what you need to know. I even have a top 10 as well, but that's later. For now, I want to play one of Cassidy's favorite artists.
1: Oh, gosh.
0: Benson Boone. It's Backflip into the show. It's mystical. It's magical. Well-

0: It's Ariana Grande. This one's called Break Free. That's a good idea with your flash drive at KFM 94.5. Let's do it. It's almost weekend. It's been a rough week for us, especially at the pumps. So let's try and focus on the good, positive things around us. Like the best parts of our day, including yours, which was?
1: Oh, I went for a hike in the vineyards in Groot Constantia. Banging. Banging.
0: You know what? I'll be honest. If I track through your best parts of your day.
1: Yeah.
0: You're giving people the impression that you're wealthy. Because every time, what's the best part you don't know? Well, I took a walk on, sometimes you say my beach. And then they're like, oh, you have a private beach.
1: Yeah, I have now a private beach.
0: Groot Constantia allowed you to gallivant amongst their vines. You know what I mean?
1: Just because I stumble upon these places.
0: Stumble?
1: I stumble upon these places.
0: When you say stumble, do you mean do you trip out to your back door of your villa?
1: You know what
0: And
1: I'm
0: then
1: saying?
0: Suddenly there are just vineyards and valleys. That's what it's like. If I look at the track record of your best parts of your day, you live a very, very good life.
1: Thank you.
0: And that's a good thing, by the way, if you look at it. And that's the whole reason why I asked that question. I even ask it of my son at night. I want to make sure that you have a highlight. Even if you don't see it, sometimes you look for it when someone asks you about it. And I think that's the whole idea, is looking for those little moments. And I'm very, very, yeah.
1: Thanks.
0: Very happy that you've portrayed that particular lifestyle.
1: Listen,
0: so
1: I've,
0: good.
1: I've told you before and I'll tell you again. I have lived through some things. Might I remind you, I once dated a man that said he doesn't cut his toenails. They'll break when they're ready. So
0: that's not the one that sticks out for me. I think the one that sticks out for me is someone who broke up with you outside of an orphanage. I think that was like one of my fondest stories. I mean, if you want to go with like, you know,
1: we've got
0: all knowledge of you. I've got a bunch for you. I'm sorry.
1: So what I'm saying is I deserve this life.
0: Yes, you do.
1: I deserve this life, girl. I deserve to frolic in the vineyard.
0: You just put your feet in the sand of your beach. Okay? And you tell whatever anybody else wants to say, you just tell them no. All right? That's my beach. It's my vineyards. I did my whole thing.
1: Exactly.
0: Best parts of my day. I like this.
1: Thank you.
0: It must stay this way.
1: Thank you. Now
0: don't
1: tell
0: change.
1: Me about yours.
0: Best parts of my day.
1: Yeah.
0: You know, I wouldn't say, I think I'm just still reeling because I did something last night after the show. And it was a lovely, it's corporate season, end of year function season as well. And I've always been quite skeptical about, you know, AI, and I love graphic designers and I want people to get their jobs, etc. But I must just say, this dude who ran this event pulled a genius move, man.
1: Yeah.
0: We did like a game show. And there are certain AI platforms that allow you to upgrade PowerPoint to a level that has never been seen before. This dude created an entire game show with AI on PowerPoint in this platform. And I still can't believe it happened. He said, it took me 2 hours last night. I hope it works.
1: I'm casual.
0: Like, what?
1: Casual.
0: It was crazy. And it worked so well. And I'm still trying to think, like, gee whiz, that's a game changer. Because like there were things that we needed to change to make it a bit more interesting.
1: Mm-hmm.
0: Everything from top to bottom. You just did that in 2 hours the night before. We did a run through yesterday. Went live with it. There wasn't even any pen testing. It was just, we went with it.
1: Sure.
0: Done. I was very impressed.
1: We got to pull up our socks.
0: So I was just like thinking, shoo, my word. You know, the tools around us, they have to remain tools.
1: Mm.
0: They have to, like I will make the panado analogy. Is that a panado? If you are inclined, you can take two, or one, and it'll solve a headache. But if you do take 1,000, you'll kill yourself. You know what I'm saying? So
1: right.
0: You have to use moderation, creative appreciation.
1: Exactly.
0: But I was taken aback. Mm-mm. I was taken aback.
1: We need to start working on those types of things.
0: Whatever prompting he used to make that thing, that was just, I think that was the thing. Is that if you are looking for a course to get a little savvy in this world, I would say to people, do an AI prompting course, stat, and you can get them for free online. Because the better you prompt, the better it'll work for you.
1: Yes.
0: And the better you prompt, the better it'll work alongside your existing brain, which is the whole idea.
1: Mm.
0: So I was just, it's not the best part of my day, but it's something I've been thinking about all day. And I was very impressed.
1: That's good enough.
0: Yeah, there were some people know how to use their stuff and just inject their own creativity. And have that type of thing as an accentuator as opposed to a replacer of existing creativity. Sure, just wanted to share. So yeah, a little bit of tech, a little bit of nature, touching grass. And now we need a little bit of clicks just to kind of balance everything out. It's a brand new season that is afoot. And I know you've got a health journey starting. So what are you doing on this health journey? What are you adding to the mix? What have you heard? What are the hacks you've been plugging into your lifestyle? I want to hear it all. Just give me your favorite one. Clicks is the key word. 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
1: Here's a quick look at the incidents around Cape Town. On the N2 inbound, under the main road in Mowbray, there's been an accident, but all lanes are open. In Rondebosch, at Avenue de Mist and Stewart Road, there's been an accident. On the N2 outbound, after Borchards, Broadlands, there's been a vehicle that's broken down in the left lane and a stationary vehicle on the N7 southbound after Malabongwe. The left lane is obstructed there. There are roadworks on the N7 northbound after Malabongwe, on the N2 outgoing on the link to Bunga Avenue, in Goodwood on Monte Vista Boulevard and Franz Conradi Drive, and on the N1 incoming in the left lane before Clip River. My name is Cassidy Nicholson. If you have anything else that you want to update me on, please let me know on the WhatsApp line. That's 082-945-0940.

0: Dinah King, Shy Guy. 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KFM 94.5 is what it is. Clicks has an opportunity for you to win a cashback. I know that you would love this. I know. So please let me know. What is the thing you're adding to the repertoire to make sure the healthy lifestyle kicks in for a brand new season?
1: Winning! 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
4: Hello, Carl. How are you?
0: Phenomenal. Phenoms, yo. Phenoms. Now, we have a new season afoot. We want to make sure that we are going in with our best foot forward, so to speak. So what have you added to the repertoire to make sure that things are in check for you?
4: Well, Carl, I used to run last year and I haven't done anything like that this year, walking or running. So I decided I'm going to go buy some new running shoes. So I bought some and next week I will be starting my walking / running repertoire. And also just stocked up on some sunblock because one doesn't need to get skin burnt whilst I'm running. So
0: Indeed. That's
4: what I'm going to be doing. I got to look better for December.
0: You got to do this for yourself. But you have to do it for yourself. Yes. Don't do it for anybody else. Don't do it for any bikini sizes, whatever. Just do it for you you can feel good.
4: For me, just 100%, definitely.
0: That's the most important thing, is to feel good. For me, it's the start of everything. If I wake up in the morning and I'm feeling like I'm feeling good, I feel like my biggest litmus test of where I'm at on a health level is how I wake up in the morning. If I wake up with and I'm still groggy, or I'm feeling a little painful here and there, etc., then I know maybe my recovery is off. I didn't sleep enough and should have added more electrolytes the day before, maybe more protein. Those are the types of little things that I gauge in the morning. But I love 100%. This so much.
4: Yay.
0: I love it so much that I am very happy to give you a 2,500 Rand cashback. Congratulations. All yours.
4: Oh, that's amazing. Thank you very much.
0: And enjoy your journey ahead. It is going to be beautiful.
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0: Vanessa Carlton, A Thousand Miles. You sang along to every syllable, didn't you? I love it. It's good. You're in the mood for the show. You're in the mood for all the music coming your way. And I'm going to bring you some more of that. Don't worry about it. I got your back on that. I'm going to bring you my Jawsy as well. But if you are interested to find out the other stuff that you might sing along to, well...
1: Coming up on The Flash Drive.
2: I got what you need.
1: The Flash Drive.
0: Moves like Jagger. I've got moves like Jagger.
3: I've got the moves like Jagger. Don't think twice.
0: And brand new Will Lindley.
1: Drive.
0: And something for you as well.
4: Yeah?
0: You know Cape Town's water?
4: Yes.
0: Yeah. I have news. And then...
4: Why do you always make it sound like, then, it's daunting? And then what?
0: I found South Africa's most financially confident generation out of all the generations we have. You know, we've got Gen Alpha, Gen X, Gen Z, millennials, etc.
4: It's a boomer.
0: The answer is available later. And then we've cracked the nod for a world's top 30 in a certain offering that we have as Cape Town. Always good to know, right? And then I want to take some time to decipher some corporate jargon in case you forgot. That's all. You know, for instance, like, as per my last email, what does it actually mean to you when someone says, as per my last email?
4: Yay, check here.
0: Mm.
4: That's what it means to me.
0: Does it mean to you? Yeah, check here.
4: Yeah, it's
0: very
4: like
0: accurate.
4: It's very much passive aggressive. As per my last email, if you would open your eyes and read,
0: that's you. Are you spot on?
4: That's literally spot what
0: on.
4: I said.
0: You are spot on with that. The sentence has pretty much been known to people as, "Can you even read?"
4: Yes, 100%.
0: Be so for real.
4: Why must I tell you twice? There's a hand up. There's a hand up.
0: That's how it goes. There are a few hands up here, but over to you, Karen Ann.
5: My favorite word.
0: Yes.
5: Kegi.
0: Oh. So does that mean Kegi?
5: Yes.
0: So as per my last email.
5: Correct.
0: Kegi J. Look here. Or if I were to add, hello.
4: Hello.
0: Not in the greeting way.
4: No.
0: Hello.
4: Hello.
0: If I must talk one more time, like, you understand, that's what I'm feeling here. Okay, very accurate, ladies, but there are some others that we need to decipher.
4: Okay.
0: In maybe our own way later, but sure. I've got that for you. The one thing that we don't need any sort of deciphering for is how our traffic goes, because you make it so clear and easy to understand. Thank you.
4: Thank you so much. So if you are driving around the N2 area, let me just tell you that on the N2 inbound under the main road in Mowbray, there's been an accident. All lanes are open, so don't stress out too much. As for the N2 outbound after Broadlands, a vehicle broke down in the left lane, so be cautious. In Rondebosch at Avenue de Mist and Stewart Road, there's been an accident. And a stationary vehicle is on the N7 southbound after Malabongwe Road. The left lane is obstructed. And because of that, we can see that there's currently some roadworks there as well. On the N2 outgoing on the link to Bunga Avenue, you'll also find some roadworks, as well as in Goodwood on Monte Vista Boulevard and Franz Conradi Drive, and on the N1 incoming in the left lane before Klip Roofie. My name is Cassidy Nicholson. If you have anything else that you want to let me know, update me, things that you've seen on the roads, leave it on the WhatsApp line. That's 082-945-0940.
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5: Good afternoon. I'm Karen Ann Null. Farm worker organizations are calling on government to release unused public land for housing, saying farm worker families are being left without secure homes. Women on Farms, backed by 15 other organizations, is marching to Parliament this afternoon. They want an urgent meeting with Public Works Minister Dean McPherson to discuss land, housing and security. Social workers in Cape Town are increasingly being targeted by hijackers while doing their jobs in vulnerable communities. The Western Cape Social Development Department says 27 hijackings have been reported since the start of the year, with 9 vehicles recovered. In the latest incident on Monday, one suspect was arrested while another was shot and wounded by police. And with just a week to go before the matric exams, Umalusi is warning that some schools are allegedly keeping weaker learners out to protect their results. The exam quality assurance body says registered candidates have been prevented from writing certain subjects, which it says is unlawful. National senior certificate exams will begin on Tuesday. Weather-wise, it's mostly a sunny day in the province tomorrow. The mother city can expect a high of 20 degrees, Langebaan 22, Laingsburg 27 and Beaufort West 29. Recapping your top story at this hour, farm worker organizations are calling on government to release unused public land for housing, saying farm worker families are being left without secure homes.
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0: Think Twice, the name of the track. 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While you're working, I was working for you. I know that we are saving water and we should continue saving water, but I just heard that there's a new innovation coming through from the city of Cape Town. What they're doing is they're targeting areas where there's massive water absorption, and they found that the water absorption is coming from invasive alien plant species. Yeah. So the city and the Nature Conservancy are extending their partnership to clear water hungry invasive vegetation from key catchment areas. The work is expected to make around 20 billion liters of additional water available to the Western Cape water supply system every year. And that's what they're going to do. Apparently, it's also going to create 1,700 green jobs, with women making up around 46% of those positions, young people 23%. That is their plan. 20 billion water coming through from invasive species.
2: Love that.
0: Yes. Although it is so weird for me, because that reminds me of when I was in the Scouts. Mm-hmm. Back in the day, we had like these trips up Table Mountain to chop down Port Jackson and other black wattle and invasive species. Most of them were from Australia.
2: Yes.
0: But it always broke my heart, man. Because it's like I didn't care where the plant was from.
2: Yeah.
0: I just cared that like it was living.
2: Yeah.
0: And then I had to like consolidate that feeling of having empathy for the plant that I was about to chop down. And then, you know, the scout leader had to tell me, well, these plants are taking vital resources from plants that grew up in this area,
2: indigenous plants, that sort of thing.
0: But I'm like, but if these plants were put here, then maybe they'll put here for a reason.

0: I know. So when I read this story, I was like, yo, but it reminds me back in the day where
1: I
0: struggled to chop down Port Jackson, man.
1: Oh,
0: it's a living thing.
1: I know.
0: You know what I mean?
1: I know. I get it.
0: But I also get the indigenous species are, let's just say, are in homeostasis with the current indigenous environment and the climate thereof. So that's why it lives in tandem and in harmony a lot more than species that require a lot more water to survive. I get it. So rather something that is in tandem and creating homeostasis with its environment around them,
1: yeah,
0: as opposed to it taking the resources away from every other plant. So let's just say the indigenous species, 10 plants could grow with that amount of water, but at the moment one invasive plant's growing from that amount of water. So
1: exactly.
0: That's kind of that's how I had to consolidate the whole idea.
1: It's kind of like the ends justify the means, that saying, right? I know,
0: but
1: it's still
0: yeah.
1: sad. But
0: yes, it is. I know. But, I got
1: and
0: sad
1: I'm not
0: over...
1: And I'm not taking away
0: no,
1: from
0: no,
1: that
0: no,
1: feeling.
0: No, no, no, no. But I'm still like that. I think even inanimate objects have feelings.
1: Mm.
0: I just that I have that empathy in me. Apologies.
1: It's okay.
0: But it took me all the way back to that Port Jackson. Anyway, 20 billion liters of water. Yay for us.
1: Yeah.
0: Moving along. They found the South Africa's most financially confident generation. Now, when it says confidence, it means that this particular financial institution has a confidence index. It ranks pretty much the generations of South Africa. Pretty much the score is based on financial self-determination in terms of writing down financial goals and knowing where you want to go with your finances. Like, that's the confidence they speak of.
1: So the confidence isn't actually based on
0: having money. So you can only imagine who went top here. Say it.
1: The Gen Z.
0: That's right. They were number one in financial confidence. South Africa's most financially confident generation had scored a 61 ahead of millennials on 55, Gen X and 49, baby boomers on 47. Around 8 in 10 Gen Z have actually written down their financial goals, which is very confident.
1: And I guarantee you it's something like this. Make 2 million in 3 months.
0: No, it's not. I've seen my son's financial plan before.
1: Break
0: it was
1: it down.
0: A piece of paper. Mm-hmm. It said Mr. Beast. Right.
1: Financially confident is one thing. Yeah. Financially literate is another.
0: So baby boomers feel financially better off, scoring 41 for financial well-being compared with 35 for Gen Z. In the Western Cape, financial confidence sits at just 49, below the national score of 54. So even in this province, we are not as financially confident.
1: Mm-hmm.
0: I think it's because we can't afford a flattened C point. I think that's probably the biggest reason why we're not writing things down. But Gen Z might be confident, but they just have to get around to how they're going to make that money,
1: that's
0: which is a completely
1: saying.
0: Different conversation, isn't it?
1: Yeah, that's what I'm in there.
0: Because the pathway, and I'm not rigid in my ideas around a pathway. I know that when you and I were at school, the pathway was get a matric, get a degree, get a job, work for a boss and move on.
1: Yes.
0: I believe that this generation has a greater entrepreneurial mind and bigger than we ever had.
1: Yes, that's true. That's true.
0: Because there
1: everyone's
0: wasn't like
1: going to be their own boss, right? Going to start their own company, going to start their own agency, going to start. I mean, it's what they see every single day.
0: And big ups for that, because there was a rigidity in the idea of you have to go to school, get the matric. Once you got the matric, go get a degree. Then you'll get a job.
1: That's
0: but if you
1: true.
0: Look at the stats that Gen Zs have in their hands around unemployment rates in South Africa,
1: ooh,
0: we can't wait for a boss. We can't wait for an HR department to pick us. We have to pick us first.
1: Mm.
0: And I think that's where it is positive, is that if we do a lot more entrepreneurial training within that part of our population, I think we're going to get a stronger economy just by creating more opportunities for financial literacy within the grassroots of our economy.
1: Yeah.
0: And I'm going to say subsidizing more young entrepreneurs who have ideas, trying to push them forward. It's very difficult to get loans. We should look at hooking them up first, looking at those newer ideas that have a different context that's maybe more connected to the future, and then start nourishing that and then blending the two in terms of resources and education from those who are a bit more experienced in entrepreneurship.
1: Sure, I agree. I definitely think that Gen Zs are currently, I mean, it was, I almost want to say you were ostracized if you didn't want to study.
0: But that's the rigidity I speak of.
1: Yes. And now the Gen Zs are like, oh, I don't want to go to university. It's a waste of time. Like, I can teach myself all of those types, which I think is commendable. So I must say it's very exciting to see all of these things in play. But
0: I'll be honest, I had a conversation like this with my son. And I think that when that came to me, that clap back saying I can learn whatever I need online.
1: Yes.

0: I can hook
1: YouTube
0: up.
1: University
0: I can do anything
1: things,
0: that I
1: right.
0: want to. But I told him something very simple. I said, remember, education will never be a waste of your time. What education does beyond the content that you are actually getting yourself into, why you have an array of different subjects at school, it's proof of concept in terms of your diligence in committing to something and finishing it at a certain performance level. Education has never been about how well you can recite the periodic table and all its elements and how you can fare in capitals of the world. It's not about that. It's about taking information that is, let's just say, foreign to you and being adaptable to make it familiar to yourself so you can pass it with a certain performance level. The whole idea is that education is getting you flexible and it's getting you fit to gain knowledge and use it in order to gain for a company or for yourself as an entrepreneur. So education is supposed to be a mimic of what life would be after you don't have the structures of school to make sure that you in those structures can actually be creative within those parameters. But stick to those types of things in the script so that you know that you got the basics foundations down in order to make and create your future. Education is about proof of concept.
1: Yeah.
0: I can, for 12 years, stick to something and complete it at a certain performance level. And that is why I can go to the next stage, tertiary. I can stick to something and complete it at a certain performance level.
1: Yeah.
0: And that is how I believe education should be viewed. Because no education, no matter where it comes from, is going to be a waste of your time. I'm saying that outright. And I know there are other avenues in gaining information. But I'm just saying, if you ever thought that education is ever a waste of time,
1: it's
0: it is not. Because it is actually what you take from it.
1: I love this soapbox.
0: I love this. Important to me. No, because I've a lot. There are a lot of young naysayers in terms of the traditional education platforms, and then there are also people who have a very closed mind who work within those platforms for the younger generation who are looking at other avenues of gaining information.
1: Yeah,
0: don't gatekeep information just because you, in your own mind, had a traditional path of getting it.
1: Yeah,
0: what you should be doing is leaving room for the future learning, while understanding what the foundations are doing for a mind that could actually do wonders within creating new educational opportunities.
1: Mm.
0: Yeah, you have to do that. You have to hold that space for the future. Otherwise, you're going to be rigid and you're going to create closed-minded scholars. And we don't need that in this country or the world. Yeah, so that's what I found for you while you're working today. Why are you smiling? That's it.
1: I love that. Thank you.
0: There we go. So
1: that's so
0: what
1: insightful.
0: I mean, Matrix are writing next week. It's important for them to know that too, because
1: yeah.
0: It definitely is an exciting and a daunting time. But you know what? You are sticking to it and you're creating this pathway as you go along. So good luck.
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1: If that's the case, you're listening to the right show. It is your Flash Drive, KFM 94.5. You know what I missed in terms of what I gathered for you? Remember I was telling you about corporate speak? You need to get those definitions. So that's what I want to do very quickly. I'm going to do a quick run before we get to my Jawsy who's coming through. In fact, he's probably here relaxing, chilling, waiting. He's coming through now. But as I told you, right, as per my last email, you said it means...
0: Do you know how to read?
1: And Karen Ann said, Kegi.
0: Kegi.
1: All right, so it is almost threatening. The other one is, let's take this offline. That essentially...
0: Meet me outside, how about that?
1: That's pretty much it. That's it. It's like when, at school, when there was going to be a fight, like just watch, at break time, watch. That's what let's take this offline actually means in corporate. Friendly reminder.
0: You clearly forgot.
1: Yes. Last warning, I'm not being friendly about it. I'm saying friendly reminder. I'm saying friendly because I don't want to say anything else with an F.
0: Yeah. Okay? Normally they put a little emoticon if that's on a WhatsApp chat as well.
1: Happy to help! Exclamation mark. What do you think that means?
0: I really don't want to do this.
1: I'm not happy. I'm not helping.
0: Yeah.
1: Looping in my manager. I'm calling my daddy.
0: I'm going to tell on you.
1: That's it there, right? Thanks in advance.
0: I really need you to do this for me.
1: Spot on, Cassidy. You're you. And I mean, in terms of your corporate life, hasn't even begun yet. You know, you've always been in creative spaces. So this is great that you know this. Going forward.
0: This is what you need to do. Going forward is kind of, also, it's very passive aggressive.
1: It is.
0: Just do what I'm telling you to do.
1: That's exactly it. So whatever you did now, don't do it ever again. Now you listen to me.
0: Listen to me.
1: Look
0: at me. I am the captain now.
1: Done. That's what it means. Per our conversation.
0: Per our conversation.
1: As in like, we had a chat about this. This means I have receipts.
0: Yes.
1: You,
0: yes.
1: Right?
0: Yes.
1: Per
0: yes.
1: our conversation. Because as especially conversation. When you've looped in the manager.
0: Yeah, yeah, yeah.
1: And now you said that.
0: Yeah, ooh. Exactly. As per our conversation. Check it out. Now I have receipts.
1: You've added an aid memoir of that conversation. Oh my word.
0: Yeah.
1: And then last one, just circling back on this.
0: Ooh, just circling back.
1: Yeah, yeah.
0: It's to the equivalent of, I'm going to reiterate.
1: Yes, girl. Yeah. Yes, yeah. You're cooking. Just, you're cooking now.
0: I'm
1: going
0: to double down because you clearly don't listen.
1: It's been 4 days. Why are you ignoring this?
0: Ooh,
1: that's what just
0: yes.
1: circling back on this.
0: Yes,
1: or,
0: yes, yes.
1: I've heard this one before. Just popping this to the top of your inbox.
0: Chicky, stop ignoring me.
1: Exactly.
0: Stop ignoring me.
1: You're the amount of times I get that. Anyway. Right, so now we know corporate speak. We're good to go.
0: Where you just slid that in, I get a lot of people telling me, I'm like, your corporate?
1: No, no, no, I'll tell you why. It's because sometimes that's the first time that I've received that. Because a lot of the stuff that go to, like I have a bookings email address.
0: Yeah.
1: Some of those things go straight to spam.
0: No, that makes sense.
1: And then the update, I don't know if they change the settings in the mail, then that's the one that goes to the top. Apologies.
0: I know that.
1: I'm going to get to email now, okay?
0: Okay, thanks. Okay. Now, as per my last email, kidding. A stationary vehicle on the N7 southbound after Malabongwe Drive. The left lane is currently obstructed. And usual traffic on the N2 outbound, slowing down between Mowbray and Bunga Avenue. Some roadworks, you should expect them. On the N2 outgoing on the link to Bunga in Goodwood on Monte Vista Boulevard and Franz Conradi Drive, and on the N1 incoming in the left lane before Cliprafi. My name is Cassidy Nicholson. If you've seen anything on the roads, please update me. My number is 082-945-0940.
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11: Farm workers demand access to land, and from our election desk coverage, residents battle water. Good afternoon. I'm Karen Annell. Farm worker groups say thousands of families face eviction while public land lies unused. Women on Farms and 15 other organizations are marching to Parliament, calling for land to be used for social housing and demanding an urgent meeting with Public Works Minister Dean McPherson. The group says limited access to land is leaving farm workers in poor living conditions and pushing evicted families into informal settlements around Stellenbosch. Meanwhile, the Civil Secretariat for Police Service has raised the alarm over the increase in civil claims over police misconduct, which includes torture and death in custody. They say claims against the police increased from just more than 10,000 cases in 2021, peaking to more than 15,000 in the 2023-2024 financial year.
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11: And while political parties prepare for local government elections, some Nelson Mandela Bay residents say reliable basic services remain out of reach. One Rosedale resident in Karicha, formerly Etenaga, says frequent water and electricity disruptions have become part of daily life, forcing her to plan around extended outages. Cameron Clark visited the Eastern Cape and filed this report.
12: Rosedale resident and community leader Gail Klaas says some households regularly go days without water and endure lengthy power outages. She says residents have learned to store water whenever it becomes available and take steps to keep food from spoiling during extended electricity disruptions.
13: If you're not awake when the water comes, you're not going to have water for a few days. That's the problem.
12: She adds residents feel neglected, saying their ward is represented by a councillor who is based in Motherwell, Gqeberha, rather than Karicha. When asked whether she would vote in the upcoming local government elections, she had this to say.
13: The problem is after the vote. What happens after the vote? Nothing.
12: The Nelson Mandela Bay Metro is yet to respond to our request for comment. Camry Clark, Eyewitness News.
11: It's a mostly sunny day in the province tomorrow. The mother city can expect a high of 20 degrees, Langebaan 22, Laingsburg 27 and Beaufort West 29. Recapping your top story at this hour. Farm worker groups say thousands of families face eviction while public land lies unused.
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0: Turnstile Dermot Kennedy on your show, Flash Drive, KFM 94.5. We are very, very happy to announce that we have your guest in studio, an individual who essentially is a man who can play acoustic. He can play on a produced track as well. He can hum in a beautiful way too. His voice honestly echoes, his voice echoes into your soul. Sometimes I feel like I'm not streaming his music when I listen to it on my chosen platform. I feel like he speaks to me directly with each song.
1: Speaking directly.
2: Sorry, I can't. I didn't hear anything. You said I'm focusing on the goosebumps on my face.
0: Really? Why do you have goosebumps on your face from this person?
2: There's humming in the background. It's kind of throwing me.
0: Apparently, Rassie Erasmus wants to hire this particular individual to create a brand new song for the Springboks as well.
2: As he should.
0: Yes.
2: As he should.
0: The entire song will be played on ukulele, though. It's going to be beautiful.
2: Well, that was nothing.
0: Hey, he can do that.
2: I know he can.
0: Yes, he can.
2: But I'm just giggling about the joke that he tells all the time, and it is so true.
0: What do you mean?
2: You mentioned ukulele, and you're like, Matthew Moll's going to be there.
0: Do you know that there was even merch? There was even merch. You know that. Majorzy knows this. There was even merch that came out to this effect as well. However, I need to ask you something. Honestly, have you ever seen Majorzy and Matthew Moll in the same room at the same time?
2: Point proven.
1: Listen, I haven't seen it. Me, myself, as said person, haven't seen it. Can I do my intro music?
0: You can go for it. Intro music.
1: Boom, yes. Boom, boom, boom, boom, boom, boom, boom, boom, boom, boom, bye. Hey,
0: it's my Jose!
2: I love it here.
0: Yes.
1: Sorry, it gets me going. I have to do my own intro song first.
0: That's it.
1: Otherwise, I don't know.
2: Should have been in your hospitality rider.
1: Did you see what else was in my hospitality rider?
2: No, tell me.
1: I asked for a charcuterie board. Did you guys get that?
2: Charcuterie.
0: Yeah, we're on it.
1: Okay.
0: Just waiting.
2: We're on it.
0: Yeah, we definitely. You got that memo, right? Which is fine. Yeah. Hold on. I've never asked. You know, there's a lot of questions. I realize, my Majorzy, is that beyond the fact that I want to catch up on Holy Moly, it's my Majorzy and that show up in Joburg, and I know that there's a great success. We got a show coming up at the Barnyard 14 October. But do you know that of all the interviews that you and I have had, I never got the chance to ask you about some of the simplest things, man. I just realized that. Like, okay, there are certain things about your past that I've never brought to the table.
1: Oh, but my past?
0: Yes.
2: Why are you looking at me?
0: No, because a lot of your posts are about the past.
1: Yes.
0: You say to people, like, you know, that little boy was at a wedding dancing, and now that boy is now playing, you know, at a wedding, or you've chosen this as your wedding song. There's a lot of nostalgia. So can we not do that?
1: Yeah, member berries, bro. I love it. I'm 39 now, and everything is just nostalgia. Like, do you know why I do it? Because I've realized it's like, in the beginning of my career, I didn't really take heed of what was happening around me, and I didn't process too much. And it's kind of a way of me just processing what's happened in the future. But also, like, I've been around long enough for guys to not know where I've played, what I've done.
0: Yeah. Mm.
1: And it's like, hey, like, you know, this is where I come from. I've shared all these stories hundreds of times before. But, you know, there's always new people coming to this earth and new people being exposed to me and my music.
0: Yes.
1: And there's a lot of people that don't know. Like, every time you've just got to keep talking, because you're not talking to the same people all the time. You can be talking to new people.
0: That's
1: so just keep saying it, man. Keep saying it.
0: That's it.
1: What's his name says it all the time. Tyler, the Creator. It's like, you need to just keep sharing your music and don't be shy of it. And that's kind of just what I've been doing with my career, I guess.
0: Good.
2: I love that.
0: And that's why there are certain things that we know, but other things I've never got a chance to ask. Because every time we had an interview, it's always about the song, or we're playing a game, or we're just shooting the breeze as we should. But I want to go all the way back, man. I want to go to the bank you worked in.
1: Absa Bank, guys.
0: Worked in a bank, yo.
1: I was a bank
2: teller.
1: There's
2: so much I don't know about you.
0: So that's why we go there. So you worked in a bank.
1: What did you
0: learn from the bank?
1: How to count money? You can give me cash right now and I'll count it quicker than any of you. Listen, I didn't even greet this lady. Sorry. Hello. You were so busy and I
0: didn't want to. Karen Ann's working hard.
1: Yeah. I know. I didn't want to interrupt you. And I was like, I feel so bad now. And I'm like, the show started. Hello. How are you? Good to see you. Oh, your mic is on.
0: Yes.
1: Oh, no ways.
0: Yeah. Everybody's mic's on. Karen Ann's there.
1: Okay, great.
0: By the way, when Karen Ann heard you were coming, she was like, I need to stay at my desk, because usually she goes off and goes to go research things, and then she said, I'm staying put.
1: Oh, he's embarrassing you.
0: No, not at all. Not at all. We love you. We do.
1: Okay, sorry. Okay. I'm hello.
0: Counting money, yes, bank, right?
1: So I'll count money really well. Yeah.
0: That's fine.
2: So you must be like the perfect Gachi. You just know. The person in front of a taxi who
1: can't. Oh, sure. I was. No, I was so like, because I was like, I used to get so frustrated with how it used to go and people would take time. So when I was at the front of the, I used to sit at the front of the taxi specifically. So this is when I was studying.
2: Yes.
1: So I could, I studied after I was a bank teller. So I sat at the front so I could count the money because I knew I could do it the best. And because I was used to the culture of having a lot of change, I would be like, okay, cool. I've got change. I can break these 20s and these 10s. And these
2: Listen, I don't think anyone knew that Majorzi was a gachi.
0: Listen, I think it's the first time you've heard about it.
1: I mean, not like official. I'm just there because I'm like, listen, guys, I need to get off this thing here.
0: No,
1: let's count
0: it.
1: The money. Everyone's got their change. Like, are we good? No arguments. You know, when arguments happens and it's not comfortable at all.
2: Right.
1: Oh, I don't want no arguments. I just want to get in this thing. I want to get home. You know, yeah.
0: No, but it makes sense though. Because, I mean, you know, the gachis, they have to wait for people. He has a whole song called Waiting. It makes sense.
2: That's what I'm saying.
0: Yeah.
1: That's the inspiration for that song.
2: Inspiration comes from his time as a gachi.
0: Yeah. Who cares about love? I mean, when you're a gachi, it's about the money. Now, there's a couple other things, because I know that, you know, if you weren't doing this, you would probably have become a gachi, or as we call it in the professional term, an accountant, right? Right? Yes, he's saying yes. Okay,
1: do you
0: great.
1: Know what? I did want to be an accountant when I was growing up,
0: yes.
1: Funnily enough. And then I got a D for accounting, and I was like, okay, I don't know about that. So,
2: and you tell them, you don't know me.
1: Yeah.
2: Well, you don't know debit or credit.
1: Yeah, well, 100%.
0: Well, more things that you don't know. I'm looking at your jersey right now. It's a beautiful sort of like a it's almost like a Winnie the Pooh yellow.
2: Winnie the Pooh.
0: Yeah. Yellow, this man's got a tattoo of Winnie the Pooh.
2: Sorry, excuse me.
1: Winnie the Pooh, Winnie the Pooh. And then I can't remember how the rest
0: so
1: of the
0: song what? Goes. Inspiration?
1: My mom used to call me Pooh Bear. Don't know why. I'm not sure if it was because I actually liked Winnie the Pooh or it was perhaps I was pooing too much. I'm not. It could have been either one. It could have been either one. But my mom used to call me Winnie. It probably was because I liked Winnie the Pooh because, you know, back in the days, listen, there was TV One, TV Two,
0: yep.
1: TV Three.
2: Yeah.
1: That's it. Don't say you are. You're too young.
0: Wait. She does this all the time.
1: Yeah, I'm like, there's no way. Yeah. I remember the day when they announced SABC, when they were like, there's going to be SABC 1, SABC 2. I remember that day.
2: Mm.
0: And they were continuity presenters, by the way.
1: Yeah.
2: What is a continuity presenter?
0: Someone that between the shows would go, welcome to Simunia. We are one. Do you know who was one of those? She works with Liesl van der Westhuizen.
2: Yes.
0: One of these. Founding mothers of continuity presenting as Liesl van der Westhuizen.
2: Stop, I have to message her right
0: please,
2: now.
0: Please, you better. How great was that? That went to Simunia. Oh, my
1: great
0: word.
1: Times, great times.
0: Simunia grooves.
1: So I say all of that to say,
0: yeah.
1: I think there were like three cartoons on the TV. I don't know. And one of them was Winnie the Pooh.
0: I remember that time.
1: Yeah.
0: My favorite character, though, was Eeyore.
1: From Winnie the Pooh, yeah.
3: I don't know why I'm here.
1: I'm so sad.
3: Yeah, bro, we don't.
0: I can love that about him, just something with a voice. And then what got even cooler is that the late, great Peter Cullen, who voiced Optimus Prime,
1: yes,
0: was actually Eeyore's voice.
1: No way,
0: and I was
1: really?
0: Like, what?
1: No,
0: this man
1: that.
0: Went from before time began to like, I don't know why I'm sad. Anyway. Tell me about why are you so good at 10-pin bowling?
1: Why am I so good at 10-pin bowling? I'm only good at like three things. One of them is like playing guitar.
0: Yep.
1: One of them is 10-pin bowling. And the other thing, what was the other thing? I can't even remember.
0: Accounting.
1: No. Like I said, I wasn't good at this.
2: We established this.
1: Just talking rubbish. The third thing is talking rubbish. But I love 10-pin bowling. It's fun. Like, I love games in general because, like, I don't care. I'm like, if I win or lose, yeah. I'm happy. It's all about playing the game for me. So I love 10-pin bowling. Yeah.
0: You like games. I know you do.
1: I love games.
0: I know
1: I
0: you do.
1: I love games, guys. That's I love good. Games where you can win. Sometimes we play games where there's no one that can win, and I'm like, okay, like, listen, I don't care if I win. But also someone needs to win. You know what I mean? Like,
2: it is the most frustrating thing if you're having a games night and you've got a group of people over and it's like, now you want to chit chat when it's your turn to play. Play the game. Play the game.
1: Yeah. And, it's like 3 hours later and you haven't done one round because everyone's gone for a coffee and they're like catching up. I know exactly that.
0: Yo. So you two are very competitive. I can tell that.
1: No, I'm not competitive. I enjoy the games.
2: He enjoys winning.
1: I didn't say that. I said I enjoy playing. I enjoy competing in a way where I'm like, oh, we're in this together. This is fun. It's like, I'm learning, you know.
0: Fair enough. I'm just, that's very interesting and intriguing. Yeah, especially you, Cassidy.
2: Me, I'm nothing this, like you. Me, I need to win.
0: This one just wants to win everything. It's
1: like
0: crazy.
1: My wife. She's the same. She only wants to win. And I'm like, all right, cool. Thanks.
0: But I just wanted to get that because, I mean, I've never asked you about these little things. And I think the other thing that lingers in my mind is that, I mean, is it true that one day, maybe soon, you really want to open a coffee shop?
1: Oh, yes, 100%. This has been like a lifetime kind of goal and dream, like that, like, you know, just working on the side and figuring things out. Like, I know who I'd work with and things like that. But I'm also like in the middle of my career. I've got all these other goals in music and I'm like, I'm already stretched as it is. Like, and I know if I was to do that, I would need to definitely dedicate more time to that. So one day. Yeah.
0: What would it be called? Have you manifested that? The name of the shop? Like, would it be like my Jersey's?
1: There's always some silly names some people have told me. I don't know. You can think of some, I'm sure.
2: Probably off the top of his head right now.
0: What do you mean?
2: give us a name of my Jersey's coffee shop.
1: Give me a name.
0: My Jersey's Matcha.
1: Majority's matcha. Please, okay, you see, please. I wouldn't do matcha.
2: Thank you so
0: much. You don't do matcha?
1: But I would feel like I'm shooting myself in the foot by not doing matcha.
2: You're in Cape Town.
1: Yeah, you know what I mean? Like, I'm like leaving money on the table. But also, listen, I'm not going to do matcha. What am I going to? I don't know anything about matcha. I've never even had matcha.
2: Good. Keep it that way.
1: Okay. Well, I mean,
0: she has an eternal hatred.
1: What have you got against matcha?
2: I just feel like it's a trend people are pretending to like.
0: Matcha and Benson Boone have like the same hatred. I don't know what's going on.
1: What's wrong with Benson Boone?
2: Why does he have to do so many backflips?
0: You see what I'm talking
2: about? It's performative.
0: You see?
1: But that's what you're performing.
2: Sing the song. I want to hear the song. Stop backflipping.
1: That's true. No, you know what? To each his own. I don't backflip. So
2: you see what I'm saying? That's why I like. Thank you.
0: If you liked matcha, your place would have been called Machosi. You know, it would have worked so nice.
1: You see?
0: That would have been good. But no. It's okay. We'll leave it at that because since you two like games,
1: let's go.
0: I have one for you. I do. Do you know that for the longest time, I did this game back in the day, and I've always wanted Machosi to go up against Matthew Moll. Okay. And the weirdest thing is that I've never been able to get them into the same room.
2: Which is, once again...
0: a massive question mark. No, don't look around. He's not here. Don't worry. I didn't call him. He's in Europe. No. I've been wanting to do this for a very long time.
1: He's not in Europe yet.
0: Is he not? He's still there.
2: Okay, how would you know?
1: Because we share the same sound guy, and okay. I'm like, Arthur, sure. You said he was doing a gig.
0: Okay.
1: Gig locally.
0: So that's why this is very good. It's something that I've always wanted to do, like you versus Matthew Moll.
1: Okay,
0: and now I don't have a Matthew Moll, but I've got the next best thing.
1: Who?
0: I have a Cassidy.
2: Yeah, I'm dressed the same as Matthew, so it's fine.
1: Do you know what? That's why you dress like this. Okay, makes sense. No, it's all coming together.
0: I will lay down the rules of the game shortly.
2: Okay.
0: All right, but I want you two to get emotionally prepared prior to that. The best way to do that is to have a nice hot cup of Machosi, which is hold tight because this is on its way.

0: 2095. Love this song. It's by Majorzy, who happens to be right here at school. The whole tide. Yeah,
1: it's
0: here
1: a
0: he is.
1: Wonderful song.
0: It's a beautiful song, right?
1: It's a great song.
0: Can you imagine hearing that song live at the Barnyard on the 14th of October? Can you just picture the way Majorzy would perform?
1: People on a journey.
0: Hey,
1: you got your family there. You got a nice pizza.
0: Yes.
1: Maybe three pizzas. You know, having a great time. You know, you're with all your friends.
0: Yes.
1: You're sitting at a table, merriment. It's a Wednesday. You're like, oh, should we be having this much fun on a Wednesday night?
0: Yes.
1: Yeah, you've worked hard this whole year, sir or ma'am or child who brought your parents, and now I get on the stage and I'm like, oh, I start singing the songs and memories start flooding back. Your first wedding dance, when your baby popped out, the song was playing on the radio.
0: Yes.
1: When your child popped the collarbone, you played the song so you could cheer them up. The memories just keep coming through with all the songs. I come to you at the table, I say, sir, can I dance with your wife? I dance with your wife. Your wife has a magical time. That's what you can expect at the show.
2: What a way to start Q4.
1: What a way to start Q4, yeah. It's amazing. Yeah, it's great.
0: She was... I just think you turned the entire gig into a ladies' night, my friend.
1: And I'm going to, we're going to have a great time. Sorry, for everybody. I'm going to dance with everybody. Not just your wife, you too.
2: He's going to dance with your husband too.
1: Yeah, with your husband as well. That is what I do.
0: And he's going to like it. All right. Great. Now we know we need to get tickets. This is wonderful. Barnyard, 14 October. And are the tickets on the... So Barnyard always have the website that's got the tickets available, right? Are there going to be tickets at the door?
1: I mean, hopefully it sells out by that time.
0: Oh.
1: I mean, like, let's see. But if it isn't sold out, you can get tickets at the door. I'll let you know if it is sold out. You can go to majorzymusic.com.
0: Okay, cool.
1: Yeah.
0: All right, lovely. Now that we're here, I want to welcome you two to something that I've always wanted to try with Majorzy and Matthew Moll. In the absence of Matthew Moll, I got Cassidy over here. Cassidy Moll, I wanted you to just dial down the competitive spirit, like maybe just 3% to 30%, if you don't mind.
1: I'm a guest on the show, so be nice to me, please.
2: I'm always nice.
0: It's going to be a quick round of Hit the Chorus. Have you heard of this game? No, you haven't. Good. Hit the Chorus is a simple game where I'm going to read out lyrics from a song. I'm going to read them out. No melody, no tune, nothing.
2: Okay.
0: All
2: okay.
0: you have to do is once you identify the song, go straight to the chorus and start singing to get yourself a point. If you're correct and I see that you've got a certain amount of prowess in there, I'm going to lock it in and you'll get that point. It's simple.
2: If I sing the chorus, do I have to get every word like verbatim?
0: Yes. You can't go, oh, it's that song that goes, nya, nya, nya, nya. It's not going to work. No, nya, nya, nya. Yeah, not at all. That's all.
2: I was really hoping to nya, nya, nya.
0: No, no, there's no nya, because I know what you're going to do. You're like, I know this song. It's going to be the... So remember, and I just want to let you know that I need to hear the chorus from you two.
1: Okay.
0: All right. I don't want to hear you building up to the chorus with like the bridge or something to that effect. I want to hear the chorus.
1: Okay, hit the
0: chorus. Are you ready?
1: Hit the
0: chorus. How about a warm-up round?
1: Okay, cool.
0: Is that fine?
2: Practice
1: Who's this
2: round.
1: Person that's just come through on my Raja?
0: Oh, this is Kieran. He's in sport.
1: Kieran. Sorry, okay, Kieran does sport.
0: New people. Yeah, new people all the time, my friend. Kieran's right there.
1: I got to be, you know what I mean?
0: Yes.
1: I
0: got to
1: know, you know what I mean?
2: Yeah.
0: We're going to do sport and news shortly. But here we go. Warm-up round for you.
1: Okay.
0: I'm reading out these lyrics. As soon as you identify the song, hit the chorus. Simple.
1: Okay.
0: Good luck. Okay. First up is.
1: Sorry. Do we say me first?
0: And no. Just start singing.
1: Just start singing.
0: And then if you see someone's beaten you to the chorus, you just have to.
1: Okay.
2: Take the L.
0: Yeah, boy.
1: If we sing at the same time, can we harmonize?
0: You may.
1: Okay.
0: Perfect.
1: Just
2: teach
1: right.
2: me how to harmonize before. Thanks.
0: I stay out too late. Got nothing in my brain. That's what people say. That's what people say. I go on too many dates, but I can't make them stay. There we go. Hit the chorus. For points, bonus round, easy round for you. Any ideas? Right? Any ideas? No?
1: I know the words.
0: All right. Hit
2: Wait,
0: the
2: hold
0: chorus.
2: On. Hold on. Say it again.
0: I stay out too late.
1: Mm-hmm.
0: Got nothing in my brain. That's what people say. That's what people say. I go on too many dates, but I can't make them stay.
1: Can we have a clue?
2: Is it Shake It Off by Taylor Swift?
1: Wow, the Swifties are going to trash me.
0: But no,
2: they're
0: don't
2: too
0: worry
2: busy
0: about
2: convincing
0: it.
2: Themselves that the latest album was good. Sorry.
1: Said by Cassidy.
0: I will let you know that you would not have received that point because you would have to sing.
2: I know,
0: right,
2: I know.
0: That's correct. Okay, so now this is a real active round. I want to wish you good luck, but here it comes.
1: I'm so scared now.
0: We're no strangers to love. You know the rules and...
1: Never gonna give you up. I'm never gonna let you down. Never gonna give you up. Never gonna let you down. Rick Astley. Never gonna give you up on KFM.
0: Points. Ding, ding, ding, ding, ding. Oh, this guy's. I'm hiring this man as soon as possible.
1: Please.
0: Oh, all right.
2: Please.
0: Next one is, you're a good soldier. Choosing your battles. Pick yourself up and dust yourself off. Get back in the saddle. You're on the front line. Everyone's watching. You know it's serious. We're getting closer. This isn't over. Any ideas? Four points, coming on.
1: I just wish you wouldn't say it like that.
0: Yeah, exactly. That's why it
2: sounds like I'm listening to Oscar Wilde poems.
0: That's correct. It is wild.
1: You're a good soldier. Oh, my God.
0: Yes. Yes. That's how it goes. Oh, no.
2: Right.
0: You're a good soldier, choosing your battles. Pick yourself up and dust yourself off. Get back in the saddle. You're on the front line. Everyone's watching. You know it's serious. We're getting closer. This isn't over.
1: You're a good soldier. Is it a woman?
0: It is.
1: Is it a couple of women?
0: Yes.
1: Is it Destiny's Child?
0: No. It's not. Come on now. You got this.
1: A girl group. Is it a girl group?
0: I believe in you.
1: Is it a girl group?
0: Sorry.
2: Answer him.
0: It's not a girl group. It's not a girl group, but it's two individuals that are.
1: Two individuals?
0: Yeah. It's two individuals that have gathered together. Yes, a South African and a Colombian, yeah.
1: Oh, you're a good soldier. Fighting
0: chorus,
1: your battle.
0: Chorus.
1: Samina, eh, eh, waka, waka, eh, eh.
2: I love the questions. Is it a woman? Is it a couple of women?
0: I basically gave you the answer. No, man. Okay.
1: See, I was trying to look for help from here. No, from
0: there's no help here.
1: I thought you said Tyler. That's it.
0: I'll give you two more. And then it's over.
2: Okay.
0: No this prompting from the audience, please.
2: Okay.
0: Good, I'm glad.
2: It is hung on.
0: Yeah. Yo, Matthew.
2: Like I'm back in English class.
0: Matthew Moore would have smoked you on this. Anyway,
1: He would have.
2: He gets competitive.
0: All right.
1: I can hear people at home trashing me, being like, how can you not get it?
0: Trust me, the WhatsApp line is going crazy. People are like, it's waka waka. How can you not know? I got you. All right. Next one is, all right, first and foremost, where it began, I can't begin to know when... But I know it's growing strong. It was in the spring, and spring became the summer. Who'd have believed you'd come along?
1: Are we coming along? Are you coming along? Are you coming along?
0: Incorrect. No.
1: Okay. Oh, well.
0: Where it began, I can't begin to know when. But then I know it's growing strong. It was in the spring, and spring became the summer. Who'd have believed you'd come along? Any ideas?
2: None.
1: Just one more time, please. One more time.
0: Where it began, I can't begin to know when, but then I know it's growing strong. Was in the spring, and spring became the summer. Who'd have believed you'd come along?
1: Where it began.
0: You're harnessing everything in you. I know. Come on now.
1: Because we know the song.
0: Yes, you do very well.
2: It's just the way you read it.
0: That's exactly
1: can
0: why.
1: Can someone else read it so we can just check? If it's
0: spoken word.
2: Literally.
0: Do you want the answer? Of course you do.
1: Yeah, please. Caucasian national anthem.
2: 100%. 100%. Your date hasn't spoken to you the whole night, but then this song comes on.
0: Oh, that was great. Can you please try to get this last one? Otherwise, I'm
2: just... Okay, be just, better yeah. then.
0: Okay, I'm going to try. All right. Okay. Lay where you're laying. Don't make a sound. I know.
1: Your sex is on fire. I love Kings of Leon, guys.
2: Me too. This is my karaoke
1: song. You can
2: song.
1: Say any lyric from Kings of Leon and I'll know.
0: All right, They're beautiful. Well done. Majorzy wins.
2: Oh, duh. But you told me not to be competitive.
0: Yes, yeah, exactly. That was fun. And I hope this is the same fun we're going to experience. I know it will be at the Barnyard.
1: Yes, 100%.
0: It's going to be lovely.
1: Probably more fun, to be honest. I mean, we've had so much fun here, but we're going to have more fun at the Barnyard.
0: It's going to be.
1: I can't believe I'm saying it, but yeah.
0: Grab your tickets as soon as you can. Majorzy.com as well as at the Barnyard. He'll be there 14 October. Also, his new song, Hold Tight's doing well in the KFM Top 40. Keep on streaming his music. And I didn't think Majorzy is going to leave now, but I do need to hit news and sport just for you so you know exactly what's going around the world. Karen Ann has got those details.
3: Goeiemiddag, ek is Karen Annel. 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
4: A very good afternoon to you. I'm Kieran Thompson. We get off the mark with the Proteas, who take on Australia in the opening test of their three-match series tomorrow. Themba Bavuma addressed the media earlier today and confirmed that Kagiso Rabada will miss the first test after announcing the team. So the playing 11 consists of Aiden Markram, Ryan Rickleton, David Beddingham, Bavuma himself, Tristan Stubbs, Vian Mulder, Kyle Verena with the gloves, Marco Janssen, Simon Harmer, Keshav Maharaj and Anrich Nokia. Harmer himself reflected on the team's fighting spirit ahead of the series.
5: I think that was sort of for the world to see in the World Test Championship final. I think it was almost a foregone conclusion that Australia were going to win that game, but the team found a way to get through it and to get the win. So I'm sure Australia's wants sort of a bit of revenge from that loss, and I expect them to come out firing and being competitive.
4: Play is set to start at 9:30 tomorrow morning. We sidestep to rugby, where the Sharks made a few positional tweaks ahead of Saturday's Coastal Derby against the Stormers. Springbok stars Oxenchair, Eben Etzebeth and Ethan Hooker are back in the run on 15, plus we'll hear from Oxenchair in the next hour. To the world of football briefly, Eric Tinkler is back in the Betway Premiership after being unveiled as Durban City's new head coach, with the club currently in the bottom half of the table, sitting 4 points above the drop zone in 10th place. Over in Europe, Bafana Bafana and Rangers defender Olwetu Makanya has been named as the Scottish Premiership Player of the Month for September, and we crossed the finish line in the swimming pools at the Swimming World Cup, where South Africa secured two medals thanks to Peter Kutzer and Matthew Caldwell. Kutzer won the men's 200-meter backstroke, while Caldwell finished third in the men's 400-meter freestyle. Kieran Thompson, Eyewitness News Sport.

0: It is Majozi a long time ago. Why did I play Majozi? Because Majozi was supposed to leave a long time ago, but he decided to stay.
1: And No, you weren't supposed to leave.
0: I'm never leaving.
1: Stay.
0: Yeah. All right. This is what I want to try today, is that I know for a fact that this man brought his guitar. I don't want to waste that. I know that you need a traffic update. I don't want to waste that opportunity either. Now, Cassidy, have you ever, in tandem with a professional musician, done a traffic report?
1: I have. I did one yesterday, actually.
0: Did you?
1: Yeah.
0: Okay.
1: I'm kidding. No,
0: great. So all this will take is that you can hear this man, his guitar is going, right? You can hear that. It's a beat. You can hear the beat. It's just building. Yeah. And now on this beat, you're going to have to do, listen to the melody. Give us the traffic update.
2: Traffic update.
1: A stationary vehicle on the N7 southbound.
2: Southbound.
1: After Malibongwe.
2: Malibongwe Road.
1: The left lane is obstructed.
2: Obstructed, y'all.
1: Congestion.
2: Not too much, though.
1: On the N1 inbound.
2: Oh, there's a lot of congestion there, sorry.
1: At the ramp to Brighton.
2: The ramp to where?
1: Brighton.
2: Brighton.
1: Brighton.
2: Brighton.
1: Brighton. Some roadworks. On the N2 outgoing.
2: And?
1: On the link to Bunga Avenue. On the N2 outgoing on the link to Bunga Avenue.
2: Yeah, so there's a little bit of rogue with this. So you might want to be wary on that road before you get on that road.
1: Right.
2: Yeah.
1: Okay. And on the N1 incoming, in the left lane, before Cliffriffy, there's roadworks there too.
2: Oh, more roadworks. Well, it's good that there's no more potholes in those roads, I hope.
1: This isn't Joburg, it's okay. Outbound, it's backed up.
2: Backed up.
1: Like Kryptonians after eating bread. Sorry.
2: Gluten intolerant.
1: And that's between the foreshore and Platterkloof.
2: Platterkloof.
0: Pick it up now. Pick it up now.
1: My name is Cassidy Nicholson. And if you have any updates, we want them in our WhatsApp.
2: We want the updates.
1: We do. And that number is 082-945-0940.
2: Thank you.
1: Metaphorically smashes guitar.
0: Yo. Wow. So there's a new show coming to Barnyard.
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1: Yeah, we are.
0: Just calling it Traffic Jams. Done. We got it.
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0: Majozi and Cassidy, Traffic Jams. 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

0: It's Cat's Eye Animal, and it's on your show, Flash Drive, KFM 94.5. Coming away is the concept. If you want to give it a shot, you can still win a one-night stay for two at Mosaic Lagoon Lodge. So far, a bunch of incorrect guesses include Perfect, Black Cat, Charlie Brown came through, Kite Man. No guess at all. Came through yesterday as well. Baseball, Cat, Black Cat, and Knight. 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
4: 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You're asking me nonsense. Tell me again.
5: 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Two single word clues, one big prize. Still no winners. But Michelle, are you going to change that?
6: I hope so.
5: Have you ever been to the Mosaic Lagoon Lodge?
6: No, haven't been.
5: Well, this is your chance.
6: I just know it's a great getaway.
5: It's a gorgeous one. It's honestly beautiful. I discovered this place after a good luck event at Stanford Hills on that side of the world. And one of the managers there said, you must come down to my spot. I'm like, where? Mosaic Lagoon. And then boom. I haven't been there yet, but you could be there soon. Two single word clues. Okay. You know the incorrect guesses. Good luck to you, Cassidy. I want you to go first on this one.
7: Okay. So my word is Lurpak.
5: It's very Cassidy.
7: Yeah,
5: for
7: it
5: you
7: is.
5: To say that.
7: Yeah, it is. Lurpak.
5: All right, Michelle Hill, what is your answer based on Lurpak? Go for it.
6: All I can think about is butter.
5: Okay. Shall we lock that in for you?
6: Okay.
5: All right, locking it in.
6: Not what I had in mind from everything that I've heard, but okay.
5: Locked in. Incorrect, unfortunately. However, I have a word for you. My word for you is Snoopy.
6: No. I think I know the word.
5: So remember, The concept doesn't have to be a single word. Remember, our hints are single words. So it's never been limited to that. Sometimes, I mean, we've done some crazy ones. I think one of our concepts before was the Lord of the Rings. So it doesn't have to be a single word. But good luck to you. Okay, so your answer is?
6: Comic books.
5: We'll lock that in for you. Good luck, Michelle Hill. Are you going to the Mosaic Lagoon Lodge? What?
6: No.
5: I thought it was going to be you, Michelle. Thank you so much for trying. I appreciate you.
6: Oh, no.
5: I know. I thought you had it. I also thought you had it. But this prize lingers on. A stay for two, valued at 7,500 rand from Mosaic Lagoon Lodge. Try again tomorrow with the concept.

0: It's Mimi Webb. This one's called Ghost of You on your flash drive. KFM 94.5. Today, it's quite a unique circumstance in the fact that we've got Majorzy, who is still here. He's not going home because of traffic, which means we can utilize him.
1: I've heard if I stay an extra hour, KFM has to pay me.
0: That is the truth. No, but he's not wrong.
2: Listen.
0: He's not wrong.
2: So right after this, I'll back your guitar and I'll take you to the lift. It's been real. I don't want HR my case, guys.
0: No, don't worry. Okay, don't be alarmed, but I'm calling someone randomly in the WhatsApp line. This is our judge for this battle, Majorzy. And what needs to happen now is they answer the phone.
3: Hello.
0: Joanne.
3: Hi there, Cole. Hello, everybody.
4: Hello.
0: That was Cassidy. Very Teletubbies.
4: It was.
2: Also, we were so in sync, we can be Majorzy's background singers.
4: We can.
1: Singers. What are you doing on the 14th of October?
2: I'm available.
3: We've been singing in the car the whole way home, so I don't see why we've practiced. We're ready. Our voice boxes are warm.
4: Yeah, exactly.
2: And we're free.
4: We're free. Oh, I don't know. Speak to yourself.
0: Yeah, that one was free.
3: I'm on the older end, so I'd need a full outfit.
0: Some older end? Who's no?
4: There's no such thing.
1: Yeah, come on,
0: Joe. No. All right, so we've got songs here. I'm stepping away from the call today because I wanted Majorzy to feel what it's like to be in the midst of things and be a part of the call, which means that it's only Beatrice's song, it is Cassidy's song, and Majorzy's song that you'll have to pick from to see which one of these plays just after news. I have you know that these individuals will use all resources available to them to try and twist your arm to pick their song. Ignore that. Okay. Focus on the track itself and to see if it is indeed worthy to play after news. Joanne, I'm going to leave you to these lovely people. I'm going to go to ladies first. Cassidy, what is your song?
4: Listen, I'm going to put it plainly. What do Cape Townians love other than smash burgers and matcha? We love talking about the weather, right? We love it. It's our whole personality. So that's why I chose my song based on the weather. And I feel like you'll just be a hit amongst your friends if you go with my song. So it is
3: California Dreaming.
4: No, well, Sweet Disposition by Temper Trap.
3: Like the beat?
0: You like the beat? That's very good. Well, if you like beat, you should hear Beatrice's song, which is...
2: So I did not choose my song. I'll have you know. Carl did. I was away celebrating... celebrating turning halfway to 90.
4: Mal.
2: Yes.
3: Wow, well, you're still 10 years younger than me. You've got a long way to go. Yes.
2: Well, apparently, according to my husband, I'm halfway to 90. But still, you know what? It's not a bad song. This is Lady Gaga, Edge of Glory. And she's become a mama.
0: Oh. Yeah. Oh, there, Joanne singing along. Oh, now, Joanne.
2: Even Majorzy sang with
0: it. Wow.
1: That's a great song.
0: Majorzy. That's a great song. Behind the scenes, you've picked the song and you want Joanne to pick it. Now, I want to tell you now, you can use any resources available
4: to you.
0: He's
4: very convincing.
1: Joanne. That's a lovely name. That's a lovely name, Joanne.
3: It's got J-O in it.
1: Hey, really? I really love that name.
3: Majorzy Joanne.
1: Well, there we go. And your voice sounds so beautiful as well, Joanne. Do you drink tea often? A lot of ginger tea and some lemon?
3: Wow. Yes. And I live in the Winelands, so I drink wine.
4: You know who also lives in the Winelands?
1: No, hey, you bet.
2: You know who also loves wine.
1: Hey. Sorry, Joanne, they're trying to interrupt us here. I'm trying to just compliment you.
3: As long as we don't whine, we're fine.
0: This is so good.
1: And anyways, you sound like such a lovely person. Can I tell you, Joanne?
3: Thank you.
1: I want to bless you with a song that I think is going to just make your day. If we play the song, you are going to be so happy at the end of it because it's a local song, local boys. I don't know where you live in the Winelands. These boys are from the southern suburbs, close to some Winelands.
4: You know who else is from the southern suburbs?
1: Oh, my gosh. I can't believe you.
2: You know who's been to concerts in the southern suburbs?
1: Oh, these guys are stressing, Joanne. It's just me and you, Joanne. Just block those voices out.
3: I'd
1: love you to consider these lovely boys from the Winelands called Beatenburg with a song about a planet. It might be a star now. I don't know if it's gone back to being a planet.
0: It's actually called a dwarf now.
1: It's a
0: relatable.
1: It's a dwarf. And yeah, the song is called Pluto, and I think it'll just make your day, Joanne. As lovely as you are, it's going to make you even lovelier.
0: Ooh.
3: I couldn't think of...
1: Oh, come on, Joanne, you feel that.
3: All right. But, you know, I've got to think of our listeners who are in their cars, they're going home.
4: Exactly.
1: Think about yourself, Joanne. Think
4: exactly.
1: about yourself.
3: I mean,
0: point of order.
3: A bit of pet.
0: Yes. Point of order here, Joanne. Majorzy has told me behind the scenes that if you pick his song, you're going to get tickets to his show.
1: I have tickets. I have tickets for you, Joanne. I've got tickets for you.
3: Okay.
1: I don't know we were allowed to bribe people. I've got tickets for you. I've got tickets.
3: You know, and I work for government, so I don't know if I should take that.
1: Wait.
2: Okay, well, look, that is kind of on point.
3: But I really think I quite like that initial beat of that of Cassidy's song, that sort of little bit of a cheerfulness, almost
4: you know
3: like
4: what?
3: A walking on sunshine.
4: That, exactly.
3: I like that.
4: Okay. Do it for the
3: like
4: girls.
3: That.
4: You know what I mean?
0: Oh, my
4: Do it
0: word.
4: For the girls.
3: I'm
4: both,
3: sticking to the girls today.
4: Exactly. We both, we live in the winelands, both of us. We can, we same. Me and you. We same.
3: Yeah, but I mean, I love the beat. I love Beatenberg. And I like Petrus's song as well. I like Lady Gaga. But that first one had a little bit of a
4: had a little bit of like a spunk, hey? Yeah.
3: Yeah.
0: Joanne.
1: You two speak the same language.
0: Yeah, you guys deserve each other. Anyway, Joanne, thank you so much. You're an absolute star. I love your energy as well. And thank you for being a great sport. I think behind the scenes anyway, we will still, even though you've picked Majorzy's, well, you didn't. But you picked him in the car today, and we still will send you some tickets if that's okay with you, Majorzy. Is that
1: fine? Yeah, of course. We will send you
3: Absolutely
1: tickets. It'll be lovely.
3: Wonderful.
0: Love it.
1: Come through,
0: Joanne.
3: Lovely. Okay,
0: love
3: Thank
0: it.
3: You so
0: enjoy.
3: Much. We'll wriggle and dance along and sing along and support local
0: that's
3: and
0: it.
3: Support our boys.
0: Thank you so much.
3: Much.
0: Love it. Even though today she's supporting our girls, which is
4: As
0: good.
4: She should.
0: Lovely stuff. Majorzy's song not picked today, but tickets still given out. But let's get onto those roads very quickly. Eyewitness News Traffic is brought to you by OUTsurance. 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
4: A stationary vehicle is on the N7 southbound after Malabongwe Road. The left lane is currently obstructed. Some congestion on the N1 inbound at ramp to Brighton. Expect delays. And at the N2 outgoing on the link to Bunga Avenue, you'll find some roadworks as well as on the N1 incoming in the left lane before Clipper Review. My name is Cassidy Nicholson. If you have anything else that you want to add to the report, please feel free to do that on the WhatsApp line. That's 082-945-0940.
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6: Athlone residents living in fear and drama in Soweto after a court judgment. Good afternoon. I'm Karen Ann Null. The Athlone Community Police Forum says it's deeply concerned about a recent surge in gang violence that's left several people dead in just 1 week. The CPF also raised concerns about a home invasion in Crawford, where a shootout left one suspect dead and another in hospital under police guard. Carlo Peterson has more.
7: The gang violence, allegedly over drug turf in Athlone, includes a deadly shooting outside Heatherdale Primary School during a morning school drop-off earlier this week. There has also been a series of apparent retaliatory attacks across the area, leaving an 8-year-old girl wounded after being caught in the crossfire of a gun battle. Athlone CPF chairperson Vernon Pitt says the brazen attacks have left communities living in fear.
8: The one thing that I've noticed, it's not just your normal gun, but it's heavy artillery that has been used.
7: Pitt says police have deployed members of the anti-gang unit and additional tactical teams to the area, while multiple murder and attempted murder cases are being investigated. Carlo Peterson, Eyewitness News.
6: The defense in the AKA murder trial has questioned police over the lack of a search warrant during a raid where one of the accused was found with a murder weapon. In April 2023, police raided a house where accused number three, Eddie Miyazi, was living and retrieved a semi-automatic pistol from his waist. The pistol has been tracked to have been used to kill either Keenan, aka Forbes, or his friend Tabelo Tibbs Mutuwane in February 2023. Seven men are currently standing trial in the Durban High Court. And we end in Johannesburg, where police have responded to the scene of at least 11 cars that have been torched in Orlando Soweto this afternoon. Disgruntled residents took to the streets today to protest over illegal immigration. The tensions follow a recent constitutional court ruling on the procession of asylum seekers. The judgment has found asylum seekers may not be deported until they have fully accessed the asylum system, regardless of how they arrived in the country. It's a mostly sunny day in the province tomorrow. The mother city can expect a high of 20 degrees, Langebaan 22, Laingsburg 27 and Beaufort West 29. Recapping your top story at this hour, the Athlone Community Police Forum says it's deeply concerned about a recent surge in gang violence that's left several people dead in just 1 week.
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0: 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Lay where you're laying. 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
0: It's extra mull today, and I'm so glad you're here. 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If you'd like to play Flash Word, please stick around because I need a virtual hand and your name on the WhatsApp line. You can take on the champ. 5 questions, 30 seconds, one word, and all the required answers. But on to Cassidy's winning song, The Temper Trap. 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

0: Sweet Disposition, The Temper Trap. 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A My Woolies weekend with a 5,000 Rand voucher up for grabs. 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
0: The champ is here, Yusra Ismail. Welcome back to your throne, madame.
3: Hi, Carl.
0: Have you had a fantastic day today?
3: It's been a good, productive day.
0: That is what I like to hear. Let's see if we can get any more productive with a challenge with an electrician, Yaku from Strand. Welcome.
4: Thank you for having me, Cole.
0: No problem, man. I'm looking forward to you having this battle with Yusra, who has been seemingly unbeatable in the flash word this week. Yusra, would you like to go first or second? You choose.
3: I'll go first, please.
0: All right, no problem. Today, your flash word is Z. So this could be in a variety of different ways in terms of spelling. Z-I, Z-E, Z-Y, S-Y. You know, it's a lot of ways, but if it's got a Z in there, you're going to be fine. Cool?
3: All good.
0: All right. Let's do this thing. Good luck to you, Yusra. 30 seconds, Z. Your time begins in 3, 2, 1. Let's go. A small heated pool.
3: Jacuzzi.
0: Sleepy due to medication.
3: Drowsy.
0: A state of uncontrolled desire or excitement.
3: Pass.
0: A U.S. state.
3: Pass.
0: Our studio guest today.
3: Majosi.
0: State of uncontrolled desire or excitement.
3: Pass.
0: Oh, there we go. Not a problem. 3 out of 5. All right. State of uncontrolled desire or excitement. This happens to sharks. Frenzy. And then a U.S. state, New Jersey. There we go. Lovely. 3 out of 5. Yaku, can you do better?
4: Let's see.
0: Let's
4: I'm
0: try.
4: Nervous.
0: No, don't worry about it. I got your back, man. Just breathe into it and enjoy it. Z can be phonetic. 30 seconds. Your time begins in 3, 2, 1. Let's go. A knitted top.
4: Jersey.
0: Uncoordinated or not good at handling things.
4: Clumsy.
0: Unwilling to work or apply effort.
4: Daisy.
0: A type of flower.
4: Daisy.
0: Unstable after spinning.
4: Daisy.
0: Beating Yusra at a flash word with a 5. Crazy. What? What just happened? Yusra, thank you so much for playing. That was such a good run. Well done.
3: Awesome.
0: I'm so proud of you. Shout outs. Go.
3: Now just shout out to everybody who tuned in and everyone who knows me. It was a good week.
0: Bawat, you are honestly phenomenal. Yusra, thank you so much for playing. And you know what? The throne goes to somebody else today. An electrician from Strand. Yaku, you are the new Flashwood champion, dude.
4: Thank you.
0: Congratulations.
4: Yeah.
0: I know. It's going to be so exciting.
4: That's crazy.
0: Yeah, I know you're...
4: Three days.
0: I know. But now it's over to you, my friend. Make your streak a lot longer and we'll get you another opponent tomorrow. Good luck to you. That's the flash word. Take Yaku on our brand new champion.
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0: I just might. Happy birthday, Bruno Mars. Happy birthday to
1: Happy him. Birthday. Yes. Happy birthday
0: to Peter
1: you.
0: Jean Happy Hernandez. Hernandez. Hey, yes. Well, no.
1: Hernandez.
0: He's Spanish.
1: Right.
0: Like, oh, there's so a Spanish. Not the Portuguese. Because then Hernandez.
1: Hernandez.
0: Hernandez.
1: Hernandez.
0: Hernandez.
1: Hernandez.
0: She.
1: Talk close birthday. To the mic again.
0: Well, I don't know what you're talking about.
1: There we go.
0: I think you're talking about Bruno Mars' birthday. That means that Bruno Mars is off the table for birthday traffic, which means you have to do somebody else.
1: Yeah.
0: I wonder who. Find out with references in this traffic report. You just have to listen very carefully. If anything rings a bell for you, have a guess on 0829450940. And it's brought to you by Toyota. Whether you call your car store full, sweetie, or just your Hilux, Toyota Genuine is here for your journey. 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
1: Here's a quick look at the Odyssey ahead of you. A message in at Bosman's Dam and Montague Drive. There's been an accident at the intersection. Thank you for that update. It was life-saving, Private Ryan. Another stationary vehicle on the N7 southbound after Malabongwe Road. The left lane is currently obstructed. And that update is from a Mr. Jason Bourne. Ready. Love the WhatsApp name. Some roadworks on the N2 outgoing in the link to the Bunga Avenue and on the N1 incoming in the left lane before Klipriffie. And the departed, yes, I'm talking about the faulty traffic lights in the Cape. So if you apply the four-way stop rule, you'll be Invictus. My name is Cassidy Nicholson, and please don't make me feel like the Martian by not sending me any updates. Instead, could you do some goodwill hunting for incidents on the road and then just send them to me? Thanks. My number's 082-945-0940.
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3: 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Net weer jou hoofstorie. Geen beserings is aangemeld na botsings tussen inwoners van Soweto en buitelandse burgers in Orlando Soweto vanmiddag nie.
4: Good afternoon. I'm Kieran Thompson. We tee off in the golfing world where John Rahm is expected or is set to quit LIV Golf over what he described as unacceptable terms for the proposed relaunch of the new breakaway league. According to reports, the Spaniard is owed up to $150 million from the contract he signed 3 years ago, with both sides now seeking or reportedly working on a separation agreement. We chip things over to the world of cricket now, where the Proteas have opted for two spinners in Keshav Maharaj and Simon Harmer for the first test, but they'll be without Kagiso Rabada. So that means Vian Mulder, Marco Jansen and Anrich Nokia are the seamers who will spearhead the attack in Durban, with play set to start at 9:30 tomorrow morning. Elsewhere in the game of leather and willow, Dhananjaya da Silva has stepped down as captain of Sri Lanka's test team with immediate effect, but he remains available for selection. We switch hit to rugby now, where the excitement is building in Mzansi ahead of Derby weekend in the United Rugby Championship. The Bulls and Lions named their teams for Saturday's meeting at Loftus-Versfeld. Check that out on ewn.co.za. Back home in the mother city, Oxenchair is relishing the contest against Springbok teammate Vilko Lowe as they'll lock horns in the coastal clash in the Cape. The Box Stars are set to collide in a massive front row collision.
5: It's always exciting when you go up against guys that you play with. Obviously, it's a great challenge to play against them, but I honestly don't see it as a me thing. It's more about what we can do as a pack, how well we prepare. Essentially, we have to work together as a pack to make sure that our pack does better or get what we want to get at the end of the day. So, yeah, I mean, obviously looking forward to challenge, but I think our preparation will be obviously to prepare as a pack and do things more together than anything.
4: And finally, in international rugby, the All Blacks host the Wallabies at Eden Park on Saturday morning, with both coaches naming their teams today. New Zealand will be without the services of Richie Mwanga and Fenianga Nofo, who are both out with injuries for their Bledisloe Cup battles. Kieran Thompson, Eyewitness News Sport.
0: Hello, Lume.
6: Hi.
0: Hello. So you heard Cassidy's traffic. I love the giggle. First, let's talk about this giggle of yours. I love the energy.
6: Thank you.
0: No, it's really great. And thank you for choosing us, for listening so carefully. Cassidy added some... Thank you.
6: Yes.
0: Now, Cassidy added some references in her traffic report. Any idea who is celebrating a birthday?
6: Yes, it's Matt Damon.
0: Cassidy?
1: It is, in fact, Matthew Damon.
0: Is it Matthew Damon? Yeah, if you know him well as Cassidy does, his name is Matthew Damon.
1: Yes, it is Matthew Damon. It is.
0: He was born in 1970.
1: Can I say what I wanted to say?
0: Go.
1: Damn.
0: I know. He is 56 years old, but not even close to 56.
1: No.
0: Have you seen The Odyssey yet?
6: Yes.
0: That's amazing, honestly. I still haven't
1: seen it.
0: Have you not?
1: No.
6: You have to see it.
0: It's a spectacle. It's one of the movies where when you watch it, you are feeling like you are part of the journey.
1: Yeah.
0: And you're holding your breath for a lot of moments. And I loved being so immersed.
1: Okay.
0: That's why Christopher Nolan is a genius. I love him.
6: Oh, he's the best. Yeah.
0: Thank you, Lume. I appreciate it. Are you on your way home?
6: I'm on my way home. I'm on the N1.
0: Okay, good luck on the N1. How are you looking on the N1 there?
1: So on the N1 inbound at the ramp to Brighton.
0: Inbound's fun.
1: Yeah. The N1 outbound backed up between the foreshore and Platterkloof.
0: Are you past there? You're fine, right?
6: I'm just before Platterkloof now.
0: Okay.
1: So you're almost out of it. So
0: don't worry.
6: I'm almost out of it.
1: You got it.
0: You got it. Enjoy. Thank you for choosing us, Lume. Have a wonderful afternoon. Drive safely.
6: Thank you. Thank you so much.
0: Anytime. Apparently Matt Damon loves Imagine Dragons.
1: Yeah. Really?
0: Yes.
1: Okay.
0: Yeah.
1: Where did you hear that from?
0: I got it from a fact sheet I read on the 30th of February this year.

0: It's Max Moore, Vocals from the Locals. It's Hot and Heavy, and coming your way shortly is a session that we love. It is a session that is completely designed to ensure we throw it all the way back to the good old days, man. When you remember, like, your old fashion trends. Remember when you used to wear dungarees, Cassidy?
1: What do you mean, when? I'm wearing dungarees right now.
0: And that's what I love about fashion, that we rotate.
1: Yeah.
0: I am wearing a wide leg jeans right now. 90s coming
1: sure.
0: out. You understand what I mean?
1: Yeah.
0: And I think that's the beauty about music, has the same type of trend, same type of flow as fashion in that way. Can you go back? Like,

0: wear when I was little.
1: And?
0: It was jorts and an oversized tee.
1: So you were always in the southern suburbs, right? Yeah. That makes sense. I know. Jorts.
0: Jorts and an oversized tee.
1: That is just...
0: And but now, dungarees.
1: But if you had to rock that now, it's cool. It still works.
0: That's what I'm saying.
1: Yeah.
0: It's really come full circle.
1: I remember... I really miss my Teenage Mutant Ninja Turtle t-shirts. I want to find one now and wear one of those.
0: Do you know?
1: I would love to.
0: When I imagine you,
1: yes.
0: Like when you tell me these stories of like growing up whatever, I imagine
1: Please tell me.
0: In a dual tone Ninja Turtle vest. Right? Where it's like maybe the lining of the vest is green and the top is blue, like something like that. And then like a jorts as well, but it's got too many pockets for you. Or I don't know, maybe you had like sand in your pockets. You used to dig holes a lot. And bruh.
1: I know this is radio, but I'm showing you a picture.
0: You're showing me a picture.
1: And do you want to describe it?
0: He's wearing, okay. He's wearing mom jeans.
1: Those are hot Nikes, though. Yeah. You know that. That's proper Nikes.
0: Those are really cool Nikes.
1: Thank you.
0: They kind of look like the new Solomons that everyone's wearing. And a puffer jacket.
1: Yes, it was. Yeah. A blue puffer jacket.
0: And he's wearing mom jeans.
1: I am wearing mom
0: jeans.
1: Like
0: baggy mom jeans. Okay. Which is basically what he wears now.
1: That's it. See?
0: Look at us. Look at us.
1: So we can throw it back and make things relevant right now. And I'm talking specifically about the music.
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0: 94.5.
1: Throw it all the way back. Just drop me a voice note and describe, you know, you want. You can describe what you used to wear if you want to. You can just go like waisty, anything from dockside because I'm wearing Doc Martens if you want to. Like just something, something that just kind of connects to where you're throwing it back to. I think that's always quite special. Mm. Sometimes you just get a request and it goes, Benny Benassi, Satisfaction. And that's it.
2: Yeah.
1: A little bit more, man. Just a little bit of tiny bit.
2: Just a little bit of color, a little bit of zhuzh.
1: Just a little something like, oh my word, there are sticky rascals in my peppy jeans at the moment. Please play. You know? How's that for a beautiful thrower? Yes.
2: That's fun.
1: Or like, I just finished the Durkee. Play this. That's what Wanderlust is about. You know the moves, you know the music. I need it.
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2: Currently in Belleville on the N1 outbound, after Lincoln, there's been an accident and a cyclist was knocked down at Steenberg Drive in Westlake. Services are currently en route, but be cautious if you drive

0: outside. Traffic is congested coming into the city on the elevated freeway at the CTICC. Some congestion on the N1 inbound at the ramp to Brighton, so you should expect delays if you're driving there. And roadworks on the N2 outgoing in the link to Bunga Avenue and on the N1 incoming before Cliprafi. My name is Cassidy Nicholson. If you have anything else that you want to add, something that you're seeing on the roads, just pop it on the WhatsApp line. That's 082-945-0940.
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0: It's Madonna, Express Yourself. And go all the way back with Vanellas coming up in the next couple of minutes. 082-945-0940. Jump onto the playlist by picking the song that you want to resurrect and bring back to radio. You know what to do. Express Yourself.
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0: 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It is 6, which means you get traffic, you get news, and then you get a throwback playlist designed by you.
1: Currently in Belleville on the N1 outbound, after Lincoln Road, there's been an accident and a cyclist was knocked down at Steenberg Drive in Westlake. Services are currently en route, but please, if you are that side, remain cautious. Some roadworks on the N2 outgoing on the link to Bunga Avenue, on the N1 incoming before Klipriffy. All lanes are currently open and traffic is congested coming into the city on the elevated freeway at the CTICC. My name is Cassidy Nicholson. If you have anything else you want to add to the report, let me know on the WhatsApp line. That's 082-945-0940.
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3: More evictions for farm worker families and illegal firearms remain a key issue in the city. Good evening. I'm Karen Ann Null. Farm workers and organizations are raising concerns over lack of housing as thousands of farm worker families face evictions across the Western Cape. A group of more than 100 farm workers, dwellers and representatives from various organizations marched to Parliament today calling for an urgent meeting with Public Works Minister Dean McPherson. They want the department to address challenges they faced with, including evictions, housing shortages, food insecurity and health problems linked to pesticide exposure. Women on Farms Project co-director Carmen Lowe.
4: In 2018, 20,000 farm workers face eviction in one Cape Winelands municipality, and the numbers has been increasing. We've seen a spike in evictions, especially in Stellenbosch, but in the rest of the Cape Winelands as well.
3: Additional policing resources have been deployed to Hanover Park in response to a spike in gang-related shootings. Western Cape Police Oversight and Community Safety MEC Andrew Murray says the addition of the LEAP Reaction Unit is aimed at strengthening visible policing and helping stabilize the area. Murray adds removing illegal firearms from the streets remains a key part of the response.
5: We cannot allow gang groupings to dictate the lives of law-abiding residents in Hanover Park. We are responding by strengthening the enforcement presence on the ground.
3: And the Nobel Prize in Literature has been awarded to Canadian poet Anne Carson, who is being recognized for her modern take on Greek mythology and classical literature. The 76-year-old was praised for her bold and inventive writing, which the Swedish Academy says has created new forms of contemporary literature. Carson, who lives part of the year in Iceland, was told about the prize while there. Her response, she said the Academy members were all crazy and that she was listening to the wind in Iceland. Now taking a final look at tomorrow's weather, it's mostly a sunny day in the province. The Mother City can expect a high of 20 degrees, Langebaan 22, Laingsburg 27 and Beaufort West 29. And that was your Eyewitness News for the day. Have a lovely evening.
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7: 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How about Club Tropicana?

Hey there, Wasty. This is Theo for Vanilla's. How about Whitney Houston, Step by Step? Because with the petrol price doing what it is, we're going to have to start taking it step by step and walk to work.

0: It's Vanilla's Whitney Houston, Step by Step. I know, right? We're doing the things today. Take me all the way back. What can I play you? Who's next?
1: Carl and team, how about for Vanilla's? We can play Kokomo by the Beach Boys.
0: Let's do it.

0: Beach Boys, Coco Mo. Who's the next DJ?
1: Hey, Carl, for Vanellas, Doobie Brothers, What a Fool Believes.
0: Welcome to the Flash Drive. We're going all the way back, way back, back in the time.

0: It's Doobie Brothers, What a Fool Believes. Vanilla's. You're taking it all the way back today. And remember, you're in control. 082-945-0940. What else would you like? Let me know.
1: Hi, Carl. Hi, Cassidy. Can you please play that number 2 of Grease, eh? I got these emantifiers and I'm losing control. That's a liquor number if you're wearing a tight leather jeans with a liquor vest. Please, man.
0: Dude, I just went all the way back. All right, I won't only play you one Grease number. I'll play you all of them.
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2: They slapped me there with a Hedgeville Roll from Project X because that was my 21st birthday party theme and the biggest song of the year that time.

0: Yeah, yeah, yes. Heads will roll. That is Vanilla's session. And it's been quite dynamic today. If you look at the fact that we started with a little bit of Wham, Whitney Houston, Step by Step. I don't think I've ever played that for Vanilla's. Beach Boys, Kokomo, Doobie Brothers, What a Fool Believes. I gave you the Grease Mega Mix. What Do I Do? Phil Fearon. And then this one, Yeah, Yeah, Yeahs. I hope it made you feel yeah, yeah, yeah. And ready for the rest of the show, which includes the one-up and traffic from Cassidy.
1: So currently in Fishhook at 3rd Avenue and Central Road, there's been an accident in Belleville on the N1 outbound. After Lincoln Road, another accident. And a cyclist was knocked over in the Steenberg Drive in Westlake. Services are currently en route, but still be cautious if you are driving that side. And I wanted to give you a quick heads up. The Stormers versus the Sharks rugby match takes place at the DHL Stadium on Saturday, the 10th of October, 4 p.m. It is Thursday, so people are going to start making their plans. So just keep that in mind, because you can expect some heavy congestion and delays around the Greenpoint area. There are going to be some closures, specifically by Fritz Sonnenberg Road, Steerfundway, and sections of Flay Road are going to be shut down. Delays, you should expect severe gridlock on Grange Bay Boulevard, Fort Vaynant Street, and near the V&A waterfront construction zones. My name is Cassidy Nicholson. If you've seen anything else on the road, we want to know about it, so pop it on the WhatsApp line. That's 082-945-0940.
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0: This is Camila Cabello. It's called Havana. It's on your show, The Flash Drive on KFM 94.5. Gracias. Welcome to The Flash Drive. Last thing to do with you is something called a one-up, and with our beautiful producer Pietras, no more blindsides. I know we blindsided you last night with songs that connected with you. It's all you now. Sorry about that. We had to overtake because it was your birthday. Now we're done. It's all you. What do you want us to do tonight?
1: Let's see if you actually do it this time. So
0: We will do it. I know. Last night was a bit of a... But it was for your birthday.
2: It was for your birthday.
0: There were so many sweet songs.
1: But you guys can't do things like that to someone who's halfway to 90.
2: That is true. You could get a heart attack.
1: Exactly.
0: Oh, why are we going there? I would just say diabetes.
1: True. Right. Okay. Let's see if this happens. So how about we go back to our little sessions of first drafts?
2: Oh, I love first drafts.
0: First drafts.
1: Yes.
0: Hold on, before you do that, right? I want to play something for both of you. There we go. Cool.
1: We got two notes. All I want for Christmas is you.
2: Yeah,
1: I get the point.
2: Yeah, of course. Of course.
0: No, I just, sorry. I'm giving them a little teaser every, like, all in the build up. We got
2: 77.
1: 77. Days. And probably like 4 hours.
0: So there we go. What would you like to do?
1: Oh, yes. So how about the first draft slogans of car brands?
2: It's going to be interesting because Carl knows a lot about cars.
1: I know.
0: Okay, just because I'm a
1: guy. You should start with the Golf.
0: Just because I'm a guy. Oh, no, the Golf is easy. The VW Mark 1. Oh, you're still driving this? Done. The amount of times I hear that.
2: Oh, gosh. Oh, that's a good track. Underneath.
0: Thank you. I just found it now. I should be a DJ.
2: You should. BMW. Indicators are an expensive factory setting, so we skipped it.
0: A Nissan 1400 Bucky. Your chummy has one. Ask him.
2: VW City Golf. Must go over speed bumps sideways.
0: That depends. I would argue that that is Honda Civic, not a Mark 1. All right, my Mark 1 still has good ground clearance because I haven't modded anything. Oh, I got one as a slogan. Partner. That's the slogan. The car brand is Audi. Audi partner. Hello, Mensa. Yo! You're the star this time of day. Yo! The slow-mo. Anyway, continue. Sorry.
2: Renault.
0: Yes.
2: Aerodynamic enough to shake violently every time a bus passes.
0: Toyota Corolla Sedan. Leisure or Uber, you decide.
2: Kia Picanto.
0: Here we go.
2: So cute and small, you'll rage bait cars into thinking there's parking.
0: This is so true, though.
1: It is true. That an i10.
0: Your. The Hyundai i10. Who needs boot space anyway? Just drive the damn car. Yes.
2: Toyota Avanza. Can't go up Glen Gareth, even in first. We tried.
0: Also, Uber XL. This is a low-hanging fruit. The all-new Toyota Hilux, the official car of the North.
2: Durbanville.
0: Fight me.
2: Durbanville.
0: Fight me.
1: True story.
0: Come on.
2: Toyota Quantum. If you left for work at 8 a.m., we'll get you there at 7 a.m. If you know, you know.
0: You have to.
2: You have to.

0: That's it. I was going to say Quantum. Cutting edge, cutting you off.
1: Fiat 500, because we know you hate parallel parking. So come, drive in the front. Also, every girl in Cape Town has one, so live your dream.
0: Alfa Romeo, good luck finding a mechanic.
1: Suzuki Jimny, getting you home at 16 kilometers per hour. That car's nice, but it's slow.
0: I thought that, you know, we are not going to be sponsored at all. No. This. Just your...
1: Listen, we kept the right ones out.
0: I don't know. You, I worry now. So we're going to get a sponsor at least. Okay.
2: GWM. Get ready with me.
1: Oh, gosh. An Audi. Mm-hmm. We'll tailgate you in the fast lane because it's our right.
0: It's true. This is true.
2: We should do one with... No, we shouldn't do that one. Sorry, man. We're still working on some car sponsorships.
1: That's why I said we didn't.
2: Exactly.
1: Yeah.
2: You don't want to say any of those ones, do you? But I want it so bad, though.
3: Do it.
2: No, I don't want to do it.
3: No, you're not sponsored yet.
2: Oh, that's very true.
1: Do it.
2: Land Rover. Wella, I have one.
0: Because that's how I feel sometimes when you're driving next to one. You're like, that person looks at you and they're wearing the sunglasses and they just have that cruise control
1: exactly.
0: On. Looking at your Golf. And like, they just have that look on their face.
1: Wella.
0: Like,
2: oh, Wella. I've got the ground clearance as well.
0: Oh dear. All right. This is great. Thank you. Do you have any more slogans?
1: Oh no.
0: All right, done. Lovely. Please have a wonderful evening. Brandon and Yuta up next to look after you till 10 o'clock. We're going to be back here for our Friday edition. Your time flies. This week's been crazy. 3 o'clock tomorrow. Please come back. We will miss you if you are not here tomorrow. So let's do it again for a lovely 4 hours in your company. It's not enough time, but we try our best. Have a lekker one.
1: Bye. Okay, love you. Bye.

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0: Oh, what a voice. 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Hey, welcome to the show. Welcome to KFM Nights with Brandon and Yuta. And here we are on a Thursday evening already. Eh? The week is pretty much done and dusted, if you ask me.
1: Hallelujah. And if you needed that embrace, then Freshly Ground did the trick. And I want to say the rest is pretty much history, because whenever we get together, it's a good time.
0: And again, you know, we about that vibes. It's all about you, as always. A lot happening in the show today. In fact, we've got a little something that we will share with you again. But before we get there, jacket on, jacket off. Jacket on, jacket off.
1: Jersey on, jersey off.
0: The sandals questions, on, sandals off.
1: The questions that need to be asked.
0: It's Brigitte McCarr. No, we just don't know. With the weather. And, you know, sometimes you go like, it doesn't matter. Of course it doesn't matter. You know, we take it on. But there's planning that goes into it, that goes into your day when you may need to be somewhere. You may need to be traveling. You go, okay, fine. I'm going to go light, you know, something easy. And then you're halfway into your trip and then things just change.
1: From experience of today alone, I fell in that boat. I went to the waterfront to catch a movie, and the morning, afternoon, the weather was more or less the same. But towards 5 p.m., I was like, oh, I'm questioning my life choices right now. I wish I had something warmer on, because this isn't it. What changed from 2 hours ago to now?
0: And as confusing as it is, we're hoping for, you know, just a little bit of stability. I mean, it's been going like this for a while now. One day it's 36 degrees. Next day it's raining and so on and so on. It's Brigitte McCarr. Can we just get into spring mode? And if we just leave it there for like maybe 2-3 weeks just to settle in, then you don't mind a change after 3 weeks. You're like, okay, a light summer rain, pff, that's okay. But let's get into the spring mode now. What do you say?
1: October, please be kind to us.
0: Listen, if you're just joining us, this is how we take care of your music. We'll do this till 10 o'clock this evening. Before we get there, let's see what's happening on the roads.
1: There's a lot going on, I'll be honest. In Fishhook at 3rd Avenue and Central Road, there has been an accident. In Ballar at Robert Sobukwe and Symphony Way, there has been a crash. Then in Belleville on the N1 outbound after Lincoln Road, there has been an accident too. A cyclist has also been knocked down at Steenberg Drive and Westlake. Services are en route. And on your highways, the N2 outbound is slowing down between Mowbray and Bunga Avenue as usual. Nelson Mandela Boulevard outbound, traffic is congested at Browning Road. And on the M5 south, it's backed up at Pinelands. Roadworks are also underway on the N2 outgoing on the link to Bunga Avenue. Then on the N1 incoming before Klipriffy, all lanes are open. A huge heads up, what's a weekend in Cape Town with a lot of fun, a lot of activities, and one of them being the Stormers versus the Sharks rugby match, which is taking place at the DHL Stadium on Saturday, the 10th of October, 4 p.m. This means you can expect heavy congestion and delays around the Greenpoint area. I would say, please walk if you can. And there will be closures on Fritz Sonneberg Road, Stephen Way, and sections of Flay Road are also shut down. And then you can expect even further delays. Severe gridlock on Granger Bay Boulevard, Ford Vaynert Street, and near the V&A waterfront construction zones. If you see anything else happening, please let us know on WhatsApp 082-945-0940.
0: I kissed a girl. We'll play in a bit. We'll also bring you some Liam Cover and Brian Adams right here on KFM Nights.

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0: Yeah, of course we did. As promised, music by Katy Perry right here on KFM. I kissed a girl and I liked it.
1: I've low-key always wanted to go to a Katy Perry concert. It just feels like it would be a lot of fun. She's very playful and her costumes are always super unique and different.
0: I really thought that that sentence was going to go in a completely different direction.
1: No, I don't have the mind that Brandon has.
0: No, it's... okay, Katy Perry concert. Put it on your bucket list if you must. Listen, all week we were having some fun. We were having some fun with you, and we also kind of learned a bit more from you. We do every evening, but there was a side to you that we were kind of wanting to learn more about.
1: The type of side that maybe people ask you to just tone it down a bit.
0: Yeah. Yeah, that's true. You know, when you think that you're hot and someone says, I was a bikkie droog, is baie boring, terugskool to met jou. That's the side that we were actually looking for all week.
1: And it was fun. The dry jokes kept on coming. There were prizes that were won, one of a kind, high in demand.
0: And again, you know, who knew, whoever knew that if you just... were the kind of person that people say, please don't. And then there you are, you know, just winning the most, getting tickets to go to an event where tickets are no longer available. That was our vibe with you this week. And there's more to come.
1: Because coming up, we had asked you to WhatsApp a voice note with your driest joke, sharpest line, or funniest bit, keeping it to 60 seconds or less to 082-945-0940, along with the keyword Savannah, your name, and ID number. Three winners were called, and now one of them is about to win a Savannah Serves hamper thanks to Savannah Serves.
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That's Clean Bandit right here on KFM 94.5. As always, we are making sure that, you know, you get the most music to make you feel great. Now, if you just may be related to the three gentlemen who won a really, really grand prize on the show over the past couple of days, then stay close by because we have them on the line and one of them is going to win another grand prize in a bit.

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7: South Africa's biggest night of comedy is back. Wackhead's All-Star Comedy Jam, served by Savannah Cider, returns to the Grand West Grand Arena for a massive night of Laugh Out Loud entertainment hosted by radio icon Darren Wackhead Simpson. 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This blockbuster comedy spectacular brings together some of the country's biggest comedy heavyweights for an unforgettable night. With Savannah always championing South Africa's comedy, it's the comedy event of the year. 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
6: Okay, so we had our three contestants in a little gadget that we use. And we would have randomly selected one of them to win another bonus prize this evening. So let's see. Okay. Sydney.
8: Yes.
7: Hi.
6: How is it, Sydney?
8: Hello again.
7: Bet you didn't think you were going to hear from us again twice this week.
8: No, of course not, but maybe because we're besties.
7: Oh. Basically, I love this energy.
6: Okay. that was quite dry, but I mean, we're there now. That's the theme of the week. Sydney. Sydney. You know something? Let's just do it.
7: Yeah. Sydney, congratulations. You have just won a Savannah Serves hamper thanks to Savannah on KFM 94.5.
8: Let's go!
7: Right? It's like the gift that keeps on giving. You're going to go this weekend, have the most incredible time, comedy night, and on top of that now, you've just won a Savannah Serves hamper. I love this for you.
8: I feel like it's Christmas. Thanks, guys. Really.
6: And listen, there's nothing wrong with a bit of a bonus. And especially if you weren't even, thinking about it. You were just there. You did your thing. You were being Sydney. You sent through a droogie. you sent in a droogie. It got you, to round one. And then you were like, we'll see how it goes. And here you are, Sydney. Well done. Love it for you, sir.
8: Thank you. Thank you once again.
6: All right. And thanks for being a part of the show. Okay, stay on the line. Here you go. Happy days. Sydney, a little bonus there. And as you said, you to the gift that keeps on giving. Hey, we're just like Savannah, eh? Well, maybe we don't like it. Maybe we love it.
7: It's a good week to have a good week.
6: It's a good week to have a Savannah.

0: That's music by Tyler right here on KFM 94.5. If you just joined us, welcome to the show. Brandon and Yuta for KFM Nights. Truth or Dare? I think that's got a lot to do with a gentleman that we were introduced to by Yuta just the other night. It seems like he kind of lives his life on a truth or dare kind of buzz. That's what I think. That's what I've seen.
1: I don't think he has a fear in his body. He is very brave. He does things on the extreme. And we said that we were going to give you all of these updates. So I can gladly say that he's actually officially started the journey on the Sanga River in the Congo Basin. So today, after all of the delays, is now day one. And apparently they've covered about 35 kilometers of this river. And that took about 5 hours in his inflatable kayak, by the way.
0: Imagine that, okay? 35 kilometers. No, come again. What did you say?
1: 35 kilometers out of the 700 kilometers.
0: And it took 5 hours.
1: Mm-hmm. Just remember those.
0: Yeah, no, there's a lot. There's also the current. This river is not, low-lying and just cruising through easily, like it's going to flow through the backyard. But, I said the other night already, it's a no from me. But from a traveling perspective, and I understand what he's doing, we look forward to the results, that's for sure. But to take 5 hours to cover 30 kilometers, it's about 5 hours to Knysna. On an easy cruise. Now, I know that he's an inflatable, but it's the fact that it's taking that long that's a worry for me.
1: I'm just here for the updates because I've even opened up his TikTok account right now, and he's seen smiling, he's happy, he's chirpy, he's excited. And when you think about the fact that this adventure, the first one of his Project 6, can lead to a very deadly end, I would be surprised by how chirpy he is. I can't seem to put the two together, but I think that's why we have our friend Ash, and then there's us. We can observe, we can watch, because we are all at the Congo Basin right now.
0: Glad that it got off to a start, though, because if you don't know, there were a good couple of delays. He knocked off a short while ago. Also checking it out now. I think, Yuten, you can correct me if I'm wrong on this. I think they're looking at doing about 60 kilometers a day. This is what I've seen from my side. But I mean, if it is the case, then it's a lot. Because that had been about 10, 12 hours in that little plastic bag that I'm calling it. Yuta says it's an inflatable kayak. It's a plastic bag, I tell you. So if that's the mark, then they're looking at traveling about maybe 10 to 12 hours if everything goes okay. It's a crazy journey.
1: We're here for the adventure, and we'll continue to give you updates because there are 700 kilometers that need to be covered. Day one, done and dusted.
0: Yeah, we'll keep our fingers crossed, that's for sure. All right, we've got some more music coming up in a bit, and then we also want to get some information from you, like we always do, right here on KFM.
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0: That's Me Casa right here on KFM Nights with Brandon and Yuta. And as always, the most music to make you feel great.
1: And if you needed the reminder, you are heavenly sent.
0: Oh, yes, yes, yes, yes. And that being said, because you are, you know, we always come into your life. We always want your opinion. We ask for your advice sometimes. And other times, we just want to know things about you. And tonight is no different. Tonight's a bit of a tricky one, though, but it's just about finding out a bit more about you. We all have our likes and our dislikes, that's for sure. And when it comes to music, there's no difference there. We're all well aware of, you know, great artists around the world, you know, Grammy Award winning artists, multi-platinum selling artists. They're all there, and we certainly play a lot of their music. There's no doubt about that. But every now and then, there's just that one artist that you go, I don't care so much for that one. And again, you know, there's absolutely nothing wrong with it. We're not here this evening, so to speak, to go out and hit anybody hard. We're just curious as to what you know, what your dislike may be. Nothing more, nothing less. It's not even about talent or anything like that. Again, we're well aware that these artists are good in their fields. We just want to know, what is that thing that makes you go, it's not for me. Like me, for example. And it's weird because I play music very, very often, and I even play, you know, this particular artist's music as often as I can, or even when it's requested. Miss Britney Spears, Yuta. There's something about her that that makes me go, if you were to ask me to, you know, if we were sitting at home and we're having a bit of a get together and you say, B, don't you want to play some Britney? I'll probably go, not now. Maybe later.
1: The standard response when you are not a fan of that particular artist, Britney Spears is the princess of pop. Mm-hmm. She's an icon. She's incredible. She has an era. People love her. It's touch and go. But I do know that when people say they are not a fan of Britney Spears, they always reenact that baby voice and they go, baby.
0: Yeah.
1: And then I laugh because I'm like, what do you mean? Britney Spears is like a childhood fave of mine. All the DVDs. Like, I loved her. So I always hold space for Britney, but I understand how it feels, and it's just like, ooh.
0: And that was a trademark. There's no doubt about that. When if a song started like that, it was never going to be anyone else than Britney. And again, there's some of the songs that I like. And I think a lot of the times when we don't like an artist, we're not even sure, you know, what it could be. Again, we're not saying they can't sing. Maybe there's just something about them that you don't like. And we were curious about that. You know where I stand now. Again, there's a good couple of songs of Britney that I'll drop at any occasion. And if I must be honest, I don't really know what it is. But sometimes I do go, ach, Neiman Brittany, yeah, you know, not today. So share with us on the WhatsApp line, if you like.
1: Who that artist is that you don't really love and why on WhatsApp 0829450940.

0: Basic made by Kane Town, Jared Ricketts from KFM 94.5 with Brandon and Yuta. Now, if we just pulled in a little earlier, we asked you to, I suppose, do a bit of a confession, you know. Nothing too crazy. We all have our likes and our dislikes. There's nothing wrong with that. This evening, though, we wanted to, because we were curious to know, who is that artist maybe? Even though you're well aware of the fact that it's a multi-award-winning artist, they are successful, the world loves them, but you don't.
1: You just don't always get the hype, and that's fine, because sometimes it feels like you need to like a particular artist and it just doesn't really fit your vibe, your preference, your style.
0: And listen, the internet is full of these polls. You can just go and look it up. It certainly is. And again, it's got nothing to do with their talent. Maybe there's just something quirky about them that you like, you know, I just don't care much for them. And nothing wrong with that.
1: In fact, even Steve has shared that he's not a Britney fan, but if his wife had to know, she would kill him. Yeah. I feel like the car rides must be very quiet if she's like, listen, I want Britney Spears sometimes, Oh Baby Baby, The Works. It just plays it. And I'm probably thinking, oh, when will the song finish? When can I switch?
0: Imagine that. I'm picturing that now. And he's going, oh, I know this is your favorite song, my darling. And he's bleeding internally because he doesn't care much.
1: The things you do for love.
0: For Britney Spears. Cecile came through. And again, this is just your opinion. You know, there's nothing malicious with regards to this. We're just curious about what you like and what you don't like. And Cecile came through and she was like, an entire genre. Thank you.
2: Well, you see, I'm part of the older generation, I suppose, and it's not like the occasional ugly word doesn't slip past my own lips, but I have to say, rap music, most artists, not my thing, purely because they like to drop F-bombs every other word. So, no, it's just a little too much. I mean, I understand it being used in anger, frustration, but in a song, just for the hell of saying it, not so much of a fan.
1: Yeah. I'm with you on that one.
0: Even me, I mean, I, if you know, then you know, I like the F-bomb as well. But I do agree with you, Cecile. Some of today's stuff is like, it's just too much, you know. Back in the day, I suppose, when you know, they knocked out one or two F-bombs at the right time, it's like, oh, I like this song. So I get it. I understand.
1: I'm also a bit like very mindful of, I think more with the rap genre. I do like a couple of those artists, but how women are also described, if I'm like, and there's a lot of swear words and I'm like, okay, cool, I'll pass, but mad respect for your career, your success. And if other people like it, I'm the minority, then, you know, I'll just mind my own. But yo.
0: Yeah, you're right. If you look at it from that point of view as well. But there's a market, yeah, and that's what it's all about. Okay. Make that confession. Yeah, if you like, you know, just let us know. As always, we are curious. So not about the talent, not about anything crazy, just your dislike. I don't like this particular artist because, and you can do that on the WhatsApp line
1: with no judgment.
0: Yes,
1: 0829450940.
3: 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To stick around. That's right. It's time they're sticky.
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0: It's Kay from Lions with Brandon and U-Turn. If you just joined us, welcome to the show. A little earlier, we asked you for a bit of a confession, just to see where it's all playing around. And nothing too hectic. We all have our likes and our dislikes. I mean, that is life. This evening, just had a little bit to do with artists, no matter how successful they are. You know, not everybody is going to like them. And if you're going to learn something out of life, not everyone is going to like you. Some surprises coming in. We asked you to jump in there just to let us know. You know, who's that artist that just makes you go, wah? you want to leave the room. And very interesting.
1: Tania shared that the artist is Beyonce. She shouts when she shouts. And what made her believe she can sing country music in all cap. Listen, this is an important statement to make because I am so with you. Beyonce is a queen. She's forged her own path. You know, she's done a lot. But it's almost like when you're surrounded by a lot of Beyonce fans, I think they're called beehives, you can't say that you're not a fan or you just, you know, it's not for you because it's like they eat you up. They're like, how can you not like Beyonce? Like, I don't know what your problem is. And they always make it so personal from my experience. So I'm glad you've said it.
0: And listen, you know, if you can do a local tour and buy a small, not even small, buy an island, then does it really matter who doesn't like you? It doesn't matter at all. But we hear you there, Tani, we hear you there. Veronica is apologizing to Utah.
2: Nou gaan ek op Utah se tone trap. Sy love mos vir Taylor Swift.
1: Yes, I do.
2: Oh, nee, kan nou nie. Maar okay, ek is old generation. Sy is jonk nog, maar die girl kan ek net nie hanteer. Ek kan vir Britney

0: Nelly song.
1: And that's the thing, because that very interesting what Veronica said now. She likes the song. She doesn't, you know, really care too much for the artist. And it's a natural thing. You know, the people love Kanye West for the music he's written for so many other artists and loves his vibe and his, and you know, his craziness. But they don't like his antics. You know, they don't like his vibe, the crazy things he does. The fact that he just happened to go on stage and pulled away an award from Taylor Swift. That's what people don't care much for. And that's what we were kind of looking for this evening.
2: As a Swiftie fan, I must say, yes, I agree with you, Veronica. Patient Zero is such a cool song. It is on repeat. I can hold space for you. But the thing about Taylor Swift is you may not necessarily be the biggest fan, but there will always be a couple of songs that just hit so well. And it's perfect. I feel like it's whimsical. And if ever you wanted to romanticize your life, there's always an era of Taylor Swift or a song that fits perfectly with every moment.
1: Yeah, true story. And Charmaine? That one was good. Well, that's funny.
2: Oh, Charmaine says Steve Hofmeyer is the artist whose music I don't like, and I can't actually tell you why I don't like his music.
1: That's the thing.
2: It'd be like that sometimes.
1: Yeah, that's what we wanted to know. We were curious about that part of your life. Hey, oh Stevie. Anyway, in other news.
2: The Yellow Guardian of Comedy in South Africa is proudly standing behind one of the biggest celebrations of stand-up in the Cape. Savannah Serves, WACKID's All-Star Comedy Jam, presented by KFM 94.5, is back for two massive nights at Grand Arena Grand West on the 9th and 10th of October. 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Savannah, it's dry, but you can drink it. 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

0: As always, the most music to make you feel great right here on KFM Nights with Brandon and Yuta. If you just joined us, welcome to the show. A little earlier, we wanted a little confession, you know, from you. Nothing hectic, very lighthearted. We asked you, you know, who's that artist that just makes you cringe a bit? You know very well that they're popular, they're award-winning, they're multi-platinum-selling artists. They are wealthy because of their trade, so to speak, but you just don't really care much for them. And a lot of interesting ones came in through the course of the show.
1: I'm honestly having a field day with the confessions. They are so real. And Liesl has shared what immediately comes to her mind is that she's not a fan of Pitbull. I've never warmed up to his music. That's so crazy, you know. He's Mr. International when it comes to a club anthem. What becomes a party starter, gets everyone dancing, is always a Pitbull song.
0: I know we're not supposed to judge you, Liesl, but you can lose a friend, like you can lose a DJ like that, Tim. I love Pitbull. But again, you know, I also have my dislikes, just like even that, what this was all about. In the start of the segment, Steve came in and he was hating on one or two artists. Then his wife, Carmen, came in, and this was her story. So this whole concept of, you know, maybe you've never ever said it before has now filtered and made its way into a home.
2: Ach, please, guys, listen to me right now. I do love Britt. I love her a lot. And Stephen, and I love Lady Gaga. And Stephen took me to the concert and actually said he enjoyed it. And anyway, even when I play more Ozzy Osbourne, he says he doesn't like that guy either. So he's just being difficult. That's just the way he is, because he just complains and complains and complains. But I love him, though. Would you like to put your 2 cents in?
3: Well, Britney Spears shaved her head off and I wouldn't like to listen to her. And Lady Gaga was a joke.
2: Ah.
3: Okay, she wasn't bad, but it was...
2: But like I said, it doesn't matter. It doesn't matter what I play. I've got a vast thing. I play Depeche Mode. Yeah, I play Ozzy.
3: I paid money for Lady Gaga.
2: And he paid money and he took me. And anyway, he likes to complain, but he actually secretly said to me he actually enjoyed that concert. So he likes to just complain. What? For the fact of complaining. You just like to complain.
0: We just asked one question. We just asked one question and there's a lot going on there now.
1: The truth and nothing but the truth. Carmen, I am on your side. I believe you. Sorry, Steve-o.
0: Yeah, Stevie, you got my number, buddy. I understand. Listen, you'd be surprised who is on a regular list online. It's quite interesting, you know, artists going back from like the 60s to the 70s to artists that we love and enjoy to date. So very interesting. And as always, to each his own. Thank you so much for that. We know a little more about you now. And that's always the plan.
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0: I tell you what, a lekker trip from Terence Trent D'Arby all the way through to that man-eating Nelly Furtado. I like that song. It's what it's all about. You know, we take you through this year is in one go. It's life. You kind of just see it in music, and that's what we do. Bringing you the most, as always, to make you feel great. And it doesn't end here. There's another special event, so to speak, coming up in a couple of seconds, and we call that
1: Love Songs.
0: That comes up next.

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0: There's a bit of a story of life in that one, eh? I like that. Tori Kelly and Ed Sheeran for KFM Love Songs this evening.
1: It's like the perfect wedding song, the one you play when you have finally found your match to the piece of the puzzle that just makes life and love even more better.
0: And you know, these songs are designed in a way that if you can't express yourself, play that song. Play that song. That's for sure. It's a good one. I like it. There's more to come, but before we get there...
1: The Yellow Guardian of Comedy in South Africa is proudly standing behind one of the biggest celebrations of stand-up in the Cape. 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Savannah, it's dry, but you can drink it. 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

0: That's Madonna pretty much, yeah, telling us how things are right now. We never like it, but it is time to take a bow and say goodbye. Another top show. We covered quite a bit, as we always did. I don't know if we're going to... Maybe we can, because I'm curious now about finding out what our friend Ash is going to be doing tomorrow. I think maybe we're following him now. What do you say?
1: Let's see what happens. I'm excited for this journey. If he completes it, I hope he does. I hope he's safe. Then it will be something to talk about, because it's a Project 6 for a reason. This is the first one, and the five remain a mystery. So maybe he'll cover even more, because I know that they say the earlier they start, the more ground they cover, all depending on what is in the water, since it is the deepest river in the world.
0: He's going to be doing all of that, not all of that in the club, but we'll find a song once we find out what's going on with him tomorrow. As far as you go, thank you so much for always being the biggest part of the show. We love having you here. We'll see you in the club tomorrow, because for now,
1: we gotta go.
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0: 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South Africa, be sharp. 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
2: 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And if you want to taste something surprisingly good, we got you. It's your favorite Flying Fish lemon. Now with a splash of passion fruit that you love. 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
0: One. 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On the number one station. Here's what you missed.
2: Let me tell you how I got scammed.
3: Oh,
2: I lost 7,000 rand. So my wife has been telling me we need to redo the driveway. She says, there's a guy coming tomorrow. He says to me, okay, it's 10,000 rand. About 7 days ago, I'm outside and there this white bucky. Can we do your driveway? Very smooth talking guy. 7,000. Oh. So I'm like, okay, score three. I'm not even going to negotiate. There he does the driveway. And it actually looks pretty cool. Then the exposure comes. With the rains yesterday.
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